90.5 KSJS. Welcome to the pit. I'm DJ Poser, and this is my show. I play all things punk, indie, alternative, and rock, local or elsewhere. And I don't think I mentioned when. I go live every Wednesday from 7 a.m. to 11 a.m. And we've reached the final hour. I've had a good show today. It's good to be back. For those who don't know, I mentioned this in the first hour of my show, but if you were just tuning in, I wasn't here last week because I was sick with strep throat, which is not fun, but I mean, I got it at a New Year's show, so it wasn't too bad. At least I had fun before I had to kind of stay home and stuff. I've also mentioned I've been reading this book while I'm in the studio here. Fingers crossed, Mickey Berenyi, love her, Lush lead singer. I'm reading this and I'm just kind of surprised at how connected she is. She talks a lot about her college life, her young adult life, her coming of age, and just surprised at how connected all of her friends are. I don't really know. It's just really fun to see how, you know, the social web was kind of formed, the musical social web. One of her friends, I think her name was Emma in the book, she dated the guy from My Bloody Valentine. I think his name was Kevin. Mickey also had a connection to, what was her name? Tracy Emin, a really well-known female artist. Known for making The Bed, which is one of my favorite pieces ever. It's really interesting reading about these stories and you know, life in the 90s, I guess. But yeah, thanks for listening to my show. We've reached the final hour, and I will see you next week. Very excited for the semester to start, and very excited because I will be having a new time slot, hopefully, next semester. I love these early morning shows, but they do take a toll on me. I'm not gonna lie. The older I get, I mean, I'm not even that old, but I just feel like I am. It just gets harder to wake up every morning. But, yeah, I'm gonna stop talking. You know me. I just like to talk. Thanks for listening. I'll see you next week. Peace.

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0: When you were a little kid and you thought about what you wanted to be, teaching was at the top of your list. 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

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Back at it again on No Man's Land every Sunday, 6 to 10 p.m. Here where I'm playing the bestest and freshest sub-rock jams at you right now. Our brand new July rotation is up and running, and I have been waiting a very long time for this. I'm very excited to see what new songs we've got in store, but so far I'm really enjoying the jams we got. Like the one you just heard by Josh with their track Ophelia. Before that, though, a flashback from 1994. It was Jawbreaker with their track Condition Oakland off their debut studio third studio album, 24 Hour Revenge Therapy. We're going to stick around on the show today. You might be hearing a lot of second wave emo tracks. I've listened to a lot of second wave emo these past few weeks. Just something about that sort of late 90s sound has really had me in a chokehold, but hey, I'm really liking it. So stick around for some more of that. I know there's some debate whether or not Jawbreaker is considered emo. But me personally, I feel like their album 24 Hour Revenge Therapy kind of fits in that vibe, you know? But that's just me. Coming up next, though, it's going to be EXO with their track Mantis, followed up by Lily Seabird with Election Day. I'm DJ Trooper, though. Keep it locked here at 90.5 FM, KSJS Ground Zero Radio.

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3: That's the coolest story I've ever heard in my entire life. 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
7: What's up, Spartans? This summer, Portola Music Festival is celebrating its fifth anniversary, returning to Pier 80 in San Francisco on September 26th and 27th. The lineup features Robin in her only festival appearance of the year, plus the reunion of Dogblood. This is Skrillex and Boy Noise's first show together since 2019 and their only performance of 2026. Dance music OGs Swedish House Mafia and Tiësto headline, alongside is the return of Espacio all weekend long. 2 days, one awesome weekend on the pier. We'll be giving away a pair of tickets on air on July 25th. For more information, you can keep it locked here at 90.5 FM KSJS. That's right, y'all. If you tune in here at 90.5 FM KSJS, you'll have a chance to win tickets to the hottest and coolest festivals and artists and all that jazz. But what you just heard, though, came right here from the Bay Area with Spy, a short but sweet one. It's called Obtained Under Duress off their 2021 Habitual Offender EP. Before that, though, Lily Seabird with her track Election Day. But coming up next year, it's going to be Choke Cherry right here from the Bay Area with their track You Love It When. But yeah, I'm keeping these little stop sets short because I'm currently multitasking watching the Mexico versus England World Cup game. Right now, it's tied between Mexico and England at the Azteca, although England are looking a little strong on the ball. But hey, I believe in Mexico. I'm Mexican-American. I'm wearing my Mexico jersey in the studio right now. So to all my fellow Mexico fans, I know we got this. We got this in the bag. I believe we do. I believe we do. And even though it is bittersweet, though, this is the last match at the Azteca for this World Cup. But hey, Mexico are the only team to not concede a single goal this tournament. Them and Spain are the only two left. So I believe. But yeah, up next is Choke Cherry, followed up by Fire Friend with their song Spearhead, and some more awesome tracks coming up next here. And also, hey, maybe a bit of a game day updates from yours truly, DJ Trooper, because I'm a little stressed right now, but I believe Mexico is going to win this. But then again, if we do win, we will be facing Erling Haaland and Norway, who just knocked out Brazil. So that's a bit of a terrifying prospect, but hey, we're going to take it on strong. I'm DJ Trooper, though. Keep locked to your 90.5 FM KSJS for more awesome tracks.

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2: 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You're here in No Man's Land, where every Sunday, 6 to 10 p.m., I'm throwing at you some fresh and also funky sub-rock jams at you from across the world and across the ages. Our brand new July rotation is up and running, and me personally, I'm really enjoying the diversity of tracks we've got here so far. A bit of everything for all my sub-rock enjoyers out there like me. Outside right now here in San Jose, got the weather for you, currently 73 degrees outside right now. Had a high of 79 earlier on in the day and a low of 57 in the mornings. It's only going to get colder from here as the sun starts to set. We'll be about the same temperature tomorrow and Tuesday, but we'll start to warm up and be clear skies all week before looking in a bit further ahead for the 10-day forecast. Looks like it's going to warm up quite considerably into the low 90s for next week, but for your World Cup update, you know how I was saying how I feel like Mexico has this in the bag? Well, the English just made that a lot harder with Jude Bellingham scoring a brace in the span of 2 minutes. And honestly, as somebody who's been watching Jude Bellingham for a while now, like even when he was still at Borussia Dortmund or, you know, his big move to Real Madrid, I can't even be mad at him because he is a world-class player. And the fact that it was Harry Kane with the assist just goes to show that. Yeah, and also, too, I'm pretty mad at the Mexico team right now because we kind of just gave that away, even though the momentum was on our side. But, you know, as they just scored a goal, oh my gosh, and Julian Quiñones has just scored a goal back. So we're so back, baby. We're so back. We're so back. We might actually be so back. We're only halfway there. So anyways, yeah, DJ Trooper is very stressed right now, but I think it got a little bit easier because the one and only Quiñones just scored for Mexico. So keep tuning in for some sub-rock jams or the World Cup updates. Depends on what you want. Up next is Lorraine with Fresh Off Horseshoe Drive, followed up by Nice, a very common repeater here on rotation. We've had them a few times, although I used to say Nice because they're spelled N-I-I-S. But their new track is called New Pig. Up next here, 90.5 FM, KSJS, Ground Zero Radio.

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3: 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What's going on, y'all? It's DJ Trooper here at 90.5 FM, KSJS Ground Zero Radio. Another flashback here with Sunny Day Real Estate, their track 47 off their album Diary from 1994. Throwing some second wave emo tracks at you. I've been in the real mood for some second wave emo jams recently. I just love the way the genre was sounded by that time with a bit of everything, like that Midwest style, but also leaning to, like, how you could tell some of the bands started out a bit more aggressive, but changed theirs and evolved their sound, but didn't sell out, you know. And even then, that term selling out is used so loosely nowadays, and has been, is hard to say what even is a sellout or whatever. But coming next is me, Mind's Eye, with their track Love Spell. And then to close out the hour, it's My Better Half with Owen's song Number One. Only up next here on 90.5 FM, KSJS, Ground Zero Radio.

Diane. 11:30 p.m. Great Northern Hotel, room 315. Events converge. The theory of concentric thinking. There may, in fact, be no such thing as coincidence. While generally a man missing a limb is not in and of itself strange for a hospital, Deputy Hawk reports seeing a one-armed man outside of intensive care. A note, 5x7 envelope, cream colored, and scented with an expensively priced perfume, was slipped underneath my door. It said, Jack.

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Hope you're all having a very lovely Sunday afternoon. I'm having a very stressful one here in the studio, trying to multitask here, or run the board, run the show while watching the Mexico-England World Cup game, and I'm a huge fan of Mexico. I'm wearing my Mexico jersey right now. I bought my Baja hoodie for later for when I get out of the studio. And yeah, currently it's 2-1 in favor of England, but hey, Mexico's got some great momentum right now. I believe we could still pull off the upset and hopefully win this thing. But yeah, I'm gonna be very stressed. I'm gonna keep these stop sets a little short. But hey, if you're wondering what those last two songs were, the one you just heard was By the Revoir with their track To Go. Before that though, from 1995, was Captain Jazz off their debut studio album Schmappen Schmaz. It was Little League, which just celebrated its 30th anniversary last year. That was the 2025 remaster. And I have listened to the full compilation, An Alphabet Anonology, which I always pronounce wrong or forget something. And that thing's like an hour and a half long. So I really wanted to listen to Schmappen Schmaz more, because I'm very much an album person when it comes to listening to new artists and new like genres, or just like any kind of getting into like new projects. You know, I'm very much like a front to back album experience or EP experience kind of person, because I feel like for me that's a great test of like what the artist is. Because yeah, I can vibe with like one or two songs, but for me, if the full album like isn't like great front to back for me, then I just can't really get into the artist that much. And you know, sometimes it's just I don't vibe with a certain artist. Like, I respect them, I like them, but I don't come running back to them. But so for me, listening to the compilation album that Captain Jazz put out was a bit of a daunting task, because again, that thing's like an hour and a half long, so I had to break it up into little pieces. I actually listened to it when I was on a 12-13 hour plane ride from here in California to Berlin last year on a study abroad trip. That was really the only time I could find time or space for it. Even then, I had to break it up because I would get up and move around the cabin every hour just to keep myself sane and make sure I wouldn't lose circulation in my legs. But yeah, when Schmappen Schmaz did get released last year, I was very happy to see it, because that way I could just sit down with it and listen. And honestly, I really enjoyed it and came back to Captain Jazz more than when I did listen to the compilation. But yeah, that's just my ramblings right now. Coming up next, it's going to be Truck Fighters with their track Gath, only up next here at 90.5 FM KSJS Ground Zero Radio.

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8: 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Their track Kill Cap off their debut studio album from 2024, Only One Mode. And Speed, one of the hardcore bands I'm very much looking forward to hearing from again soon. After their pretty small EP last year, I'd be love to see what comes next if they have a studio album or a longer project in the works. But up next, it's going to be Spelling with Love Ray Eyes, followed up by Coaxial Wake with I Am Schizo, only up next here at 90.5 FM, KSJS.

0: has been processed. We are now ready to begin the test. Do not submerge the device in liquid, even partially. Most importantly, under no circumstances should you. 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Make no further attempt to leave.
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1: 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You're here in No Man's Land, where every Sunday, 6 to 10 p.m., I'm throwing at you some sub-rock jams from across the world, across stages, and across all sub-genres you can think of from our sub-rock sound. Got our July rotation up and running, and I, me personally, have been very much enjoying the diversity of sounds and styles, as well as just some of the vibes here. I'm really, really enjoying this July rotation. I love seeing the diversity of tunes that us at the sub-rock department have whipped up together this month, and it's only getting better from here. But yeah, currently the weather here, it was a nice 69 degrees, had a high of 79 earlier on in the day, with a low of 57 in the morning. Going into tomorrow, though, it's going to be a bit cooler, only 1 degree cooler, with this high of 78. Tuesday, 75. Wednesday, though, starts to warm up into the mid-80s. And then going into next week will be quite warm in the low 90s, but clear skies all around this week. So yeah, summer is for sure in full swing. Some songs you just heard, Grant Claytor with their track Baywatch Phase. Before that, Sarahine with In Silence. Wing Walker before that with Blood on the Yoke. And before that was San Jose's very own Big Boy with Time and Time Again, or as it's also called, TNT, off their 2023 Spring Promo EP. Coming up next, though, it's going to be Smother with Means to Me, followed up by Estrada with Same Thing. And for those of you tuned in somehow to the Mexico versus England game, I'm stressing right now. For those of you who missed out, it's been quite a game since the 2-1 last time I updated y'all. Currently, England leading 3-2 after two separate penalties by each team, and it has been an absolute bloodbath. No love lost between these two teams. So as somebody wearing a Mexico jersey right now, it has been probably the most stressful 80 minutes of my life that I can recall in a good while. So yeah, I'm going to go back to watching this game and try not to sweat through the chair here. Hope y'all keep tuning in, though, to 90.5 FM, KSJS Ground Zero Radio.

0: When you were a little kid and you thought about what you wanted to be, teaching was at the top of your list. But things changed, and as you got older, teaching didn't seem like the best option anymore. So you're thinking you'll be something else. But what would your 12-year-old self say? Now you want to be a doctor. 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An actress? 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How about a scientist? 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
1: 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Currently about 7-8 minutes left of this Mexico-England World Cup game, and things are looking dire for La Selección right now. Currently, oh, man, they're so close to scoring. I'm wearing my Mexico jersey right now, but I don't know, man. Time's running out, but I still think we could turn it around, but it's looking stressful, so... Yeah, that's really all I got to say at the stop set. I can't really think of anything else to talk about. What you just heard, though, was Texas Is the Reason with their track A Jack with One Eye off their Don't You Know Who You Are album. However, they do have a huge compilation of basically every song they released that was released a few years after, actually quite a while after, because this original album came out in 96, but really stamped its name on the second wave emo sound. I'm playing a lot of second wave emo on the air today, but hey, I just feel like it's the vibe I'm honestly feeling recently. I've really listened to a couple of like big second wave emo bands that I've been putting off for a while. Like even Texas Is the Reason I haven't listened to that much, but I definitely got to sit down. Like I've listened to their big hits, but I haven't had time to just listen to the album front to back. But everything I have listened to it, I've thoroughly enjoyed. And even then, like, you know, like I first listened to Mineral for the first time a few weeks back, but just really, really enjoyed it. And I think why I love second wave emo so much is just because the way it foreshadows how, like, you know, emo in what the 2000s, what most people think of when we think of, say, when you say emo, you know, like the MCR, Fall Out Boy, Paramore era, when it became really mainstream, how much it really foreshadows it with, like, the song structure and just the overall instrumentation and just vibe of it. It's still different, but you can tell there's, like, little sprinklings in there. And even some bands would, like, persist on after, like, a band that's kind of thought of second wave that becomes third wave was Jimmy Eat World, and Bleed American is seen as one of the first landmark third wave emo albums, and I'm an example of when emo became super mainstream with The Middle, you know, becoming such a huge track of that era, and is still like Jimmy Eat World's most talked about sound, even though Bleed American is such a great album that I think deserves a full front to back appreciation more than just, you know, oh, it's the band that just did The Middle or they're a one-hit wonder. I really don't. I always bring up just how great of an album Bleed American is and how much they really teeter that line between the second wave sound of, like, you know, taking from a bit of Midwest inspiration but still putting a spin on it and more in the pop-punk direction that became pretty popular till then. But coming up next, though, it's going to be Mineral with 5, 8, and 10 off their debut album, The Power of Failing. Up next here at 90.5 FM, KSJS Ground Zero Radio.
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Hey y'all, it's DJ Trooper on 90.5 FM KSJS. You're here in no man's land. I'm in hell because Mexico just lost to England. That's all I really have to say. What you just heard was Final Resting Place's new song, Ancient Carnage. I put them on rotation. I really like them. Up next is Vibrator with Virgin Family Man. Ray. I'm going to go take a long walk and... Yeah, I got nothing left to say. This is going to be a really sad show. If you start hearing, like, crying on the mic, it's probably me because Mexico just got eliminated. So pour one out for all the Mexican fans out there, man. Bye.

0: Yo, what up? 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
2: 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This message is brought to you by 90.5 FM KSJS. DJ Trooper here, having a very bad case of brain fog and just overall depression after Mexico just lost barely to England at the World Cup right now. We're out of the tournament. Try again another 4 years. But the fact we lost at home after coming so close to tying the game is just brutal, man. I'm wearing my Mexico jersey. I'm probably going to be crying into it tonight, along with every other Mexican on the planet right now. So, yeah, it's safe to say I'm not exactly too enthused. I mean, I'm still having fun here on KSJS, playing some great tracks like the one you just heard by San Jose's very own Extinguished with Terror Persists off their debut album, One Less Enemy, from 2024. Still one of my favorite hardcore albums from the Bay, from the 408. I can't wait to see what Extinguished have next in store for us. We really haven't heard anything from them since this album. They did a featured song off the RBS compilation record from last year, but I'm really hoping to hear or see another big full-length project from them. I know it's just going to go hard, just as hard as this project, if not harder, because, man, the breakdown on that track, nasty. I want to start moshing and spin-kicking and windmilling in the studio, but there's too many valuable things that I don't have the money to pay for. But yeah, coming up next, though, another band from San Jose, a lot softer and chiller, is Starsdust with their track How It Ends from the Bay Area. Coming up next, though, it's going to be Twerp after that with No Problem. Only up next here, 90.5 FM KSJS.

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3: 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You're here in No Man's Land, where every Sunday, 6 to 10 p.m., I'm throwing at you the freshest and bestest sub-rock jams for you across the world and across the ages here, like the one you just heard by EXO with their track Mantis. Those words, I cry at night. Man, I'm feeling that right now after Mexico just lost to England. After such a close game, Mexico, man, we just fell short, and I'm still feeling it. Me and everybody else that was rooting for Mexico are still feeling it. And yeah, not a happy night here. Before that, though, was Whispers from Bangkok, Thailand, with Retribution off their album Yom Malak. And but coming up next, though, it's going to be another run of some hardcore hitters. First of which by Koyo from Long Island, New York. Their track Barely Here off their newest album, the self-titled track, of course, with the album called Barely Here. And then after that, one of my personal favorites on this rotation, one that I added, with Crowquill, their track Everything I Need to Know. They just dropped a 3-track EP

few months ago and has been on my repeat. I'm loving the Converge style metalcore that they're really going for, but it feels like they're starting to put their own spin on it, especially with this new track. After that, from San Jose, California, it's Condition One with their new track, Hostile Takeover. So yeah, a lot of fun hardcore tracks here. So if you feel like moshing or letting out your anger from Mexico losing like me, now's your time to mosh it out. Only up next here at 90.5 FM KSJS, Ground Zero Radio.

0: Did you just look down at your phone? You did it again, didn't you? You know you're flying down the road in a 3-ton hunk of steel, and a text message takes your eyes off the road for an average of 5 seconds. 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
1: 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Still feeling it after Mexico just lost that World Cup match. An insane match, all things considered, regardless of the scoreline. But that scoreline is going to leave me and every Mexican fan traumatized for the next 4 years, because we really were knocking on the door of that win. I think if we would have just played a little harder, not letting the ball got away from us, we could have maybe taken them to penalties after another half an hour. And England are notorious for being chokers on penalties. But man, just devastated right now. I feel like me and every other Mexican are a little semi-speechless right now. But, you know, we really had, all jokes aside, we had a great run. And some real generational players really stepped out, like Raul Jimenez, Julian Quiñones, Gilberto Mora. And I feel like, you know, going into 2030 or even, you know, talk of the Copa America, having the North American teams again, I feel like there's something great to build off of there. And that, you know, 2030 with Spain, Morocco, and Portugal, we'll show them who's boss. But yeah, what you just heard, though, was a flashback from 1997. It was The Promised Ring with their track, Why Did We Ever Meet, off their debut studio album, Nothing Feels Good. One of my favorite emo albums of all time, and certainly one of my top two or three favorites from the second wave. Really just a great, powerful display of emotion right there. And I love the instrumentation on this album. The chord progression with the guitars is just delectable. I love the way the bass and the rhythm section is really subtle, but really, you know, adds to the structure of songs. You know, it doesn't feel like they indulge themselves too much. Though that was mixed in between a couple of hardcore jams, like these next two coming up, sorta. One of them is a bit harder and faster than the other. This next one being Killing Me Softly. No, not the Fugees song. The Leeds United, UK, the Leeds UK metalcore band, although I feel like I should be boycotting anything and everything British and English right now. But hey, Killing Me Softly with their new track Forevermore off their newest spring promo 2026. And for you fans of Converge out there, this is, you can really tell that this is one of their favorite bands. The vocals and the instrumentation, the manic frenzy of it, really gives off Jane Doe vibes here. And that's honestly why I really enjoy Killing Me Softly's discography. And if you were tuning in before to Crowquill, yeah, similar style, you know. They actually both come from Leeds in the United Kingdom, so I feel like there's a lot of, you know, cross-pollination there. But also, till you, they really wear their influence of, you know, Converge and Jane Doe very much on their sleeve. But it doesn't feel too derivative. So I'd love to see where they go from here if they, you know, I would hope, I'm sure they will evolve on that sound more and really start making a name for themselves and stand more so as, you know, putting their spin and putting their stamp as being more of a definitive sound than just, you know, another copycat of another metalcore band. After that, though, got some more jams for you going into the final hour here on 90.5 FM KSJS Ground Zero Radio.

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You're here in No Man's Land, where every Sunday, 6 to 10 p.m., I'm throwing at you sub-rock jams from across the world, across the ages. Got a lot of great new tracks for you here. Our July rotation has been up and running for a few days. Me personally, I'm loving every single track off of it. A lot of tracks I put on a rotation actually did make it on, so that might be why. But even then, a lot of tracks I've never even heard of from bands I've never heard of are really catching my eye, adding to my like songs, my like playlist. Hope you guys are too, whether you're tuning in on KSJS FM or online on KSJS.org. Thanks for having me. Thank you for being here. Hope you guys have been having fun tonight. Only got about another 45 or so minutes left in my show, so let's make them count. Although what you just heard were some really fun ones from Novus Moon and Into Again. Baby Blues and Our Diseases Dressed to the Nines are respectively what you just heard. Before that, though, from Chicago in 1998, it was Braid with their track First Day Back. And if that name sounds familiar to you, it's the same name as the Santa Cruz emo band First Day Back. They took their name from this track. But yeah, you can really feel the influence with First Day Back's music, that second wave revival sort of sound that really and has just been kind of on the rise recently. But man, First Day Back, the band have really just totally just put their own spin on it. And they're the talk of the emo world and have been for about a year now. And I can't wait to see where they go from there. And hey, I might play them on the air today, later today. I'll see what I'm feeling. Up next, though, it's going to be Lily Seabird with her track Election Day. Up next here on 90.5 FM, KSJS Ground Zero Radio.

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1: 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Their track Profane Usurpation, the self-titled track off their 2024 EP. Cruelty really blending the balance between hardcore punk, like the energy of it, but also a lot of instrumentation from, like, you know, death metal, that kind of stuff. And whenever I think of, like, combining death metal and hardcore, I don't really necessarily think of, like, deathcore, you know, like kind of like the OG, like 2000s MySpace stuff of Suicide Silence and early Bring Me the Horizon. So it's been interesting to see how a lot of hardcore bands have taken after, like, the death metal sound of the 90s-ish, sort of, and, you know, but are, like, giving it the hardcore energy injection, like Fatal Realm, Final Resting Place, Discontent. There's a bunch of other bands I could think of, but I'm not thinking of off the top of my head, but still have that kind of same vibe, which I've been really attracted to lately. And I actually picked up this CD when I saw Cruelty for the second time myself when they opened up for Peeling Flesh alongside Missing Link and Bayway, but they were also at Sound and Fury Fest last year, and I really enjoyed their set. I wasn't even too familiar with their music, but they really wowed me. But up next, though, from a lot closer to home, it's Town Bully with The Perfect Moment from San Jose, California. After that, it's Fire Friend with Spearhead, only up next here on 90.5 FM KSJS, Ground Zero Radio.

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1: 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You're here in No Man's Land, where every Sunday, 6 to 10 p.m., I'm throwing at you sub-rock jams from across the world, across the ages, across all kinds of sub-genres that you can think of. All the last two songs came from the same one, very similar ones at least, hardcore, one of my favorite genres. What you just heard was Out of Pocket with their track Memories off their recent release, Your Last Breath EP. And before that, though, was Fatal Realm from the Hudson Valley.

in New York with their track Descent to Suffer off their debut EP. It's Out of Pocket, by the way, Bay Area Locals. And those two actually rocked it a week ago now at the Ritz in San Jose. That's why I was actually out of the studio. I was too busy moshing, having fun, and that was really one of the funnest shows I've been to in a while, especially for Fatal Realm. I love Out of Pocket, but I was mainly going for Fatal Realm. They have been on my repeat lately. That track, Ancient Strength, and Of No Consequence have just been, you know, really just, oh, they've got me in such a chokehold. And I can't wait for new music if and when it comes out from Fatal Realm. But hey, Out of Pocket rocked it as usual. I've seen them plenty of times, especially in the Bay. So they sounded as great as ever, at least to me. You know, and hey, it looks like a lot of other people were having fun. The pit was wide, the pit was moving, and people were moshing hard all night long. Up next, though, it's going to be Fiddlehead with their track Baby, I'll Change. For fans of hardcore, you'll probably know Fiddlehead as the spinoff from Basement and Have Heart, featuring Pat Flynn on vocals from Have Heart, as well as some of the guitar players from Basement. Both those bands have been in the conversation for quite a while sometime. Have Heart just announced 20-year anniversary shows of the Things We Carry album, of two festivals and two shows in LA in December, both of which sold out, which I'm just in agony about. Have Heart are the band that made me straight edge, and really, Things We Carry is such a seminal album in hardcore history, especially straight edge history, so I'm hoping I can see them one day. I fumbled them at Sound and Fury in 2024, so hopefully they come back next year maybe, or another big festival, or maybe a Bay Day I would love to see. And Basement, of course, releasing their album earlier this year and going on tour in the fall, featuring some bands we've had on rotation before or from the Bay, like Big Boy and First Day Back are going to be at their show up in Berkeley that I've already got tickets for. So very much an excited show. And from what I've listened to of the new album, I very much enjoyed it. Although Color Me and Kindness, still one of my favorite records by them. So that's coming up next year, 90.5 KSJS Fiddlehead, Baby, I'll Change. Followed up by Killing Pace with their track War Machine. Killing Pace are actually a spin-off of another hardcore band division of mine. Very similar styles, the same vocalist, so feels like there is a bit of, you know, bleeding over, but they still find their own sound, and really just a really gut punch of a track. Up next here, 90.5 FM, KSJS, Ground Zero Radio.

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1: 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What's up, y'all? This is DJ Trooper here with the Get Up Kids, Midwest Emo Classics, with their track I'm a Loner Dottie, a Rebel, off their seminal sophomore album, Something to Write Home About from 1999, kind of at the twilight of the second wave emo peak. Speaking of them being at the twilight of, we're currently at the twilight of my show here on Sunday, 6 to 10 p.m. It's currently 9:54 p.m. in the studio, so I've only got time for about one, maybe two more songs. But the next one you're going to hear is going to be from Australia, but with Ends in Tragedy, their track Beg for the Blood off their Beauty of Death EP. And these guys, man, if you guys are looking for some real hard-hitting metalcore, you're going to find it with them. I listened to this EP on repeat the past 2 weeks or so, 2 or 3 weeks, just because it is just unbelievably hard-hitting. And just, you'll know what I mean when I'm done yapping about it. But, man, I just love the vibes these guys give off. I hope they come to the States at some point. I'm not sure if they have. I think they might have done, like, a show in California, maybe. But if they ever do a full, you know, West Coast Cali or even full U.S. tour, I'll be there no matter what. Because, man, that blew my socks off. And if you're looking for some real metalcore out there, you're going to find it with these guys. So, yeah, Beg for the Blood, my last song here, playing here on 90.5 FM KSJS. It's been fun. I really did miss it more than I thought. It feels like forever since I've been back in the studio on the air, just spinning some tunes. Given last week I was out spinning around, moshing around here in San Jose. But yeah, I missed it more than I thought, but thank you all for having me back. Whether you're tuning in on 90.5 FM across the Bay Area or KSJS.org, it's been fun here. I'll catch you guys next week on 90.5 FM KSJS, Ground Zero Radio.

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1: Hey, welcome back to 90.5 KSJS. You're rocking with the one, the only DJ D-Lish here on 90.5 KSJS, San Jose. Now we have for you guys what I like to call the most delectable show that we have here at 90.5 KSJS. We have Delectable Temptations with the one and only me, obviously, if you guys remember. And I'm here every Sunday from 10 p.m. to 2 a.m. only on 90.5 KSJS. So what is my show? Well, my show is a lovely twist and turns of music. It's like a musical entendre. So I play hip-hop, R&B, and everything in between. So you might hear a lot of classics. You might hear some things that are new. You might even hear some things that are from international waters. Because here at Delectable Temptations, we like to serve you guys beautiful dishes that are different sounds of music that'll appeal to your musical taste buds. That's what I like to do here as DJ D-Lish, right? I don't get the name DJ D-Lish for nothing. So we're coming on to 10:17, and usually around this time I can play anything I want. So I kind of get a little bit power hungry because I'm like, dang, I can play literally anything I want. And in about 3 minutes, we're going to be playing our feature time, which is very awesome. We're going to be playing some Corey Lingo. So if you guys have ever heard of Corey Lingo, now's your chance because he is quite the guy that you might want to hear. So if you guys want to know, you guys can always check and see via the KSJS website and look at every song that we've been playing through for each session tonight. So if you were like, hey, what was that song? Just tune in to the 90.5 KSJS website. You'll be like, whoa, this is DJ D-Lish. I freaking love that guy. That guy's so freaking awesome. And you can check out all the songs I played. And if you have any requests for any songs, feel free to call in via the KSJS number. It might take a while, though, because as I'm balancing between songs and technical stuff in the background, you might end up, I don't know, we have a lot of funny technical stuff that'd be happening here. So especially for this show, it usually tends to happen quite more frequent than I'd like. But, hey, you know what? That's the funny thing about having a time slot of 10 p.m. to 2 a.m. It's just like, you're never really going to, you know, you're in it for the ride with me. So we're about to make this a very fun ride. A very fun carnival ride with DJ D-Lish. And I hope that you guys have had like a wonderful games today because the World Cup is still happening and Mexico sadly lost against England, which I'm as furious about too because I can't stand the English. I'm sorry. They're so off to me, you know? They're very weird, you know, beans on toast and stuff like that, you know, scrumptious or whatever. What's the other thing that they say, like, they don't say like something like radical. They say something like smashing, stuff like that. I just can't get behind it. But, you know, I feel for Mexico tonight. I saw that happening live. I was in San Pedro Square, as I usually am as of late. And yeah, it was something. Because if you've ever seen the Mexico games that are happening in San Jose right now, they are pretty big. Like they are the place to be if you want to see some crazy stuff. But anyways, I hope that whoever wins the game is like not like, I don't know, like I kind of wanted to be Brazil, but I think Brazil lost to Norway, which was really odd. Like I never expected that. Brazil is usually like the top of their game. But I don't know. Who knows? FIFA is one of those things like you never really expect, like you never know who's going to win. Or you probably do know who's going to win, depending on who has the most money to win. At this point, I wouldn't be surprised if, like, USA was, like, fighting against England. I'd be like, oh, like, okay, I see what you guys did there. And I think Argentina's still playing, too. So, anyways, let's dive into the show. So, if you guys don't know me, again, I'm DJ D-Lish here on 90.5 KSJS San Jose. And up next on the track, what we have for you guys is a song by the name of, let's see, song I'm going to be playing for you guys is, Wait, one and the fire, because this song was actually playing during the game. It's played by The Roots. The Roots is a band that I think originate from like New York. I believe so. Let's see. So, oh, my bad, Philadelphia. Because yesterday, the game was taking place there. And they've been playing as like a house band, especially for like this Tonight Show, starring Jimmy Fallon. So they have a lot of cool stuff under their belt. They've been a band since 1987. So they have a lot of deep kind of stuff, a lot of deep songs to get into, with their members being Captain Kirk, Douglas, Questlove, Black Thought, Ben Kenny, Dice Raw. A lot of amazing dudes. I've been listening to a lot of their songs besides The Fire, and a lot of them are really good. Surprisingly, they're going to be in Mountain View in August. So August 29th, they're going to be in Mountain View. So if you ever want to check them out, that's definitely the time to do it. Who knows? I might even be there myself. So anyways, we're going to be playing The Roots with their song The Fire, featuring John Legend. So get ready for that and more Delectable Temptations here on 90.5 KSJS San Jose.

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1: 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I said let him cook.
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3: Hello, hello, it's me, the one, the only DJ Delish here on 90.5 KSJS San Jose. I guess, you know, that's the only thing about having not my USB right now is that for some reason every time I mess up on a song or something, my little system actually starts cutting off from the frequency, or some of the lining from the stuff. So my apologies. We'll probably end up replaying that song a little bit later during the show. But we are still on our future time anyway. And this one will play because it's our CD. So I might end up just playing a bunch of CDs today, which I haven't, you know, stuff I've done before. Anyways, up next on the track we have for you guys is Corey Lingo with their song or album, Good Ones Go. Now, the thing about Corey Lingo that I like to tell people is that Corey Lingo has a very distinctive kind of like way of talking. You know, he has a very nice blend of soft boy music mixed in with rap and hip hop. And a little, tiny bit of R&B and underground. So he's got like this weirdly nice fusion of things. And surprisingly, funny enough, we'll dive into like more of kind of like hip-hop stuff and R&B kind of related stuff into it. As I've talked about, I did talk about the roots. I've been discovering like a lot of older kind of hip-hop and R&B kind of like banning groups, which I usually do. But now it's kind of become more of a fascinating thing because you kind of tend to see every era depicted in very different ways. It's so much so that like when you hear people who weren't like the biggest guys, it's because they were like so different in how they were approaching things. They weren't really just talking about how famous they are, how much money they had. Like a lot of the people who I really felt were undervalued were the people who were like trying to make a point about something. And we can dive into that more in a sec. But if you guys are ever tired of spending hundreds of dollars on your gas on your commute from South County to San Jose, just letting you know, VTA has a new affordable option for you. 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This message has been brought to you by the VTA and 90.5 FM KSJS. Now, we're going to be diving into a tiny bit of things because now we're at the 28 mark, you know, because I'd be yapping so much. Yap, yap, yap. So I guess in a second, we'll talk about basically like what was DJ Delish's kind of like day, and we'll dive into that around the 10:40 mark of like my week. So if you guys want to learn some more things about DJ Delish, and remember, if you want guys feel like you want to call in and submit any requests for songs to be played either this week or next week, probably next week because I might have to buy a new USB, then let me know. And because you guys are tuning into the one and only DJ Delish here on 90.5 KSJS San Jose. Now get ready for some Corey Lingo with his song She Too Busy here on 90.5 KSJS San Jose.

Welcome back to the one, the only DJ Delish here on 90.5 KSJS San Jose. Now, I did say we were going to dive into a little bit of some DJ Delishness. And I'll tell you a bit about, I'll tell you a tale of my recent expeditions. So here I am in San Pedro Square, and I'm on a date, and this guy comes up. He's like, oh, you work at FIFA, right? I need help getting back to my hotel. And I'm like, oh, this guy is drunk as hell and he's European. Very odd guy. And at first I'm like, I really don't feel like taking this dude to go anywhere. You know, I'm kind of like, I'm kind of on a date right now. You know, let someone else do it. But this guy's like, oh, I'm a soccer player. And I'm like, okay, so this is believable because USA was fighting against Bosnia. Just like in Levi's Stadium, just like a week ago. Then I come to find out, as I'm like, all right, you know, I'll help you. And I asked the girl I was on a date with, do you mind like us like going and getting this guy back to his home? She was like, yeah, I'm down. She was an amazing girl, by the way. She was really great. So we're walking, we're helping this dude get back home. Apparently this guy's name is Benjamin Tizifok or something. He's on the Bosnia FIFA team, and it was really funny because as we're walking, he's like, you are a very sexy guy, like you are very cool, like you probably get a lot of numbers, yeah. And I was like, oh, thanks, you know, I appreciate it, because like for me, like I always feel like awkward and insecure about me having like my afro. I just feel like a lot of people, like I just feel like the afro really like just makes people see you in a different light as a black person, so I was really appreciative of that. That was cool. Obviously, this dude's drunk as heck, and it was really funny getting him back home. And I met the coach of the Bosnian team, and I told him, like, you guys play really great. You guys have a lot of great, good defense, and, you know, I'm sad to see you guys go, but, you know, you guys did well. And they appreciated that. Meanwhile, the security dudes in the back are trying to talk to the girl that I'm talking to. I'm like, all right, guys, you know, skedaddle. And it was a really crazy experience. Later on, me and this amazing, awesome girl, we were just chatting up. We were like the bee's knees. I thought she was the bee's knees. And I'd never felt like that before in such a long time. You know, a lot of times when you're dating as like a 24-year-old, you come across people and you think to yourself, like, okay, like we meet on a dating app. It's pretty GG's at that point. But when you really find people who you really do connect with, it feels like a very different feeling because you really do feel like, wow, I could see this going somewhere potentially. And I felt like because I was so eager in that aspect that it kind of drew her off because, I mean, she told me like, oh, well, I overestimated. You know, I feel like I overestimated how much I thought I wanted a relationship when really like I'm not, I can't do one. And, you know, now she's kind of gone. And it's sad because I generally thought she was like the most beautiful girl I could even possibly be with. I mean, that's the thing, like that's the tale oldest time when it comes to love. But man, like it's like when you like someone in general, like for as they are, you know, it's not even just like you like them for one aspect. I like this girl for every aspect. That was the funny part. That's what was very interesting about it. So it's very unfortunate. But hey, like, you know, that's just the DJ Delish way. I'm like Johnny Bravo. Like, you know, I'm sad one day and then, hey, who's this the next day? But I'll let this one linger because I felt like it was love at first sight. You know what I mean? Like, it was one of those things I could be like, hey, this is how I met your mom, you know? It would have been cool. Like, not too many people have first date experiences where it's like that. So hopefully if you are listening to this, you also are like, hey, you know, I've had similar experiences like that. And obviously, like, no diss to her. You know, like, it's one of those things, like, I can understand not wanting to be in a relationship right now when a person you're talking to is so charismatically, like, romantically, that you'd be like, wow, this guy really is going to cuff me if I stay too long with him. So no queen to my king DJ Delish, you know, castle, but, you know, I just, maybe that's just meant to be. I'm just kind of
like Skeletor in my Fortress of Evil. But anyways, you guys were listening to before was Nate X with their song Geeking Beauty, because I was geeking about the beautiful lady that I was dating. Yeah, we're going to be moving on with our show. So up next on the track that we're going to be playing for you guys is a song from Dave Blunt, of all people. Did I get that right? Yep, it's going to be from Dave Blunt with his song 10 Perks. Yeah, we're going to be able to be doing that. I can't believe we're doing that. Actually, my bad. Well, before we play the Dave Blunt song, we should probably be playing another, you know, rotation classic. So before we get into that, we're going to be playing a song from Baby Burger, which they have a song called Each of My Pockets. Oh, my bad. Baby Barter. So we're going to be playing a song from Baby Barter first called Each of My Pockets. And then we're going to be playing some Dave Blunt for you guys. So if you guys like who I am, this amazing, funny, sad DJ who's always here to entertain us, you guys are listening to the one, the only DJ Delish here at 90.5, where almost every show I have is a different flavor. And today, the flavor is mild bitterness. just because of this, you know, just, and I don't know, bittersweetness, I guess. I don't know. But, yeah. Anyways. Get ready for that and some more delightful temptations here on 90.5 KSJS San Jose.

Welcome back to the one, the only DJ Delish here on 90.5 KSJS San Jose. So, if you guys are ready to start your Saturday with DJ Delta T at the K-pop stop, whether you like the up the dance pop side of the genre or the cool hip-hop performances, the K-pop stop has all of the latest offerings in the ever-expansive genre. 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So yeah, you guys were just listening to Dave Blunt with his song 10 Perks. I'm going to need 10 perks after tonight because of how I'm feeling right now. Sometimes a DJ just has his heart broken. As fast as his heart was mended, your heart can be just as broken. Well, that's because when you meet the right people, you think, most people would say, well, that's not the right person. But I feel like when you meet people where you're like, wow, this person's really great. Technically, it's kind of like somewhat they are the right-ish people, the right crowd. You know, you're getting closer to finding someone who wants to stick it out with you. But, yeah, it's kind of like, dang, like that just happened. Where I kind of feel like I was so eager to get into something that I felt like I intimidated the other person, or she felt like, oh, this guy might actually be trying to like make a relationship with me. And I'm not ready for that. And I guess it's kind of, she was true. Like, I kind of want to say like, I don't really have much expectations about things with people, but I really don't mind like the concept of like falling in love with someone and really do building something towards something cool. So maybe it's like both concepts at the same time, but either way, I guess my friend, he had told me that like, hey man, like there's nothing you could have done. You kind of have to take some positive reaffirmations to the chin. And I told him, I was like, that's gonna be the hardest thing to do. You know, that those things are like the hardest things to do. And he told me, well, yeah, like he was very understanding in the sense of like, yeah, it wasn't. I never said it was gonna be easy, but you kind of have to do it. That's kind of how I feel like it might be for anybody else out there who is probably going through something similar. Or maybe you're not. Maybe you're chilling and you're like, man, DJ Delish, that could not be me. That could never be me, DJ Delish. Well, let's say you are tiny bit similar to me. Just know that, like, hey, you know, that's something that might disrupt you, but it's never going to be something that'll break you. So those are just some things to think about and keep in mind. Anyways, up next on the track, what we have for you guys coming up next is some more Heat Fire bangers. But before we get into that, we're probably going to be playing an ad. And the ad that we're going to be playing after that is going to be followed up with a song from Easy and Yet called Never Enough. A very fitting song for a very fitting night. So get ready for that and some more beautiful, delicious, delectable temptations here on 90.5 KSJS San Jose.

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5: Welcome back to the one and only DJ T-Lish here on 90.5 KSJS San Jose. So we're back on the track. And baby, my last car is not black. Anyways, so what you guys were just listening to was Never Enough from Yeet. And I believe Easy. So Easy and Yeet deliver a very fascinating song for you guys. Now, coming up next on the track, what we have for you guys is going to be another banger, and I do mean a banger, because we here at 90.5 KSJS get to play any amazing song that has been a thing. So up next on this amazing track, we have Dylan Owen with his song LA Freestyle. So get ready for that and some more Delightful Temptations here on 90.5 KSJS San Jose. I'll be back around the 7:10 mark to kind of entice you with some more things. Now, also, I guess we'll be talking less about love and more just about some fun stuff here. I got a joke that I got from last week. So if someone is American when they enter a bathroom and they're American when they leave the bathroom, what are they? I'll let you give some time to think about that. And around the 11:10 mark, start giving me a call and let me know what you think. So the joke is, if you're American when you're before you're in the bathroom and you're American after the bathroom, what are you during the bathroom? So get ready for that. Well, get ready for that song and feel free to call in anytime just to see if you can figure out the joke before I say it for you. Here on 9.5 KSJS San Jose, it's your boy DJ Delish here on Delightful Temptations every Sunday from 10 p.m. to 2 a.m. on our Sunday schedule. 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
6: Yeah, yeah. Los Angeles. I see the mountains from my window now. Everything is where it's meant to be. Check

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0: I get something with the head and enough. I'm always falling in love.

test my mind on WhatsApp. I need a girlfriend into me, so I got hair on WhatsApp. I got eyes on my back, but it's not my opposite, it's us, but this girl's so silly, she thinks she has sushi and lobster. Her back Brazilian, she came from West, I call her Diego Costa. 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I shouldn't have shot before I ever grew a mustard. I'm a kind of girl, wanna swallow me just like star. 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I don't know raps, I'm like an umpire. Kings of Leon, Arthur's on fire. 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Yeah, I get a whack from India, I text my man on WhatsApp. I need a girlfriend into me, so I got hair on WhatsApp. I got eyes on my back, but it's not my ops, it's us, but this girl's so silly, she thinks she has sushi and lobster. Her back Brazilian, she came from West, I call her Diego Costa. 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

back from India, I text my man on WhatsApp. I nigga girlfriend answer me, so I got hit on WhatsApp. I got eyes on my back, but it's not my ops, it's us back. 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

0: Egypt. 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
1: Let's go.
2: Yeah. Let's go. I get a whack from India, I text my man on WhatsApp. I nigga girlfriend is me, so I got hair on WhatsApp. I got eyes on my back, but it's not my ops, it's us.

0: Okay. Well, if you guys didn't hear I kind of went over a little bit like on my time from, you know, the 11 to 10, 11, 10 ish mark, a little bit over it, but it's like, so the answer, well, let's go over the question again. So I told listeners, hey, I have a little joke for you guys. Let's see if you can solve it before I'm able to say it. So the joke goes, if you're American when you enter a bathroom and you're American after you leave the bathroom, what are you during that process? The answer is that you're European, right? Yeah, right?
1: Bruh.
0: Anyways, yeah, so that's basically the answer. Yeah, like you're European because, you know, you're peeing. So pretty awesome. I always like do a little kooky joke. But anyways, you guys were just listening to Finesse Kid with their song, I Might Just. Up next on a track we have for you guys is going to be another more, you know, grounded kind of song that we have for you guys here on KSJS. We always distribute the baddest beats for the Bay. And like I say, we are the best college radio station you're probably ever going to hear. So if you guys don't know, you won't be able to know. But maybe Ego Break might be able to satiate that question of, are we the best radio station? With their song, Who Knows? Because, I don't know, legit, who knows? Will that girl ever text me back about my jacket that I gave to her, even though I kind of want it back? Who knows? Anyways, you guys are rocking with the one, the only TJ Delish here on 9.5 KSJS San Jose. We'll be back around the 7:20 mark for some more Delectable Temptations.
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1: 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Now, what you guys were just listening to before was Flo with her song On and On. And Flo is an artist that I played before, many times before. I think one of her favorite songs that I like is her song Crocodile. Flo is really cool. She's from the UK, if I remember correctly. She's a black artist. And a lot of her songs are very bombastic, is what I would have to say. Now, moving towards the later portions of our showtime, we are going to be doing another round of Feature Time, because it is the 11:27 mark, and we are hosting the one and the only Corey Lingo this week. Again, as we have mostly other week and during the summer. But Corey Lingo, we're going to be playing a song from him called One Call Away. So get ready for that and some more Delectable Temptations here on 90.5 KSJS San Jose.

My people came on ships, tied up in chains, there was no choice to it. And now I write, watching the pages rip. Must admit I can't help wondering, wondering why I'm stuck on my own suffering.

I can't even talk, I got no time. I'm picking my pencil, put that smile on Showtime. 10 minutes on that fit, wore it one time. Still ducking one time, only fit a bitch like one time. And a little bitch, they're falling up. Just gotta show the fun time, just gotta show the fun time. Nowadays, love nobody. Too much money, I don't know why.

time. I can't even talk, I got no time. I'ma pick my pen, so put that smile on Showtime. 10 minutes on that fit, whoa, one time. Still ducking one time. Only put the fuck like one time. Made a little shit different, falling in love. Just gotta shut up a fun time. Just gotta shut up a fun time. Nowadays, love nobody. Too much money, I don't know why. Wrong place at the wrong

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Greed, when you get much, much received. The fame and the life in crisis, I don't trust you to leave. Did a lot of morning friends, ain't make it overnight. We're too stressed, no food left, it's hard to know what's right. Sense from attempts to cut us down, we grew out of spite. Pass to our last resort, show a mic. For me, it ain't just where I'm at, it's where I'm from. No old, still uphold some things since I was young. Every fellow plan from ghetto stand on highest rung. Put moms first, preserve, can't live with a dying son. Can't afford to have one waste to fall through. Cause if one make it, we all do. Can't afford to have one waste to fall through. Cause if one make it, we all do. Success is my committee, never all you. Never all you.

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1: 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So what you guys were just listening to was the one and the only Miles with his song Rick James. Which is really funny that his song was named... Wait, my bad. That wasn't Miles. That was Leon Thomas, which makes more sense because Leon Thomas usually has a lot more sadder, somber songs. Which low-key fits the mood that DJ Delish is feeling tonight. Because my heart is broken. It's going to take a while for it to be mend. Even though, like, technically, like, we dated, like, twice. Like, we went on, like, two dates in a week. So, like, and that was it. But, like, man, was it, like, just... I don't know. It felt real. You know what I mean? Like, it felt real. And... I came out of it remembering that, like, it was all kind of an illusion, you know, in a way. And it's, you know, love is a very finicky thing. Because sometimes you want to go for somebody, and you end up finding out that the moment you try to get close to them, you end up finding out that, like, their whole body's kind of, like, made out of, like, thorns, like a cactus. And sometimes, you've been pricked so many times, you become that yourself. You know? So, definitely interesting stuff that'd be happening in the dating scene today. But I digress. Anyways, so we were just listening to Leon Thomas with a song, Yes It Is. Up next on the track, what we have for you guys is a song from the one and only. Give it up for Kells with their song Vendetta. One of my personal favorites from our new rotation collection. I just think the song is just amazing and pretty cool. And I have it even liked on my Spotify and in some of my playlists. So I love it a lot. I think it's a really good song. You might like it. If you do, let me know. But anyways, you guys should tune to the one and only DJ Delish here on 90.5 KSJS San Jose.

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6: 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But hey, heads up, because you got a blast from the past heading your way. Come on over to enjoy DJ TV's Distorted Signal, where you will get to relive the era in the 90s, 2000s music with a wide variety of styles to fill your ears, including pop, IDM, some hardcore, and a bit of ambiance to spice things up. Before you know it, you'll be experiencing some electric nostalgia that hits harder than a bass that drops. So hop on over every Wednesday from 2 p.m. to 6 a.m. That's 2 p.m. to 6 p.m. And enjoy revisiting the turn of the century with some banging, sparkling tunes. 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Now, this whole theme today mostly is going to be about the theme of heartbreak. Because DJ Delish, heart is broken. Anyways, funny enough, the character that I aspire to be the most like is Johnny Bravo. And the funny thing about Johnny Bravo is that this dude, I didn't know that Johnny Bravo was extremely popular in India. I did not know. But the thing that's interesting about Johnny Bravo in general is just how it's an interesting concept for a show that would never be done today. You know what I mean? A dude who gets rejected by so many women and always bounces back from every date or every bad opportunity. On the same old, same old. And, like, as a dude, oddly enough, he's as inspiring as he is very problematic. I'm not gonna lie. That's just me. I don't know. I like that, like, funny, cheap kind of humor that, you know, Hanna-Barbera kind of had before. But anyways, up next on the track, what we have for you guys, we're gonna be playing another song we're gonna be playing a song from Lade called Signs. There's another song for our rotation. And our rotation means that these are songs that we find underground, on the scene, or songs that are just new and fresh, and we really like it, like them as well. So these are songs that we think would make the best songs to showcase to you guys. Obviously, Lade with her song Signs is one of them, or maybe it's him. I forget sometimes. But all these songs are released within this year of 2026. So also keep that in mind. These are all new, fresh songs straight from this year. If you guys don't believe me, well, you're about to tune in and figure it out yourself. Because you guys are tuned in to the one and only DJ Delish here on 90.5 KSJS San Jose. I'll be back around the 1, well, is it 1? Yeah, the 1 p.m., no, the 12 p.m. mark for more Delectable Temptations. Wow. I forgot it's only been like 2 hours. So, hey, at least we got 2 more extra hours between you and me.

Welcome back to the one, the only DJ Delish here on 90.5 KSJS San Jose. You know, 90.5 KSJS is home to all great artists and great DJs. Now, what you guys were listening to previously before was Lotte Signs. Now, right now, we're going to be playing any song that I feel like. So, we're going to be playing songs from our May 2020 hip hop rotation mediums, which were songs that we were playing last year during May. So this 15th song that I'm going to be playing for you guys right now is going to be a song from the name of Suave Mo with a song called Help featuring Lou Charlie. I'm trying to think of like something witty to say, but like sometimes when I guess like stuff that be happening, you're just like, you kind of just have to like handle it the best way you can. I don't know. It sounds very funny. Like, you have to accept it, but you also have to, like, accept the pain with it. You know what I mean? Like, I guess that's why when people talk about, like, you have to feel it out, I guess you really do, because that's really the only way you kind of get it out. But, yeah, right now it's very fresh wound. Anyways, maybe I might need some help. So maybe Suave Mo might be able to help me with his awesome music. So anyway, you guys are tuned in to the one and only DJ Delish here on 90.5 KSJS San Jose. And you guys are tuned in to Delightful Temptations, my awesome show that comes on every Sunday from 10 p.m. to 2 a.m. So if this show entices you in some more, feel free to, you know, really just come in on any time or give us a call and tell us what you think about our shows. Especially my show, or you could just ask me, hey, I love your show. So yeah, anyways, let's continue on forth with the amazing stuff that we have for you guys today. So anyways, I'm DJ Delish. I'm next on track is Suave Mo.

Welcome back to the one, the only DJ D-Lish here on 90.5 KSHS San Jose. What you guys were just listening to was OK Surf with a song, Go Get Some Money. I need more money. I need money fast. Anyways, what we have for you guys here is another song from our rotation. One that will definitely get you moving and grooving. Hopefully. And if not, then I'm very sorry. I'm so sorry. Anyways, this is a song from an artist by the name of Jakari. Jakari has brought to us a song called Up. Literally, that's the name of the song, called Up. So maybe we can surf's up and see some called up. You know, funny about surf's up, that was a really great movie when you think about it. Just the idea, the concept of having a bunch of penguins that are surfing, but framing it under a third-person perspective camera lens. It's really cool. It's really awesome. We're about to play some Jakari with their song called Up here on 90.5 KSHS, and you're rocking with the one, the only DJ D-Lish here on 90.5 KSHS, where I pretty much like to ramble about anything and everything, and especially, I guess, today we're talking about my old sad baby blues or whatever. But anyways, I hope these songs can help you lighten yourself and lighten your day. That's what we're here for. So make sure you're keeping your eyes on the road, though, because I don't want you getting into a car accident. San Jose literally had an 8-pile car crash that happened yesterday night. I noticed because I looked at this and I thought of the girl that I was like really interested in. And she told me that she's a crazy driver. And then I was like, oh, okay. Like, and I got worried because I was like, oh man, like I hope that wasn't her. Because we had texted in a bit and I was like, oh man, I got a little bit anxious. I'm like, oh my goodness, which I feel is bad. Is it bad that like I could get a little bit anxious for someone I'm not like dating, but like I'll just, it's like, man, it would suck to like really vault, like, I guess like really develop something for someone, like, or that crush on someone, and then they just die in a car crash. Like, holy shit, holy moly. So I just got scared for a sec. I was like, oh man, like I'm so anxious. And luckily they're fine. But anyways, on the soundtrack, we have Jakari's called up here on 90.5 KSHS San Jose.

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2: Welcome back to 90.5 KSJS, and you're rocking with the one and only GJ Delish. I hope you guys like that amazing song from Jakari with their song Caught Up. And then up next on the track, we have another song for you guys. We're going to be playing some Tiny Frog with the song Rockets. So hopefully everyone's done shooting their 4th of July-ness. And if you don't, get that thing out of your system right now. Go shoot a rocket right now. Right now. I command you. I'm DJ Delish. I command you. Anyways, up next on the track we have for you guys is Tiny Jag with their song Rockets. So I hope you guys enjoyed the night so far. And I hope that everyone gets home safe. And I hope you also love the visuals that are popping on tonight. So ready for that and some more delightful temptations here on 90.5 KSJS San Jose.

0: Yeah, I'm the problem. So much I need to go right. That's why I still ain't robbing. I need some good karma. Cause in the past, ain't no passes. Nigga, I'ma harm you. I press lose on niggas. I know that I alarm you. I play with firearms since my nuts had peach fuzz. Gotta be tough growing up in the beach, cuz I swear that this shit get old like a rerun. Moving the truck full of junk like sand for the sun. When my day one switched, all I had was my guns. Every day for years, exotic in my lungs. Out of town trips got me lush with funds. 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You better, nigga, better choose the path that chose you. Fuck off around with the reaper movement.
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0: dog go berserk on me. I know when I see them dollar signs, I go berserk. I've been going in overtime, I put it work. Ain't no nigga with me on this planet Earth.
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2: 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For more information, you can inbox to read it to you, because you can also visit on www.vegulation.org. Anyways, up next on the track, what we have for you guys is going to be some songs. I'm honestly pretty sad. I have like what's called like tired sadness. It's like when you get sad and you get tired really quick. So I might end up like leaving the show within like the hour. I'm not going to lie. Like, so we'll probably get like 30 more minutes between you and me. But up next on the track, what we have for you guys is another round of Feature Time. It's your boy, Corey Lingo. We're going to be playing our last Corey Lingo themed songs. This one is going to be the song that he has called Good Girls. So this is gonna be an interesting song if you've never heard of it. So yeah, get ready for that and some more Delectable Temptations here on 90.5 KSJS San Jose.

0: Now, this is James Brown. And you'd be surprised at the number of young people who said they want to be like James Brown. But my advice to them is to first get a good education. Then pursue a career. Don't be a dropout. Join the rest of your friends that are headed back to school.
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counting me out. 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I bought me some land. 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I gave me some bands. 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
1: Welcome back to 90.5 KSJS with your boy DJ Delish here to entice you. So get ready to, I don't know, start bumping. 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

Nigga be like, T-Chill, you way too rich, but this just all I know. 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
1: 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And we only got about like 20 minutes left for us before I end up heading out. One of the songs I'll probably end up playing right now for you guys is a song by the name of Fox with their song Race, featuring Slayer, one of my personal favorite songs on the rotation. Why do I like it so much? Well, it just kind of slaps, I'm not going to lie. Fox knows how to get the body pumping. And it's just a really, like, good example of, like, underground rap. Because it also features Slayer, the pinnacle mascot of underground rap right now, Mr. Burger Man himself. So if you guys ever want to learn a bit on the underground music scene, here, I got something for you. So get ready to tune in and vibe out here on 90.5 KSJS San Jose with your boy DJ Delish. Here I'm every Sunday from 10 p.m. to 2 a.m. On 90.5 KSJS San Jose.

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0: 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Of course, those are the five Americans.
1: Of course.
0: And I see the light. I believe that was their first single. Is that
1: That is a very good question. All I can tell for sure is that it's 1966 and a fairly well-established oldie, but when it first came out, only got to number 26 on the Billboard charts.
0: Yeah, so pretty... pretty cool song from the Five Americans. Not one that you hear all the time. You hear that one probably Western Union the most, and probably, yes. And then probably that one. Then the other ones are even a little more obscure.
1: Exactly, and you've exactly pegged their chart action, and you're right. I See the Light, their first national hit, originally released on the ABNAC label in 1965, and then debuted January 1, 1966. So happy anniversary to I See the Light. Over on the HBR label. Western Union, their only top five record. I See the Light at 26. And then those two minor ones you also do occasionally hear.
0: Yeah.
1: Sound of Love and Zip Code.
0: Yeah, those are both pretty good.
1: The three big ones all produced by Dale Hawkins.
0: Yeah, that's right, Dale Hawkins. And as you mentioned, on the ABNAC label, the same label that John and Robin and the In Crowd were on. I believe the father of either John or Robin had something to do with the ownership of that label. On the label, I'm pretty sure.
1: I'm pretty sure. And the funny part is, the first two singles on the HBR label, they probably leased them from ABNAC. And then after that, and they're on the ABNAC label again.
0: Yeah, pretty weird. So.
1: Yeah.
0: Yeah, I mean, I probably did go back and pick those up. Yeah, those are about the only two major acts, I guess, the Five Americans and John Robin and the In Crowd. I can't think of any other big acts on the ABNAC, those two acts were not giant, but those are probably their biggest ones, I think.
1: And we're not know-it-alls, but I do have the book open to the Five Americans, and I can report, and this ties into what you just said, Dennis, James Wright played drums for the Five Americans. Guess what? He married Robin of John and Robin and the In Crowd.
0: Oh, there you go. Okay, so he married Robin. So John and Robin. So she was the, it was her dad that was the label owner, I guess. Yeah.
1: Yeah.
0: And yeah, pretty cool.
1: So there you go. And let's see, before that, what was it? It was After Midnight, Eric Clapton.
0: Yeah, haven't heard that one in a little while.
1: Top 20 in 1970. And I still remember using that for what? The Seaview Twin Cinema when they did midnight shows?
0: Yeah, that's right, we did, huh?
1: Yeah, we used that song.
0: After Midnight, that's what the Jazz Cats is writing, and she'll be up after midnight tomorrow night.
1: Oh, yeah. Well, she's usually an early girl, I can understand that, having to stay all the way up till midnight. Oh, midnight or actually 1 a.m.?
0: She'll be up till after 1, after 1, but she'll be up after midnight. That's where we get the title tie-in.
1: We'll dedicate that to the Jazz Cats.
0: She's doing a late night tomorrow night. She usually tries to go to bed around 9 or 10 o'clock, so she's decided... she's going to cop out and take Friday morning off. So we're going to
1: not copping out. She's helping you with the big New Year's Eve show.
0: I'm just going to her bad time.
1: Yeah.
0: She's bailing out and not doing her Friday morning show. And we decided, we're not going to do it either because we could go all the way to 1 and then come back and do 8 hours. But why work ourselves to death? So we'll just stay automated. We'll come in and do our oldies thing at 11 o'clock. So who knows what you'll hear on Friday morning. It won't be the Jazz Cat.
1: Unless we schedule the encore presentations just right.
0: Yeah. If we can figure out a way to do that, we probably could with some effort.
1: And and let's finish the set. Started with the Knockouts, Darling Lorraine, another fairly traditional oldie, but when it came out in 1960, didn't even make the top 40.
0: Yeah, pretty weird. That's kind of a good song. You hear that one from time to time. I used to play that back at KNRY when I was there back in the 80s.
1: Welcome. It is the Wednesday edition of Friday Flashbacks, and over there on my extreme left with his... inaugural ball ticket all set to go. The legendary Dennis Terry.
0: That's right. It's not too far away. And over on my right, of course, marching left, right down your radio dial. Football tomorrow, speaking of that.
1: That's
0: Ross Hartman over there on the other side of the room. In case you weren't close enough to your radio to recognize his face,
1: that's
0: who it is.
1: Go Niners. Their final game will be on Sunday.
0: That's right. That's right. Niners final game on Sunday. And the Spartans have football tomorrow. We're here in the evening, but this won't be anywhere close to us. But you should be tuned into the station way before our show tomorrow morning because at 11 o'clock, 10:45 for the pregame, the Spartans will be playing Ball State. I keep forgetting the name of the Ball State team. I've done it again. We'll have Jessica look that up. But San Jose State and Ball State tomorrow in the Arizona Bowl. I will see if the Spartans can complete it out to 8-0.
1: Yeah.
0: I bet they can.
1: All right. Well, for us yuppies, It's easy to remember Ball State because I do believe David Letterman went to that college, and
0: yeah,
1: he frequently would make fun of them.
0: Yeah, I used to hear about Ball State all the time doing my sports stuff over the last few years here, but I just never bothered to find out where it was, and I just recently, like a dummy, recently found out it's in Muncie, Indiana.
1: Yeah, and yeah, Dave Letterman, an Indiana boy, so that all makes sense. And so we'll be plugging the
2: Cardinals.
0: That's right, the Cardinal. I think it's singular, isn't it? Just the Cardinal?
2: Cardinals.
0: Yes, okay, and so it's not like our Stanford team.
1: Yeah.
0: So the Spartans.
1: They have more than one Cardinal over there.
0: Yeah, the Spartans and the Cardinals. So that should be a pretty good game tomorrow. You can check that out early, and then we'll have some more who knows what kind of music in the afternoon, and we'll be back in the evening.
1: And that is the second thing we'll be promoing all day. Not only the San Jose State Spartans in the Arizona Bowl, but also you've got a whole special show, as is kind of traditional, on New Year's Eve. We're talking 7 p.m. till 1 a.m. And what the heck is going on then, Dennis? Because you do something special usually.
0: We'll be in we'll be here 7 to 1 and starting around 9 o'clock. At 9 o'clock, we will do our one of our traditional countdowns. This time, it's all 60s all the way around. I mean, it's usually 60s countdowns. I don't know if we've ever done a 70s or not, but they're mostly 60s. But this, I mean, literally 60. It's the KYA Swingin' 60 from 1960, 60 years ago.
1: Okay.
0: So it's a 60 all the way for you tomorrow night, and we'll be doing that from 9 until whenever it ends. We'll try to make it 9 to midnight. It's okay if it goes past midnight because we're here till 1. So we'll get that. We'll do that countdown tomorrow night at 9, and then we'll be back here Friday and Saturday for our daytime show. So we're going to actually – we only did 2 days last week, so I guess we're making up for it by doing 4 days this week.
1: Yeah, and – I'm thinking you're going to blow right past midnight before you get to number one because
0: we very well may.
1: You got the swinging 60 plus six pick hits. That's 66, and that's the normal number of oldies you fit into a four-hour show.
0: Yeah, we got some double-siders. I think there's like 71 cuts total, so we're going to be we very well could go past midnight, and we'll be here until 1 o'clock, and then back at 11 o'clock on Friday and on Saturday. And we haven't figured it out yet. I will try to figure it out before the end of the show, but I think either Saturday or next Wednesday, we're actually going to do a second countdown, this countdown I've been wanting to do, and I need to get a hold of Jared. I guess I better make it a point to call him today because I need him to contact David Jackson for me so we can get an email for Len Shapiro and see if between either of those guys we can come up with an answer for that Jack Carney mysterious question as to why these, how these Jack Carney countdowns came to be, since KSFO was not a top 40 station at the time. So we're going to, if we don't get an answer, we'll just have to say it's a Jack Carney countdown, and we're going to include KSFO just because
1: he worked there.
0: He worked there at the time, and of course the site that we get all these countdowns from has to put him under some kind of station, and he did work at KSFO. So we'll just kind of mention those two things. I sure wish I could tell you the story because I know that there's a whole bunch of us that are curious about it. I'm curious about it most certainly. Ross probably is. Certainly Radio Rick is. There are a number of us that are curious about this Jack Carney thing and what exactly were the purpose of these countdowns, since KSFO was an MOR station at the time. They weren't being used there, but they're maybe they did. I can only get, again, I'm only speculating. I have no idea, but maybe they did some special thing where once a week he would do a countdown. That would be kind of unusual since they were an MOR station, but I just have no idea, and I hope we can come up with an answer at some point. Maybe we're thinking about doing one more in February because there are about six of them, and we have to wait all the way till a future year if we don't do another one then. So maybe if not by now, maybe by then I'll have an answer on this. I hope to get an answer eventually because I think a lot of us want to know.
1: And
0: what the heck was going on?
1: The basic problem is they were middle-of-the-road, easy listening all the time.
0: Yes.
1: And then out of nowhere, a 1963 survey that's very top 40-ish, like Little Eva, Turkey Trot, and things like that. And we know they weren't playing that song.
0: No, and he didn't do just one of these. He was doing these for a number of weeks. There's six of them on the website that we use, and there could be more. So this went on for a while. So there was some significance behind it, but what it is, I have no idea.
1: And Jack Carney is pictured on almost all of them, and in some cases, it says Jack Carney of KSFO, and then in the later ones, no mention of KSFO at all.
0: Yeah, so it had to be some independent thing he was doing, and I just wish I knew. And, well, we can't talk to Jack unless we have some special ESP up to the heavens, because Jack left us, I believe, in 1984. So,
1: Dennis, that's all in your future. If you missed when and where all this stuff's going to happen, don't worry. We'll keep reminding you. But right now, let's sneak in one more song before the break. You know Skip and Flip primarily for which song, Dennis?
0: Well, for two songs, for primarily for Cherry Pie, and then secondarily for It Was I. I think would be their second biggest hit.
1: In fact, thank God for the book, Dennis. Cherry Pie peaks at number 11. Peaks at number 11.
0: Oh, okay. Well, I think you hear Cherry Pie more often, even though they're the same size hit and they said the same peak. But you probably hear that one a little more than It Was I. At least that's my experience.
1: It tests better. Well, there's a third national charter. Three of three, Dennis. There's a third national charter for Skip and Flip. We've got it right now. It's called Fancy Nancy, a number 71 record in 1959. It's over there in CD number 2, and it's courtesy of 90.5.

0: Yeah, she's got it all, and she ended abruptly. Yeah, that's a good one. And she and Fancy Nancy, and that's kind of that It Was I feel, the same kind of feel as It Was I, a little faster than It Was I, but...
1: That had the same hit sound, and yet that one, outside the top 60, and the other two peak at number 11 for Skip and Flip.
0: Yeah, pretty strange.
1: Go figure. You never know.
0: It's that old syndrome, you know, you have two hits that sound alike, and one doesn't do well.
1: Yeah, such is life. And we know that, as we've discovered on this show, Dennis, there are multiple reasons a hit is a hit beyond just song quality. There's also promotion, distribution, timing. A new one I had added, Dennis, would be coattails. If you're riding on the coattails of some bigger hit, that always helps.
0: Yeah, it does. Yeah, for sure.
1: And sometimes if any of those go awry, then you're not going to have a hit.
0: There's a whole lot of records that seemingly should have been bigger, and that's only... It's left up to one's imagination as to why it didn't happen.
1: As an example, Dennis, a couple of songs out of the break that missed the top 40, but they're darn good songs. Gene and Eunice performing Poco Loco.
0: Yeah.
1: That's very catchy, a number 48 record in 1959. And after that, even more obscure, Richard Popcorn Wiley, Come to Me, number 109 in 63.
0: For some reason, when I was a kid, Richard Popcorn Wiley got by me, and I guess he didn't have any... big hits on the Hot 100. My first introduction to Richard Popcorn Wiley was through Ernie Harwell, the Tiger announcer, when I used to sit in the booth with Ernie and all the Tigers folks. When the record Move Over Babe came out, which Ernie wrote the music to, and Bill Slayback sang the white version, Richard Popcorn Wiley sang the black version. And Ernie was kind enough to give me promo copies of each one. And that's when I first heard about Richard Popcorn Wiley.
1: I do not have the R&B book with me, but you are correct, sir. No Hot 100 charters for Richard Popcorn Wiley. Just this bubbler, as we say in the business, a number 109 record.
0: Yeah, and we have played both Move Over Babes in the past. It's a pretty obscure song, but I think of those two versions, the Bill Slayback version is better known. That's, of course, a pitcher for the Tigers that sang the white version. But Richard Popcorn Wiley, as I said, did the other one, and that one doesn't get as much play. And on the Rhino's Greatest Hits, for example, the Baseball's Greatest Hits, it is the Bill Slayback version that appears there. So the Richard Popcorn Wiley, a little more obscure.
1: All right. Well, we got some Richard for you. Richard Popcorn Wiley, Come to Me. But first, it'll be Gene and Eunice, Poco Loco, up in a sec. But first, a quick reminder. Step up and power down with local businesses in the citywide effort to end energy waste. If you're a... this is... My English teacher wouldn't have her head explode if she saw this. If you're a business, well... People aren't businesses, but if you own a business, but it says if you're a business, yes, I'm a business. My name is Flashback Records. We're looking to reduce your energy bill. Well, sign the Step Up and Power Down pledge today to gain expert assistance. 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My personal energy usage, Dennis.
0: I'm a business, Denny's Bar and Grill.
1: Yeah.
0: There you go.
1: I'm going to evaluate my energy usage. Well, I can cut him a break on that. That would imply to your company. All right. I was thinking, sitting by the TV said I'm not using much energy, but that's just me. Your business may even be eligible for energy efficiency upgrades. So step up and power down with the City of San Jose today by visiting www.sanjose. Here it comes. Ready?
0: Yeah.
1: StepUpAndPowerDown.com. I used a lot of energy just writing down that website address, Dennis.
0: Yeah, it's pretty long, isn't it?
1: Yes, it is. www.sanjose.stepupandpowerdown.com. I don't even get to use an ampersand.
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1: Yeah.
0: Power down.
1: Yes.
0: At sunset.
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1: of course.
0: I say that so often. It's not of course in this case, but it's actually a group called Flavor and a song called "The Heart Teaser." Where's Flavor from? You're singing about local. Are they?
1: I'm guessing they might be a Michigan group because they only bubbled under on Cashbox.
0: That's true. That wasn't a Michigan countdown, wasn't it?
1: I think so.
0: I think it was. Yeah, I was thinking it was Rick's, but maybe it was a Michigan countdown. It was a Michigan countdown, I remember. Yeah, so it could be West Michigan music. I don't recall. And now, Bob usually points that out, and I don't know. I don't recall now if he said that or not. But yeah, that's one that I did hear on one of the Michigan stations countdowns that we hear on WGVU every Sunday. It's an interesting song. I haven't heard it before. We never played it before, I guess, up until now. But "Heart Teaser" by a group called Flavor, and as Ross mentioned, 123 on Cashbox. That's pretty darn minor.
1: And when we say 123 on Cashbox, and then don't say anything else, you can count that it did not hit Billboard and it did not hit Music Vendor or Record World.
0: That's right. So, usually in many cases, we're referring to Billboard charts. So if we say, Cashbox or Vendor or Record World, and we don't mention Billboard, you can figure it didn't hit there any. It often would have regional chart action, but we can't run down all the radio stations that charted on.
1: Right.
0: There is another guy, Ron Stein, a buddy of ours, kind of. He used to be on The Ride. Now he's on Oldies and More Radio. But nevertheless, he sometimes will not only give you a Billboard chart position, but he'll also, if he's doing something that involves, he'll do like a little spotlight kind of thing, and he'll play songs that were popular this particular week of a given year, and then he'll not only give you maybe a national chart, but he'll give you one or two regional radio stations and tell you how it was doing that week on those stations, which is an interesting little tidbit. It's probably more than we usually go and do, but it's okay. He's one of those trivia kind of guys who gives you all sorts of information, including the label number for every record that he plays.
1: Wow.
0: Which is pretty cool.
1: Yeah. So. We do that occasionally not for random stations, but for Bay Area stations. We might indicate a Billboard chart position, number 108 and number 21 on KLIV.
0: Yeah, if there's a Bay Area station involved, we'll do that.
1: Yeah.
0: But that's kind of neat for me because my memory, the way my memory works is I tend to remember numbers more easily than letters and words. So him giving label numbers is great because if I don't remember anything else, all I got to do is have a label and number, and you can bring it up in Google and you'll find out what record it is, which is very cool. So
1: very cool.
0: That kind of works pretty well.
1: So and my question is probably a Michigan only group, but if they did get big enough, the group Flavor with their song "Heart Teaser," if they got big enough to have that single released over in Britain, will they have to spell their group name Flavour?
0: I wouldn't have to, but they might.
1: Because that's the way the British folks spell it.
0: That's right, yeah. You wouldn't have to do it, but I suppose you could, and then maybe that would, I don't know if that would help your hit success any. Because the sound of your record is going to be most of it in the promotion and all that.
1: But. Yeah. So, Dennis, over there in CD number 2, a song I know you like. The label claims Brian Wilson, but we know it's really the Beach Boys. We're talking Caroline No.
0: Yeah, he did work on that one, I guess, primarily himself, apparently, and that's why he gets label credit. But it's definitely a Beach Boys cut. It's on a Beach Boys album. It's on the Pet Sounds album.
1: And when it was first released in March of 1966, got to number 32. And, Dennis, I mention all this because we have the album version, and what's so special about that? Well, you gotta not jump the gun, because after the song fades out, then you get some sound effects, and we want to leave the sound effects in.
0: I've heard that for years. I didn't really know if they were left off the single, because I wasn't as big a collector of 45s as I was of albums. But I guess it's not on the single. I don't know.
1: I'm thinking at 2 minutes, 52 seconds, probably left off the single.
0: Yeah, it probably is. Yeah.
1: I'll look into that. So check it out on CD2. It is Brian Wilson, a.k.a. The Beach Boys, Caroline No on 90.5 KSJS.
0: A great song, by the way, if you didn't know that already.

0: 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Now you know what it sounds like when the dog's trying to catch a train. No, I'm just being silly. I'm sure that's not what was going on. But yeah. it was dogs and trains. I don't think a dog was trying to catch a train.
1: You never know. Lee Trevino is quoted as saying, he's a famous golfer, by the way.
0: Yes, absolutely.
1: Lee Trevino once said, two things don't last long. Pros putting for pars and dogs chasing cars.
0: Yeah, there you go. Yeah, that's right. Dogs chasing cars. Maybe the dog's chasing the train. That was an interesting, some interesting sound effects with the whole the whole dogs and trains thing. And then when you think about Brian Wilson, the story about Good Vibrations, where he came to write that song, and he talked about when the dogs used to always like bark at people and bark at different things, and his mom used to explain to him that it was vibrations, either good or bad, that the dog was getting, and that's what kind of intrigued him, and I guess kind of led into him. That was at least one of the things behind him writing the song, sure. Good Vibrations.
1: I have heard that story. I wonder if she got a label credit.
0: Yeah, pretty cool. And there you have dogs and trains on that Brian Wilson song.
1: Well, they don't call it Pet Sounds for nothing. Got to get some dogs in there and probably some animals on some other cuts.
0: Yeah. Yeah, it was a good album, the Pet Sounds album, of course. And I guess that's what inspired the Beatles to do their Sgt. Pepper's thing.
1: Yeah, it was a time of experimentation and improvisation.
0: I think over here in America, two of the big bread and butter acts, the Beatles and the Beach Boys for Capitol Records, my goodness.
1: Yeah.
0: And so if you're Frankie Lane or many other people that got on that label during that time period, it was kind of tough for you to get as much promotion as the two acts we mentioned.
1: I'm thinking Carolina might have snuck out, well, hard to say, March of 66 for the single. Wasn't Pet Sounds a little after that?
0: I think it may have been. Yeah, I don't recall the exact release date on Pet Sounds.
1: So, just a theory on my part. Dennis, out of the break, a song that hit three charts, one really well, and the third one not so much. A good song, though, Charlie Rich, Rollin' with the Flow.
0: That is a great song.
1: That is from 1977, only 101 on the pop charts. What's wrong with these stations?
0: There's a Modesto oldie station, and everybody knows what it is because there's only one, KVIN, and they actually play that song in regular rotation. So you listen to that station a lot, you're going to hear that every, several days.
1: Good for them. So 101 on the pop charts in 77 for Rollin' with the Flow. Okay, Adult Contemporary Action at number 32, but hey, it's Charlie Rich, so it's going to go to number one on the country charts.
0: Yeah, pretty cool song. And it's one of those, other than country, it's one of those records that Ross just mentioned that wasn't big on some of the other charts. But, it did certainly got some airplay on some of the AC and top 40 stations. And I think a whole bunch of us, Ross and me and our buddy Craig Bowers and our pal Dave Ware, we always compared notes about how much we liked this song many years ago.
1: I think everybody who, and this, we'll find maybe an exception to the rule, but everyone who hears this song seems to like it.
0: And of course, I imagine Craig and Dave worked at KSAN in their country days. Undoubtedly, that was in their rotation if it was number one in country. So sure. It probably came up as a country oldie there.
1: And it's not overly country, so you anti-country people, calm down. I'm looking at you, mental health board lady, and... check it out. It's Rollin' with the Flow from Charlie Rich from 1977. It's up as soon as Dennis plays that scary Bohemian.
0: So nice. Maybe we'll hear it twice and it'll get the reprise award early in the show. We'll see what happens.
1: We'll see.
0: Let's hear from the Bohemian right now. This won't get a reprise because this gets a lot of airplay on this station without reprises. So
1: okay.
0: I'm not knocking the Bohemian. Yeah. We have a handful of promos. Let's be honest. We have a handful of promos that get lots of airplay, probably too much. But
1: yeah,
0: nevertheless.
1: We need to make our own promo. We need to get played to death.
0: Yeah, because we got a few that get on the air a lot here. Let me tell you.
1: Okay.
0: Anyway.
1: I got to hear it. Let me have it.
0: Let's take care of this.
1: There he is.
2: I have a request tonight. Right. When you hear this, that is the introduction.
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0: 90.5 FM KSJS, and there you have the Kinks, of course, with their well-respected man out of 1966. I want to say that got the number like 13, something like that. It was pretty close to that anyway.
1: And you think it would have gotten a lot higher based on how much is played these days, but you're right. Number 13 in the U.S. did better overseas. Number 8 in the Netherlands. Number 3 in Sweden.
0: Yeah, good song, though. Good Kinks song. And, of course, the first version, first charted version, I think, of Let's Get Together, the Young Buds would make it at number, I want to say number one. Probably wasn't number one.
1: Not quite number one, top five, though.
0: Top five record for the Young Buds 4 years later in 69, but this one out of 65 for the Wee Five, Let's Get Together, and the song that we came very close to reprising, but we didn't, Charlie Rich and Rolling with the Flow, one of those cool country crossovers. And what was that, 1977?
2: Yes.
0: 77 for Charlie Rich. So there you go. Oh, I think the Jazz Cats
1: She's moving on. Knocking
0: some things over or something over there. A whole bunch of commotion on the other side of my studio. Oh, my. That's crazy. But anyway, so yeah, there you go. That's some good stuff for you there. Hope you enjoyed the Charlie Rich and Wee Five and the Kinks over the last few minutes. And don't forget, we got a whole bunch of New Year's Eve stuff coming up tomorrow. First off will be the football game. That's the Arizona Bowl between San Jose State and Ball State. That's right. The Spartans and the Cardinals get underway tomorrow morning at 11 o'clock. That's kickoff time. Pre-game show should be right around 10:45 here at 90.5 FM KSJS. So that'll start your day, football at 11. And then tomorrow night we'll be in here at 7 o'clock and we'll try to usher in the New Year's in the several time zones. We'll probably only really make a big deal about it in the West Coast here when it hits at midnight. But we'll be here from 7 to 1, and part of that show we'll be bringing you the KY Swingin' 60, and we'll start that about 9 o'clock. So all kinds of fun for your New Year's Eve. And then back here on Friday morning at 11 o'clock with even more fun. Well, I don't know about more fun, because doing a countdown's a lot of fun. I don't know if we can match that on Friday. But we'll have some good stuff for you on Friday and New Year's Day as well.
3: Every day, the men and women of the United States Marine Corps demonstrate their commitment to defend the American way of life. Since 1775, we have served our nation as a force of readiness. From combat operations to humanitarian assistance in every corner of the world. No matter where the mission takes us today, or wherever our country needs us tomorrow, we always remember the land we call home. As Marines, we take a stand. For each other. For our nation. For us all. The few. The proud. The Marines.
0: And the Bay Area weather, seconds, but I just thinking, you know, I listened to that last message and the way he pronounced humanitarian, he emphasized the first syllable, Hugh, and I thought, ah, could be a good radio name, the Humanitarian Show. There you go. Anyway, enough of that silliness, Terry. Anyway, if the weather situation looks like this, we are expecting possibly a little bit of a few raindrops tonight. So we'll see some kind of showers overnight and then tomorrow morning, and then we'll dry out and we'll remain, it'll be mostly cloudy tomorrow. It's going to be cloudy and cool, basically, I guess, today and tomorrow. Friday, much of the same, and by Friday night into Saturday, we'll say into Saturday, we're expecting rain again. So cool and temperatures, basically, for the next couple days. A little bit of rain tonight, then rain Saturday, Sunday, and Monday, and then possibly again on Tuesday. So that's the way I heard the weather thing. They separated Saturday through Monday, kind of from Tuesday, but basically rain Saturday through Tuesday, at least off and on. So that's kind of what you had to look forward to your next few days. So we're finally getting into the wet part of the winter season, it looks like, for us. We'll start to get some rain on Saturday, so they tell us. Although they told

Unless we get a fair amount of rain last Friday into Saturday, it didn't really happen. So we'll see what happens. We got very little. So we'll see if they're right this time. But it basically, 50s during the day today and tomorrow, and overnight lows in the 30s. And it was a little chilly this morning, I got to admit. And right now, we've got, it's cool right now. It's only 52 degrees, 52 KSJS degrees right now. Wow, a little on the chilly side.

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1: Hi, this is Johnny Burnett. You know, I always think of the new year as a time for saying thank you. 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

0: 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Dead.
1: Dead. That's right. No Harrison for you from 90.5 FM. And a young girl. That's a good one. Don't get to hear that one too often. A young girl. Oh, we had a whole bunch of good stuff in there. Del Shannon with Sue's Gotta Be Mine. And, oh, what else? I've been doing some other stuff and kind of halfway keeping track of what we've been playing. I had some good. Oh, and of course, the Beatles in there with Not a Second Time. A lot of good stuff in the last few minutes. It is the DT Radio Mess. And we're here making our usual mess that we make three times a week. This time it's going to be four times this week. We'll be here on we'll be here today. We'll be here tomorrow night at 7 o'clock. We'll be here on Friday and Saturday at 11. So should be kind of fun. Jazz Cat's bailing out. She's not going to be here Friday morning. So you'll have to wait all the way till next Wednesday to hear her, or at least to hear her live. So, but we'll come in on Friday and Saturday and do our thing in addition to our New Year's Eve thing. Don't forget New Year's Eve. We got that KY Swingin' 60. We'll count down at 9 o'clock. And, of course, the station's got football early in the day, 11 o'clock tomorrow morning, 10:45 for the pregame of San Jose State and Ball State, the Arizona Bowl. Oh, I almost coughed. The Arizona Bowl, so that should be provided I don't cough, the Arizona Bowl, I'm trying to say, should be a pretty good game. I think the Spartans can go 8-0. I think they got a pretty good chance. I haven't heard what the odds makers say on that. I'm sure there are odds on this one already. I don't know if the Spartans are favored or if they're dogs. I have not heard about that yet. We'll see if we can check into that, because it would be interesting to know if they are favored or not. So we'll see if we can find out for you. 924-KSJS is the phone number. Put a 408 in front of it if you want to call and say hello. It'd be fun to hear from you, of course.

0: Barry McGuire for you from 90.5 FM. It's called This Precious Time, and I think those, I'm almost sure the mamas and papas were doing some backgrounds on that. It certainly sounded like it, and they were doing backgrounds on some of his stuff, like the big cut, California Dreamin'. It was, they asked Barry if they could have that cut. The mamas and papas did, and he gave them permission to do that, so they had the single on it. He recorded it, though, and of course his version is still around. It survived. I think it was on his first album, so obviously it survived, but they had the big hit with it, but he recorded it, and they were doing backgrounds, and obviously he did the leads and everything once they got okay, the okay from him to use the cut, so I'm sure they were on that cut there, This Precious Time. That sounded like the Mamas and Papas undoubtedly was, so pretty cool song. That's a Barry McGuire song you don't hear very often, This Precious Time, from 90.5 FM, KSJS. And there's another one you don't hear too often, from Jimmy.
1: One fine day as I was walking down the street, spot a beggar man with rags upon his feet.
0: Little Jimmy Dickens.
1: Took a

0: ba, ba, ba. Good song, huh? So one of these days, Sunday's going to come on Tuesday, and then you'll know I won't love you. What is it? And then you'll know I don't love you anymore. Oh, my. That's quite a message. A good song, though. One of these days, Sunday's going to come on Tuesday. The New Establishment, number 92 record in 1969. Great song. And I got to send that one out to my buddy Bob D., wherever he may be. That's our new line for him. I think I'm not sure. He may very well have known about that song. I can't remember if he knew about it and liked it. If he didn't, he would have liked it, I'm sure. But I think he may have possibly known about that one. But I don't know that it's one that I recall us playing and you know, sharing a like for. I think I may have that one kind of got by me. I'd forgotten about that one, and it was Barstow Jim at the time, Pittsburgh Jim, I think. But Barstow Jim was the one that reminded me of that one. The New Establishment, one of these days, Sunday's going to come on Tuesday. He requested that a few years back, and so I don't know if we ever played that when Bob D was around, but he might have known it anyway, being a big MOR fan as he was, and that was certainly MOR type music. But it did cross over to the pop charts in a real low fashion there at number 92. But should have done better. That's a good song. Hope you like that one. And what did we play before that? I lost track already what we played before the New Establishment. I probably told you what it was, whatever the case. We got some animals coming up in a couple of minutes, though. And let's see. It's almost 20 after, so I think we're just going to take our break now since I went ahead and talked for a couple of minutes after the New Establishment.
1: 3:26, please.
0: We're going to let the Jazz Cat read us a little bedtime story. No, she's going to read us a public service.
1: Yeah, let me do this real quick. Let me pause that real quick.
0: Oh, because you're listening to jazz during the oldies shows.
1: Yeah, well, I'm trying to give you an idea. I'm going through the mail.
0: She's trying to review jazz releases, and it helps keep her from being bored with the oldies, and so it kind of serves two purposes.
1: Well, also, in a way, it's just like, okay, it's a good chunk of my time because, like, I don't have a CD player in the car.
0: Yeah, that's right. You don't.
1: So we got CDs.
0: Maybe some listener will feel generous and get you his CD player for your car for Christmas a little late. Maybe.
1: So right now I'm kind of like reviewing stuff. I'm like, and also finding stuff that I'm like, wow, I already have a copy of this in my own personal collection. Found the station's copy, so the station's copy is going to stay at the station, and I get to leave my own personal copy at home.
0: And you don't need to review it. You don't have to take time. Or maybe you do. Maybe you haven't.
1: Well, no, I don't, because I already know the material.
0: Yeah, so it saves you some time.
1: Yeah. 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

90.5 FM KSJS with Must to Avoid from Herman's Hermits, that great stereo excuse yourself, Terry. Boy, the old throat today gave me trouble. That actually was remixed by Ron Furman, I can believe, back in the 90s, and finally saw the light of day on the Bear Family label just a few years ago. They went back and did a whole bunch of, they gave us a great Best of Herman's Hermits and a whole bunch of remixes, longer versions in some cases, real clean stereo, like on that one with some session talk. So that's where that came from, the Bear Family double CD on Herman's Hermits. That, if you don't have, you got to get, because that's the Herman's Hermits stuff probably hasn't sounded that good in quite a long time. It's actually ever, because that's just real clean. You notice how clean the highs were and the lack of reverb on the vocals and that kind of thing. So really good stuff. A Must to Avoid, Herman's Hermits, and of course one of my favorites before that one, the Peppermint Trolley Company, and Baby, You Come Rolling Across My Mind. You betcha, that's a good one. Hope you like that one. Good old Peppermint Trolley Company. Don't get to hear that one all that often, so there you go. It is the Dennis Terry Radio Extravaganza, and we're here 3 days a week. This week, we're here 4 days. We'll be here tomorrow night in addition to our Wednesday, Friday, and Saturday. So should be a lot of fun, and four days of fun this week. So this is just the first of them. The phone number's wide open for you if you want to call and say hello, 408-924-KSJS. That is the music phone. Be happy to hear from you. Give us a call and say hello. What the heck, huh?

0: 90.5 FM KSJS. That's a good one. That's a group called The Toys, of course. And that's Attack, number 18 record for them out of 1966. Pretty good stuff. And right before that, of course, you heard the Sheffields at number 7. No, I'm sorry. The Sheffields before that, number 22 record on WLAV Grand Rapids. That's a neat song called My Lovin' Days Are Through. That's right. My Lovin' Days Are Through from the Sheffields, West Michigan music. Good stuff from KSJS, the DT Radio Extravaganza. And we're here all the way up until 3 o'clock this afternoon.
1: There are moments I remember.
0: Morning Mist, the group.
1: Though they're hazy in my mind.
0: California on my mind.
1: When the

0: 90.5 FM KSJS. And that, of course, was a group called Morning Mist from 1971. California on My Mind. And that actually got to number 96 on the pop charts, but number 30 on the AC charts. Yeah, that one, a minor hit back in 1971. Good one, though. Hope you like that one. Nice nice harmonies and stuff like that, Morning Mist. I think there's a story behind Morning Mist. I don't recall the story offhand. I think they morphed into someone else, well-known or something. There's some well-known members of another group in that group. I'll have to see if I can get the story on that. But I think Morning Mist might have morphed into some other group. But again, don't quote me. Of memory that I had, and it might be right, it might be wrong. It is the DT. Sometimes I just don't remember all the particulars on these stories. I have, kind of vague memories, and we have to check them out and see just exactly how much of it is right. 21 minutes in front of the hour of 1 o'clock, make that 21 before 1. Or that's left-handed, if you're left-handed. If you're right-handed, of course, 12:39. And right now, we got to take time out for this. Oops. Let's see if I can get this. Now, here we go. Oh, maybe not. All right, we got a little problem, but I think we can get it fixed. I think we can get
1: hold
0: this
1: on,
0: fixed.
1: Hold on.
0: All right, Jazz Cat's convinced that I'm in some kind of... Yeah, I hit record or something, possibly. Well, let's get into some music, and we'll figure this out when we come back. Well, what the heck, we'll do our break a little bit late. Let's play this.

0: Southwest FOB is the group name on that one. From 90.5 FM KSAS, we had a little trouble with our instant replay caused by yours truly, Dennis Terry. Hit that darn record button, and when we do that, that gets us into a pickle barrel. It gets us in sometimes a mess that's not easy to get out of. Sometimes we've gotten out of that several times before. I don't know how we did it. We hit a few buttons, and we magically got out of it. This time, we didn't seem to be able to do it, so we had to unplug the whole machine, had to reboot it, and now we're okay. But that's what it took this time. We couldn't seem to get out of it any other way, so I don't know. I got us into a mess, but Jessica got us out of it. See, that's why you need a woman by your side to straighten out the messes that the guys make, huh? Oh, here, let me turn your mic on. What?
1: Especially a guy like you.
0: That's right. I'm always making messes.
1: And I'm trying to do my job here.
0: You are. We give you some extra work once in a while, like just a minute ago. Not on purpose, but it just happened. That's okay. We got it all straightened out, and now we're going to be able to play this for you. Oh, wait a minute. Hold on. We can't do that because I had to turn the module off in case something unwanted came over the air. Now we can do it.
2: Everybody say hold up.
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2: Thanks there, big fella. And don't forget our New Year's Eve programming tomorrow. It'll start at, it'll start at midnight, obviously. We'll be on the air straight through. But our special stuff begins in the morning, 10:45 for the pregame show between San Jose State and Ball State. That'll be happening tomorrow, the Arizona Bowl. We'll bring you that on KSJS. And then later on in the day at 7 o'clock in the evening, we'll be in here for our New Year's Eve special show from 7 p. to 1 a. And during that show, we'll have the KYA Swing and 60 Countdown from 60 years ago, 1960. So all 60s all the way around. 60-year-old countdown. The KY is swinging 60. 9 o'clock tomorrow night. Be on hand for that. Should be a lot of fun. And the Bay Area weather looks something like this, my little darlings. It is going to be... boy, the old throat's going to give me a trouble today. It's going to be basically... cool and mild over the next couple of days. Mostly cloudy tomorrow. Slight chance of rain tonight, just a slight chance. Maybe some showers tonight and tomorrow morning. And then mostly cloudy, as I said, tomorrow. And that'll continue cool and cloudy weather through Friday. And by Saturday, we got a chance of rain Saturday, Sunday, and Monday, and even Tuesday. So 4 days of possible rain off and on, Saturday through Tuesday. But until then, cool and mild temperatures with a few showers possibly tonight. Daytime highs in the 50s, possibly the low 60s, and overnight lows in the 30s and 40s. Right now, we got 55 KSJS degrees.

Oh, I did that again. Hit that wrong button. Every time you hit the machine that's on the air on these Tascam machines, it jumps back a few frames. Ah, that's so weird. Anyway, the girl from Peyton Place from Dickie Lee. That's a good one. That's one you don't get to hear.

Oh, my goodness, it's over. The Roy Head, The Apple of My Eye. That's kind of a neat song. Roy Head and his group, The Traits, The Apple of My Eye, out of 1965, a number 32 record for him. And that's definitely one you don't hear too often. Treat Her Right's about the only Roy Head song that you hear that often. Otherwise, you don't hear anybody's other stuff too much. And that's a good one. The Apple of My Eye, the DT radio show. I don't know if I'm the apple of your eye, but nevertheless, maybe the Jazz Cat's the apple of your eye. Who knows? But I'll be here three more times this week. She won't be here anymore this week. She's decided to take Friday morning off, so she'll be back next Wednesday. She'll start off the new year on, January 6th, I guess, next Wednesday. But we'll be here tomorrow night, and she'll be here too. 7 o'clock for our New Year's Eve show. Do our KYA Swingin' 60 tomorrow night, and we'll be here Friday and Saturday as well. So it should be a lot of fun for the next few days. And let's see. Let's go over here, and it's take a listen to the Mojo Man. This is a good one. You don't hear this. No, it's not to Dance With Me. No, it's not Sit Down, I Think I Love You. How about a song where they actually have, it's the same kind of sound that they had on Sit Down, I Think I Love You, which is in their Reprise era. And have kind of a Mamas and Papas sound almost. If you don't remember this one, check it out. It's a pretty obscure one. It's called 1230, the Mamas and Papas from, I was saying that they sound like the Mamas and Papas. Yes, they do. But this is not 1230. By the Mamas and Papas or the Mojo Men. This is Dennis Terry losing his mind. It's not 1230. It's New York City. Yes, both titles end with a Y. That's about it. New York City is what I wanted to say. I don't know why I said 1230. It probably might remind you of 1230 a little bit because, like I said, the harmony is Mamas and Papas-ish. But check it out, the Mojo Men. Great song. Should have done better. It was a hit in Geneva, New York on WGVA, but not a hit in a lot of other places, unfortunately. That's why you didn't hear New York City very often. But check this out, the Mojo Man. I think you'll like it if you haven't heard it before. On 90.5 FM KSJS. If you have heard it before, hey, you'll probably be glad to hear it again.

0: 90.5 FM KSJS. What a great song that is, huh? New York City. That's, of course, the Mojo Men. And actually, I think it says on the label by this time, just Mojo. It was the Mojo Men on Sit Down, I Think I Love You. And Jan was a member of the group at the time, Jan Errico, a member of the Mojo Men. She'd moved over from the Vegetables to the Mojo Men. And by this time, they were just calling the group Mojo. But, of course, Jan's voice, the nice female voice that you're hearing with the overdubbed lead vocals and all the great harmonies. Yeah, very Mamas and Papas. They were a good group, the Vegetables and the Mojo Men both, and neither of them had a lot of success, sadly enough. And Jan, a very significant member of both of those groups, and her voice very prominent in the Vegetables and the Mojo Men recordings, the later Mojo Men, the Autumn Mojo Men. That was before Jan joined them, and they had a little different sound, Dance With Me and some of those sort of things, Me About You. That was a little rockier, and then they took on a little different sound when they went over to Reprise, and that's when Jan was with them, and they had some of the great songs like the one you just heard, New York City. So I hope you like that one. That's a good one. I thought about reprising it. I came close. And I guess we still could. But I guess we'll let it go. I may reprise something today. I don't know what it will be. But that's a good one, New York City. Hope you enjoyed that one. We'll play it again sometime soon because it certainly warrants it. Not many other people are playing it because it wasn't really much of a hit at all. It was not a hit for all intents and purposes. And that's a sad thing because there are a lot of great records that just don't end up doing very well, unfortunately. You know how it is. It's a lot of great music came out in those years, and I suppose in any given era, you can find lots and lots of tunes that could have been hits that weren't. And that's certainly true for the 1960s with that great sound from the Mojo Men.
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90.5 FM KSJS. Silly disc jockey played the same song twice in a row. That's right. Did that on purpose. You want to hear it again? I could hear that a third time, but I better not do that on the radio, I guess, because people that don't like it will go away for sure. But how could you not like that song? That's a great song. Number 53 from out of 1968 from Lulu, and she was best known, I guess, for things like Dessert with Love and, yeah, a number of other things, but Dessert with Love, one of her biggest. That is so much better than Dessert with Love, in my opinion, but that's just me. But that's a great song, though. Me, the Peaceful Heart, and they're going to send that one out to a guy that probably isn't listening. I'm almost certain he's not listening. I don't even know if he has the internet at his house. He didn't last time I talked to him. I haven't talked to him in a while. But that's my buddy JPA, J. Parker Antrim. Joe always liked that song a lot, and so do I. Great song, and it's one of those neat songs that he used to play on the KSFO and KYA, one of the neat oldies that you didn't hear on those stations any other time except when he was on, because he'd always bring in cool stuff that they wouldn't normally play. And until he got caught for playing an Oak Ridge Boys record that he shouldn't have played, then he couldn't do it anymore, unfortunately. But he was able to do that for a while, and it was kind of neat. And he used to bring in cool oldies, and you tune in the station, and you hear something like that, you knew he was on the radio, because they just no one, they wouldn't play that otherwise. It was way too minor a hit, number 53 in the U.S. But the U.K. people knew where it was at. It got to number 9 over in the U.K., so that's a good one. Me, the Peaceful Heart, and Mel Carter just before that, All of a Sudden My Heart Sings, right here on 90.5 FM, KSJS. And, well, let's take a listen to this. Sounds like the Spoonful guys to me, the Lemon Spoonful. You didn't have to be so nice, but, yeah, you were anyway, and that's all right. Nothing wrong with that.

0: 90.5 FM KSJS. That's another one we could reprise, but we better refrain because we don't want to do those reprises too often. And like I said, that people don't like the record, it drives them away. But the people that you know dig the record love it, of course. And I could easily do that one too, but we'll have to refrain. Bet your heart on me that you probably recognize the style there. If you weren't sure, I think you have an idea who that was, even if you don't know the song. You remember "Looking for Love" by Johnny Lee? Oh, of course you do. Well, that was real big. That kind of got the whole. What was the name for that? It was a particular. There was a particular style of country, or I just can't. It's not coming to me. There's a name for that whole country thing that was happening. The Urban Cowboy. That's what it was. It was tied in with a movie. Silly me. The whole Urban Cowboy thing, and that was the beginning of that because that was in the movie "Looking for Love" from Johnny Lee. Now that was a follow-up. "Bet Your Heart on Me," a very similar sounding song, and both of them were big in country. That one as well got all the way to number one on the country charts, but it only got to number 54 on the pop charts. How ridiculous. It's a good song. Should have done better than that. Some of those are really, really minor tunes. You know how it is. I tend to like those better than the big ones. Like I said earlier on that Lulu song, I certainly like "Me the Peaceful Heart" a lot better than "To Sir With Love." The general public didn't agree, but I certainly thought it was better. And that's a good one here. I like "Looking for Love," too. They're both good. But "Bet Your Heart on Me" is cool because I don't hear that one very much since I don't listen to country stations all the time. I do from time to time, but not all that often. So, a big song like that, if you're doing a classic country, you're going to hear that one. I'm sure you'd hear it, for example, on the Sirius XM Roadhouse thing. But I don't listen to country all that often. I don't get to hear that one too often, but it's a good song. Hope you like that one. The DT Radio Mess. Hope things are going well for you. Whether you're betting your heart on me or someone else, it's good to have you aboard. The music phone's wide open, 408-924-5757, 924-KSJS. And maybe you're betting your heart on the Jazz Cat. She's on the other side of the room. And what's going on your side of the room over there?
1: Still trying to get some CD reviews done.
0: Oh, well, that's a good thing. You keep them busy anyway, huh?
1: Oh, heck yes. After all, we got a whole pile of CDs. I'm like,
0: yeah.
1: You know, give you an idea. I found one album that I've been playing from my own personal copy. Said, oh, I found the station's copy.
0: You didn't know it was here, huh?
1: No.
0: Ah, how about that?
1: Because, like, we got so much CDs to go through.
0: So many CDs, yeah.
1: Yeah.
0: Yeah, I'm playing the oldies for you folks, and she's playing the jazz for herself, kind of going through and checking out things for future shows, and that's a good thing to do, review music and get some ideas of some stuff you can play.
1: Yes.
0: Yeah, nothing wrong with that, huh?
1: Yes. You want to load in 313, please?
0: Yeah, I could do that.
1: What do you like about living here? Is it the natural beauty, the great neighborhoods, all the choices for recreation and entertainment? Do you have a job you like? Enjoy the mix of generations? How about walking to the park and local restaurants? When and if local restaurants do open up?
0: Yeah, otherwise you had to walk in there and get food to go and wait an hour and a half like we did last week. That was frightening. Anyway, go ahead.
1: Okay, that's a lot to like about living here, and all begins with community planning. Planning brings value to everyone. 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
0: And people are saying, waiting an hour and a half, I've done that in a restaurant before, and why was it frightening? Well, it's only frightening because we had to be on the air at 6, and we got there at 4, and we were still there. I exaggerated about a little bit. It wasn't quite an hour and a half, but we were still there at 5:20, and I thought, well, my goodness, I think we're going to have to get going and get to the station, and then poor Jessica had to go back for the food, and that's what we had to do because we couldn't take any. As it turned out, we could have made it, but, hey, you can't start taking chances when you're waiting an hour and 20 minutes. You might be waiting another 40 minutes. You never know. So you just can't chance it. That's all right. We have a different plan of action for tomorrow. I don't think we'll get caught up in that tomorrow. We'll do something different and make sure we're here long before 7. We got to be here before 7 because I think Ross plans to be here before 6 to meet us. So we're going to have to be here pretty early. So there'll be no repeat of last week. We'll come up with a different plan of action for food. Probably is going to be pizza, but who knows? Maybe we'll get cheap and get a bunch of hamburgers from McDonald's. No, I don't think we'll do that. But we'll do something else. We'll figure it out. It is maybe you have some ideas. Maybe you have an idea of a restaurant we can go to and get some cool food because we have plenty of time to do that. So let us know if there's something you think we ought to check out. 924-5757 in the 408 area. Let us know if there's a cool restaurant in mind that we should check out.
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They have the new Christy Minstrels, Sing Along with Santa. I almost said with Sandra, silly me. Sing Along with Santa, that's a good one, from 1963. It was on a Columbia EP from the Christies, the new Christy Minstrels. It's a sound of the season, out of season. Well, we had one left over. We thought, well, let's play it because it's such a neat song. I didn't get to it last week for some unfortunate reason. So there it is. A little late. Man, that's the only Christmas thing. Of course, we play Christmas songs. We play sounds of the season, out of season, off and on throughout the year when we spotlight an artist. If he had a Christmas song or she had a Christmas song, we will often play it. But this is pretty close to Christmas, so it almost counts. It's a little late, admittedly, but good one. Hope you like that one. Sing Along with Santa. That's a great song from the new Christy Minstrels. How come that didn't get more airplay over the years? That's not a Christmas song I recall. But probably hit the MOR stations, maybe. I'm just guessing. But it didn't seem to hit the top 40 stations. Didn't hear that one as I was growing up, because I remember a lot of the Christmas stuff I heard as I was growing up, and I don't remember hearing that one. I'm sure it got some play. I'm not saying it didn't, because I didn't hear it. But it didn't get as much play as, say, Santa Claus is Coming to Town by the Four Seasons, or the Beach Boys' Little Saint Nick, nothing like that. But it probably got some airplay here and there, and I just missed it. But, good song. Sing Along with Santa. Pretty cool stuff. Pretty cool stuff from the new Christy Minstrels, the Green Green Folks. That's right. DT, and that was a pretty big year for them, 63. They had a couple of hits that year in addition to that great Christmas tune. It is the Dennis Terry radio thing. Hope things are going well for you. Hope you had a good Christmas. Hope, speaking of singing along with Santa, hope Santa got you, gave you everything that you wanted, including the Christies suggesting if you don't have a husband, ask Santa for a man. That's what one of the gals in the Christies was singing. Well, that's an idea. Maybe Santa did give somebody a man or somebody a woman out there. You have to let me know. Maybe you met someone over Christmas time and it's falling together nicely, and then we can kind of say it's a little gift from Santa. What the heck, huh? DT and the radio, hope things are going well for you on this Wednesday, New Year's Eve. Of course, we get a lot of stuff going on tomorrow, the football game and our New Year's show tomorrow night. So good reason to be tuned to 90.5 on New Year's Eve. Hey, you betcha. I hope to have you here, and I imagine we will. So hope you're tuning in tomorrow, and not only for our show in the evening, but for that great football game that I think the Spartans are going to win. And we found out, we looked it up, by the way. The Jazz got to look it up earlier. And the Spartans are not dogs in this one. In fact, they're favored to beat Ball State by 9.5 points. Very cool. Very cool. So that's the San Jose State and Ball State tomorrow. San Jose State with 9.5 point odds to beat Ball State. So that should be a pretty cool game. The Arizona Bowl tomorrow morning at 11 o'clock. Pregame show at 10:45 right here at 90.5 FM KSJS. Got some Roger Miller for you now. England swings like a pendulum.

0: Bobby Goldsboro from 90.5 FM KSJS. It's called Broomstick Cowboy. That was a hit for Bobby back in 1965. Only got the number 53. Didn't do that well. But I actually remember that Kara played that when they were an oldie station. I only bring that up because Kara used to play mostly big hits, but every once in a while, a minor one like that one would sneak in there. And they used to play that one, Broomstick Cowboy. What's wrong, Jessica? You're all huffing and puffing over there. I'll bring your back mic on in a second. I had her mic on because she's not going to read anything. I guess I just had the mic on to talk to her, but she's out of breath or something over there. She's doing a whole bunch of cool stuff. She's corresponding with people about, we're trying to figure out what the Breakfast of Champions for DJs is. Is it coffee or is it beer? She thought it was coffee, but a couple of her friends suggested it probably beer because coffee's just everyday maintenance that you normally have for breakfast. So that's probably right. I got to do they were saying online about their Schlitz beer, doing Schlitz beer for breakfast. Jazz Cat's all distressed over there for some reason. I'll find out when we get off the air why. At any rate, that was Bobby Goldsboro. And before that, the Magic Lanterns with Shame Shame. That's a good one, too. That one, I don't have the chart action handy on that right now. I should have checked it. But it was a good song, and it was not a top 10 song for the Magic Lanterns, but a good one out of 1967. So it is the DT Radio Mess. Hope things are going all right for you. They're going pretty good for us, all in all. Let's see. We got about 16 before the hour. So let me reach over here and bring on Dan Rusinowski and some other people.
1: 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Sport centers. He's shot by Setoguchi. He scores!
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0: That's a great song, The Rose Colored Glass from 90.5 FM, KSJS. Of course, that was originally done by Orpheus. Can't find the time. It was in 1969. And then in 1972, I believe, was the year. I should have checked before I went on the radio. Jaska, what is the year on the Rose Colored Glass, Can't Find the Time? Let's see. That would be on CD number 2, I believe. Yes, CD number 2. So it's, CD number 2. And it's Rose Colored Glass, Can't Find the Time.
1: Number 54 pop, number 30 AC.
0: In what year? That's what we wanted.
1: Okay.
0: The year especially.
1: 71.
0: Oh, okay. So I'm a year off. 71. So 2 years after Orpheus in 1971 for Can't Find the Time with the Rose Colored Glass. That is a good version, a good song. It's a good by either group, but I think I've always liked that one a little better. I don't know why. I think because the Orpheus one got by me when it first came out. It shouldn't have. And so that was, it's that syndrome, you know. The first version you hear is the one that, not always, but very often, the first one you hear is the one that you end up liking better. And that's true of any song. No matter how many versions you hear, seems like the first one very often will be the one that you'll stick with. Once in a while, you do change your mind later on. You hear a cover that's pretty darn good, and you end up liking the cover better. But a lot of times, it's the first one that you hear. In this case, this was the cover, and it was the first one that I heard. So me liking the cover better was not a later discovery, but a first discovery for me, since, like I said, I missed that Orpheus one the first time around, like a goof-off. Don't know how I missed that one in 69, but I did manage to. Jessica, you got to wake up over there.
1: Well, Jessica is finally getting something done.
0: Oh, you are? Okay. You just thought you were kind of dozing
1: or
0: something.
1: Yeah, a little
0: stiff there. Yeah, you're reviewing a lot of your jazz for that. You're going to have some neat stuff. All this extra work, you'll have some neat stuff for your listeners next Wednesday.
1: I'm just reviewing one CD because the other one I found, I already listened to because I have my own copy.
0: Okay, so you'll have, you're reviewing one now and you've got another one reviewed, so you'll have some neat things to play from those CDs.
1: The other
0: next
1: one I already reviewed a while back.
0: And you played stuff from it already.
1: And I played stuff from already. So that I found the station's copy, which is kind of cool, so which means that I don't have to bring my own copy in.
0: So you'll have one new release for the folks next week to play some stuff from that you're reviewing today, huh?
1: Yes.
0: Oh, that'll be good. That'll be next Wednesday morning. Jaska's taking Friday morning off. She says, "No, I'm not like those old guys, Dennis and Ross. I can't do the short turnarounds of 3 or 4 hours of sleep." We could do that. We're not going to do it either. Actually, we could have by coming in and filling in Jaska's shift with more oldies if we wanted to be tough guys. I guess we could do it, but we're going to take the time off as well because we're here from 7 to 1, so we're going to come back at 11 o'clock, and encore presentations will be on your radio at 7 in the morning. There won't be anyone live like it usually would be. So that's okay. We just take a little time off, make it a little easier on ourselves. And we're doing a shorter show this year. You're probably wondering, 7 to 1? I thought he was usually on 6 to 2. Yes, he usually was. For years, we've been doing 6 to 2 on Christmas Eve and New Year's Eve, but because of the weird COVID situation this year, and it makes things different at the radio station, we don't have any jocks in front of us or behind us, any live jocks. So that means that if I want to do a shorter show and there were live people on, I would have to inconvenience someone to work an hour over or to come in an hour early or whatever. This time, we don't have to do that because we're doing poor man's automation. So we just have recorded.

0: devices or Google devices or a couple of computers or something, and you want to listen to both of us at once, or maybe a computer and a radio if you're in this area, that'll be okay because we'll be on from 7 to 1. He'll also be on 7 to 1 on The Ride, therideradio.net, and he'll be doing lots of neat stuff. No countdowns on his New Year's Eve show. That's saved for Saturday night, the usual countdown night. But tomorrow night, he will be doing neat things, ushering in all the time zones, including the one that's 4.5 hours ahead of us, Newfoundland at 7:30. I don't know if they'll usher that one in. They try to. Sometimes they miss it because they're doing other stuff. But they'll try to usher that in, too. But they'll be doing all the time zones. We won't focus on that as much. We'll focus on just the West Coast at midnight because we'll be doing a countdown. So I can't worry about ushering in all the time zones. That's why you listen to him for that. But hey, we'll both be around. If you want to check us both out, maybe record one of the shows so you can hear them both. But he'll be on 7 till 12:30 or 1 on The Ride, Radio Rick and Deb. And we'll be here doing our thing, counting them down, the KY's swinging 60, and that'll be from 7 p.m. until 1 a.m. as well. So a lot of good listening on the FM and the Internet tomorrow night, and there's probably other neat things that I'm not plugging that we don't even know about. But nevertheless, you got us, you got Radio Rick, so what the heck. And I know VCR Dave will be checking both out. He'll be recording them both, and eventually he'll probably listen to both shows in due time. It is the Dennis Terry thing. I hope things are going all right for you. I got the lovely and talented Jazz Cat here. That, you know, the gal that does the crates cattle, or is it the cat's cradle? I always forget. Anyway, it's the cat's cradle. But we like to play with it sometimes and do a spoonerism on it and call it the crates cattle. And that'll be, she's on every Wednesday and Friday morning. This week, only Wednesday. This is interesting. She's only doing one shift this week instead of two. And instead of three, we're doing four. So it's just a funny week. But we'll be back to normal next week.
1: Well, the thing about that, I'm helping you out with the 6-hour.
0: Yeah, that's right. But I mean, as far as your own shows,
1: yeah.
0: It just works out that way. This is an odd week where you do one show, we do four. But that's okay. Then we'll be back to normal next week, the two shifts for her and the three for us. And by the way, hello to the lovely and talented Susan. I haven't heard from her today, but I trust she's probably listening. She often seems to be tuned in lately on most of our shows and calls a lot of times. So we're going to send out a belated Christmas hello, and we'll send her out a New Year's hello, because we're not late on that one. New Year's still coming up. Obviously, 2.5 minutes before the hour, 2.5 before the top of the hour of, 1 o'clock or two? 1 o'clock.
1: Two.
0: Two. He said, I'm losing track of time here. It's been so much fun, and the time's flying right by. 2.5 before two. And so we're only here for a little over another hour. And then your buddy, everyone's buddy, Jazz Cat's buddy, Abeltron. Well, he'll be here at 3 o'clock. He'll be in a small suit today. He'll be compressed in that little tiny machine, that little MP3 player. So he'll have his small suit on, and he'll be in here. But he'll still have, a lot of big sounds for you. So he'll just have his small suit on, and he'll be in here from 3 to 7. And then 7 tonight, oh, our buddy, everyone's buddy, Funky Joe, funking around in his basement with his post-Christmas show. Maybe he'll have some, he'll probably have some neat things to play for you and some neat Christmas stories and that kind of stuff. So Joe will be here tonight, 7 to 10, and then tomorrow it's football and us and other encore stuff for your Thursday, New Year's Eve. Right now, though, let's see. Jazz Cat doesn't have to read
1: it. I
0: already
1: did that. So
0: and I got to do a promo quickly. I kind of promo tomorrow, but I should be a little more thorough. We'll be on 7 to 1. I told you about that. And also, you need to know, though, there's a football game tomorrow. It's going to be San Jose State and Ball State. It's going to be the Arizona Bowl. San Jose State 7-0. Let's see if they can make it. An 8-0, I bet you they're going to do it. I just think they will. And they're not only, and I'm not saying that just because they're favored. They are favored by 9.5 points. There was a game recently, the last game they played, I think, where they were 6.5 point dogs, and they did it anyway. That was against Boise State. So now they're favored by 9.5 to beat Ball State, and I kind of bet they'll do it. And if they do, that'll give them a complete 8-0 on the season, including the Arizona Bowl game, which would be pretty cool. And congratulations to Coach Brennan for getting that extension. He had 2 years left. They gave him a 3-year extension, so he has 5 years left. Probably a good idea, because he's done a real good job over the last 2 years. And if you don't give a guy like that an extension, you're going to lose him to another college, most likely. So probably a good move on the part of San Jose State, getting Coach Brennan in there. And he'll have five more years of him coaching. That'll be great, because it'd be the first time in a long time that the football team just may have a pretty good stretch of several years. It's looking that way. Last year was a big improvement over the year before, and even a bigger improvement this year. So they were just almost a winning. They were almost 500, just barely a losing team last year, to undefeated status so far this year. Pretty neat stuff. Let's get.

0: Let's take care of this, and then we'll get back to some more music in a couple of minutes.
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0: And the South Bay weather situation looks like this, my little darlings. It is basically going to be cool and mild, that's right, for the next couple of days, with daytime highs in the 50s and overnight lows in the 30s and 40s. Yeah, it's a little cooler. It's been a little cooler lately. May warm up just a tad by Friday. Well, maybe even tonight, because they're expecting a few showers, but certainly by Friday night, because Saturday through Tuesday, they're expecting rain off and on, so we may get some of the moist stuff over the weekend, over your New Year's weekend. That should be good, because it's something we need. So we'll hope for some rain Saturday through Tuesday, like they're predicting, and basically cool and mild temperatures. Mostly cloudy day tomorrow, as I mentioned, with highs in the 50s and overnight lows in the 30s and 40s. Right now, we've got it still in the 50s. I don't think it's going to make it out of the 50s. You never know. Usually, highest temp for the day is usually around 4 in the afternoon, and so we're only a couple hours away from that, and it's only 57 right now. So 57 KSAS degrees at the moment.
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3: Well, I was ruling the roost, and I had all the chicks to myself. And then suddenly it

90.5 FM, KSJS. That's a good one. That's that was later covered by George Strait, but that was the Jack Jones version, and he covered George Jones. He did that twice, actually. He covered George Jones on that one, Love Bug, number 71 on the pop charts, I think it was, and number 5 on the country, on the AC charts, my correction, 71 pop, and number 5 on the AC charts. He didn't hit the country charts. The original artist, George Jones, did, but Jack Jones covered that one, and of course, he also covered The Race Is On, which was also a George Jones song. So a couple of country covers from Jack Jones, both good. I think he did a good job with both of them, but of course they didn't hit the country charts. And that one didn't do very well. The other one, not too bad. The Race Is On actually got to number 15, I think it was, on the pop charts. That didn't do too badly. That was not quite top 10, but did pretty well. Although you never hear it anymore at all. You never hear The Race Is On, even though it did get all the way to 15. That one there, the Love Bug, not too big a hit. But he did a good job on both, I think. Both quite good. And as long as we're in a country vein, how about flashing back to 1984? This is when I was, I guess it was late 83, early 84. I was a jock in Monterey at the time at KWST doing country. That's right. Some of you may not remember, or for some reason, if you haven't listened to me enough, you don't know part of my past was doing country radio. It wasn't very long. It was about a year, just barely short of a year. But it was a lot of fun. I worked at K-West, KWST, K-West Country's Best, 1017 down in I think it's actually licensed to Carmel. So that station, KWST, in the Monterey market, well, it's no longer KWST, and it's no longer country. Hasn't been for a long time. It's an urban format now in the Monterey Bay area, so not something I'd be terribly excited about listening to. That's just me. But nevertheless, we were doing country at the time. K-West Country's Best, 1017. Pretty cool station in the Monterey Bay. We were the FM side of KIDD, for those of you radio types keeping track. KIDD was doing top 40. We were doing country at K-West, and we were playing songs like this. Sissy Spacek, Lonely But Only For You on 90.5 FM KSJS. I became familiar with this album while I worked there, and there were three good singles off the album. Two, for sure. There was a third one we played as well. But check this one out. This is her biggest hit from the album.

0: There she is, actress Sissy Spacek, Lonely But Only For You. That was actually number 15 on the country charts in 1983, so it had to be right after I first started there, because I first started doing country at K-West right about the, I can tell you exactly when it was, right about the end of October. I think it was like Halloween weekend or something. But so it peaked in 83, number 15. And If I Could Just Get Through the Night was the other single. I think there was a third cut we played. I had to review the album cut titles again. I can figure it out. But If I Could Just Get Through the Night, I believe, was the second single. That was another one that we played. So pretty good stuff. Just kind of memories of my Monterey days. And sometimes, you know, even if a song didn't cross over like that one, so good we got to play it anyway. And it just as easily could have crossed over. Could have crossed over just as easily as, you know, an old Patsy Cline song. It just didn't. But good stuff. Of course, it was probably the wrong time period. If something like that had come out in the 60s, I think almost assuredly it would have crossed over. But that was a little bit late for that. And it was just kind of past the urban cowboy craze. That also probably didn't have been. Maybe if it had been 3 years earlier, it might even have crossed over, perhaps. But not in this case, but that's okay. We cheat and play some of those country onlys anyway. That's just, we just do that, you know. We got to kind of fudge on the rules once in a while and just play some good stuff, even if it didn't cross over. It is the DT Radio Mess, and let's see, what can we do next? Well, let's go over here.
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0: Why, it's Bobby Vint.

Yes, indelible memories of sweet, lovable you. That's a good one. That's Ray Conniff, the Ray Conniff Singers. Come on, Terry, get it together. Ray Conniff Singers and Invisible Tears, great version of that. And it was, of course, a country song. I believe Ned Miller had the country hit on that one, Invisible Tears, but that was the Ray Conniff Singers doing a nice job on Invisible Tears. Don't get to play that one very often. Number 57 on the pop charts, number 10 on the AC charts in 1964. So a good song that you don't get to hear too often because it didn't chart very high. Well, it charted pretty high on the MOR stations, but not on the top 40 stations, certainly. So that's why you don't hear that one too often. And because people, not that many stations are doing adult standards anymore. You still have those formats, and a good adult standards format would probably play that. But those are kind of few and far between these days. As I said in the oldies thing, it's just too minor a charter. So you got to find a show like this or something interesting on the internet, some interesting oldies type show where you'll hear something like that. It is the Dennis Terry Radio Extravaganza. I hope things are going well for you on this New Year's Double Eve. That's right. We'll be here till 3 o'clock today. And then, of course, Abletron is in here in his small suit inside the machine. And then at 7 o'clock tonight is going to be our buddy Funky Joe. And he'll have his big suit on. He'll be here live. And he'll be funking around in his basement. So it should be a lot of fun. Maybe some post-Christmas presents down there or something that he'll tell you about. But he'll be here tonight from 7 till 10 live. Football tomorrow, of course, at 11 o'clock, 10:45, the pregame between San Jose State and Ball State, and then we'll have some other KSJS programming, encore presentation stuff, and then we'll be here at 7 o'clock tomorrow night with the New Year's Eve show, counting them down, the KY Swinging 60 at 9 o'clock. So that should all be a lot of fun tomorrow on 90.5 FM. The Beach Boys, what a great song this is, too. And Brian Wilson himself thought it should have done better, and it should have. She's Not the Little Girl I Once Knew. KSJS, 90.5 FM.

0: She's not the little girl I once knew. Hey, what a great song that is, The Beach. But Brian's right. That absolutely should have done better than it did. And I don't have the Peak stuff right in front of me. I didn't check it. But the Jazz Cat has it on CD3. Jazz Cat, The Little Girl I Once Knew, The Beach Boys. What was our chart action on that one?
1: Number 20 in 1965.
0: Yeah, should have done better than that one, the number 20. But that's just one of those things. But yeah, Brian always was disappointed because it didn't do better. That was a great song. She's Not the Little Girl I Once Knew. Came out, it's called The Little Girl I Once Knew. Came out before, right, shortly before the Pet Sounds album, which would come out the next year in 1966. But yeah, pretty cool stuff. Hope you like that one. She's Not the Little Girl I Once Knew. And they're not talking about the Jazz Cat either, I don't think. I hear banging around out in the building. It's good to know we're not in here by ourselves. We got other people in here. I don't know if it's the janitors or who it is. I thought it would be our FD&O people, but they don't seem to be. Well, it might be them. They weren't working in the usual areas of the building that they've been working in for the last few weeks. I was noticing today as I walked through the halls.
1: Well, I think they're probably either working in some other areas or upstairs.
0: Yeah.
1: Or...
0: Yeah, I think they're another part of the building because they've been working in our wing of the hallway here where the station is the last. Many days, but now I guess they're moved on to other parts of the building. They were telling me the other day, I was talking to one of them, they've been here a couple months, and they're going to be here a while yet, putting in a whole new security system for the campus. So, yeah, I guess that's a pretty major job, I would say. It
1: yes.
0: Probably would take a while. So, yeah, it's a lot of fun for them.
1: Well, consider there's not a lot of people around here.
0: Yeah, it's probably easier for them to get all this work done with this weird COVID year. Maybe that was a good year for the college to decide to make a major change like that because it's a little easier for the workers to get things done. Not so many people afoot. Yeah, I've been kind of liking that. As I've been saying, you have people, I mean, you can come in the studio and things just... How can I describe? Well, things are just, I guess, more in order than they sometimes can be because you don't have as many people in. And even things like the bathrooms, things are left certain ways. They don't change. It's just kind of interesting with the building being so sparse of people. I'm getting to kind of like that. And you can come in here and kind of find things left the way they were the last time you were here. And things aren't changed around and moved around and shuffled around a lot like they normally would be. So it's kind of fun coming into a building where you just don't have as many people hanging around, and so things just kind of stay a lot more consistent, if that all makes sense. I guess it does. I try to make sense out of it. But yeah, I mean, for example, we can come in here tomorrow night. We can leave a whole bunch of our stuff in here overnight without bothering anybody, because we'll be the next ones back the next morning, so we don't have to worry about the stuff being in anyone's way or anyone taking anything. Not that I'm saying people would take something, but if necessarily, I mean, they could, but it might some of the stuff might be in their way. We don't have to worry about that, because there'll be no one here between 1 and 11, so it's kind of nice when you have fewer people. You have the studio. Everyone kind of has the studio more to themselves. There's not as much activity, and so it just makes for a kind of fun environment. I'm kind of getting to like it, but someday we'll probably be back to a lot more live people, and it won't be quite the same way, but hey, we'll enjoy it while it lasts, and we get to be here several days a week, and that's fun, too, so... You know, not everything's bad about this COVID thing. There's not a lot of good, though, and I'm kind of glad to be getting out of 2020. But, you know, 2021's not going to start any better, but I think things will get better in 2021 with two vaccines, now three, actually, as you probably know, and there have basically been three. It's just that the AstraZeneca vaccine hadn't been approved for over here, and it still hasn't, but it has been approved in the UK, and I think that's a first step. And that one, apparently, of the three vaccines, doesn't have to be stored in cool environments. So that's kind of interesting, too. The Pfizer has to be the coldest, of course, the first one that came along. And then we have the Moderna that doesn't have to be stored in quite as cold an environment. But the AstraZeneca, I guess, even less tweaky about cold storage. So kind of interesting. I think with all these vaccines, three vaccines on the way at least, I think 2021 will be a better year, and more people will get vaccinated, and we'll hopefully start to come back to some kind of normalcy, because it's just been too weird, you know, anything from the restaurants being closed to the social distancing and the mask wearing and the this and that and the other thing.
1: And many people who have been sick.
0: Yeah, a lot of people have been sick. Yeah,
1: like, you know, I can mention like three former KSJS DJs.
0: Yeah. So that'll be, and one probably closest to Jazzcat, to Karen and me, I guess closest, at least to me anyway, is Mike Schwartz. I think of all the former people, I knew him the best maybe, but he's just had a little COVID stuff to deal with. I heard a weird news story, and I'm sure the Jazzcat heard this too. It's kind of freaky. You're starting to hear more about it now, but apparently some of the after effects of the COVID is actually affecting people psychologically, and they're having psychological problems. Mental situations, psychological problems actually affecting the brain and the psyche of the person, their memory, that kind of thing. That's really kind of freaky. That's definitely not good. Some kind of bad after effects, and hopefully they're trying to do what they can. Get psychologists or people to help them out. And yeah, it's a bad thing. And fortunately, the Jazzcat and I have been able to stay free of it. And my buddy Cambridge Joe and our friend Susan and a whole bunch of us, we've all been okay. So fortunately, it's been good for us. I hope you've been able to stay free of it too. Because boy, you know what? You don't want a disease where you can have psychiatric after effects. That doesn't sound too good at all. My goodness, that's not a good thing. But so it's been a weird year, and it'll be good to get out of it, and we'll get started, unfortunately, in the same way in 21, but hopefully things will improve, as I mentioned, as the year wears on. We'll hope so anyway. It is your Dennis Terry Radio Thing. It's almost the bottom of the hour. I talked my way almost to the bottom of the hour again, my goodness. And I guess the Jazzcat has something to read over on her side of the room.
1: Yeah, because not to mention the many people who have died.
0: A lot of people have, unfortunately.
1: Don Wells from Gilgan's Island passed away.
0: Don Wells, huh?
1: She played Marianne.
0: Yeah, yeah, I forgot about it. She passed away when exactly, or do you remember?
1: Yesterday.
0: Oh, my gosh, it is, that's why I hadn't heard about it. It's very recent.
1: Yes.
0: Yeah, that is unfortunate. Yeah, we've lost... some good people this year for COVID and other reasons, but there have been a number of COVID victims, yes, and unfortunately. And like I said, that latest thing with the psychiatric stuff, that's not too good. And then, of course, this the virus mutating, and we got this other strain in the UK, and now it's actually made its way here. They have a guy in Colorado, and it was not a real populated part of Colorado that got it, and apparently he didn't do any traveling, so that's pretty weird, too. All kinds of weird stuff going on in 2020. I'd be glad to say goodbye to the year tomorrow night, huh, Jessica?
1: Yes.
0: Yeah.
1: And I'll be there to say goodbye.
0: We'll be here to say goodbye to it at midnight, and we'll still be doing our countdown. Our Swingin' 60 is going to go past midnight, by the way. A lot of times we try to get it in between 9 and midnight, but it's not possible because there are, even if we didn't talk at all, there's 71 cuts, and you won't be able to squeeze 71 cuts into 3 hours. If you didn't talk at all, you could almost do it. You might miss by 5-10 minutes. So we'll probably be counting them down to around 12:30 or so. But we'll definitely get it done before we get out of here at 1, but it could probably be around 12:30 more realistically. So it'll be a fun countdown, the Swingin' 60 countdown from KYA this week, and actually it's the week of January the 2th, 1960. And we'll count down KYA's Swingin' 60, just like it was 60 years ago. Should be a lot of fun.
1: Yeah, okay. 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
0: There's Jessica making fun of me again. 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

Yeah. Well, you know, that is so cool. I try not to do more than one reprise in a show, and we did it earlier. We did one earlier, but I'm gonna cheat again and do that, because that's very cool, and you're not going to hear that in very many places. That was actually an A-side in Japan. That was a couple years before he hit it big over here with Sukiyaki. That was in 1961. Probably fairly safe to assume, and I try not to make too many assumptions, but probably fairly safe to speculate a competing version over there, because that often happened, where you would have over here in the U.S., you'd have an artist like Del Shannon that would do Hats Off to Larry, and then somebody like in Japan or in the U.K. or Australia, artists in other countries would have their own big version of the song. For example, Go Away Little Girl, big by Steve Lawrence over here, big by Mark Winter over in the U.K. So I suspect this is probably a competing version over there. Hats Off to Larry from Kyu Sakamoto. Very cool. Kyu Sakamoto doing a neat job on that. So why not? Let's hear it one more time.

0: And that's music from Ronnie Dove, a number 25 song on the pop charts. And I believe it was 1965. Ronnie Dove and Kiss Away. That's a pretty cool song that you don't get to hear too often. The DT Radio Extravaganza. And yeah, it's happening here all the way up until 3 o'clock, which is not too much more time. It's only about 19 minutes away, 19 away from 3. And the 3 o'clock, of course, we got Abeltron in here in his small suit. And then 10 o'clock, because he'll be, he has to be in his small suit to get him compressed up into that little machine, that little MP3 player. And then tonight at 7 o'clock, our buddy Funky Joe funking around in his basement with some maybe some neat Christmas presents they'll tell you about, and some good post-Christmas music. Post-Christmas music. I guess that could be any time of the year other than Christmas. That's kind of a silly thing to say, I guess. But anyway, he'll be here tonight with a lot of good stuff for you. He always got a lot of neat stuff. Funky Joe funking around in his sweet basement tonight at 7 o'clock right here at 90.5 FM, the DT thing, for another few minutes.
1: Yeah.
2: We're not mainstream. We're not commercial. We keep it real.

A number 68 record in 1968 for Neil Diamond, of course. Sunday Sun, good one from Neil. 68 and 68, kind of like that. It's fun to have those kind of, you know, round number type situations. It is almost time to go home. Not quite, though. We're here for about another 15 minutes or so. And then, of course, it's going to be Abletron on the radio at 3 o'clock this afternoon. Four Tops. Something About You, Baby, on KSJS.

0: 90.5 FM. Well, I gave you a little tease. I said that's the B-side of You Know What. Why the Peter Gordon fans would, of course. Oh, what's going on? Go. Something funny happened. We got stuck on a frame. Interesting. That was Peter and Gordon. And if I were you, and the hardcore fans know what that was the B-side of. Those of you not hardcore Peter and Gordon fans may not know. And, of course, it's the B-side of World Without Love. And World Without Love, a big hit for them. That was a great B-side. Another, I mentioned my buddy JPA earlier, J. Parker Antrim. And Joel turned me on to that one as well. But he used to play that as a cheap cut on KSFO and KYA. And it was always great to hear If I Were You. What a good song that was. Nice haunting melody, and I think should have been an A-side, but they use that for a B, so hey, what the heck. But a good one. Hope you like that, If I Were You. It is the DT Radio Mess, and we'll be here for just another few minutes, about 9 minutes before 3 o'clock. Don't forget, tomorrow we've got a bunch of stuff going on. New Year's Eve morning, we got the football game, and that'll be the game between San Jose State and Ball State. That's the Arizona Bowl. 11 o'clock for the kickoff time, 10:45 for the pregame show here at KSJS. And then we'll have some other encore presentation stuff in the middle of all that, in the middle of the between the football game and us. We'll be back in the evening, and we'll take you from 7 until 1 o'clock with our KY Swinging 60 countdown coming your way at 9 o'clock. So a lot of fun to be had by all tomorrow, we certainly hope.
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0: And the Bay Area weather actually not looking too bad if you like cool weather, because that's what we're in store for, some cool and mild temperatures for the next few days. Next couple days specifically will be in the 50s daytime highs, and the overnight lows will be in the 30s and 40s, and a very slight chance of a few showers tonight, dry out by tomorrow morning, and then a chance of the real stuff, rain off and on Saturday all the way through Tuesday. That's what we can expect over the next 6 days, and the high is pretty much the same, 50s and 60s during the day, and 30s and 40s in the evening. Right now, holding steady from last hour, 57 57 KSJS degrees.

90.5 FM, KSJS, Big Bright Eyes, the title of that one, from Danny Hutton, the same guy that gave us, of course, Roses and Rainbows and went on to do singing with Three Dog Night and all that kind of thing. Well, we have worked our way to the end of another program, by golly. We got one more for you. I know we played it last week, but it's so cool we're going to play it again. I might as well mention that we played it last week because some people are going to catch us on that kind of thing because we often don't play songs just a few days apart, but it's a neat, obscure song. I remember requesting this a few years ago on one of the Radio Rick request shows on the ride, and prior to the time I'd requested that, he couldn't remember the last time he had played it. It had been a long time since he played it or heard it. It's just one of those songs that you just don't hear very often, and because it was a B-side, and it was a B-side of a very minor cut, it's actually by Richie Havens, and it's Minstrel from Galt. That's what we're going to close out with. So I will get together with you again tomorrow evening at 7 o'clock, and we'll do our KY countdown, the Swingin' 60. The Swingin' 60 cuts from 1960, 60 years ago. So that'll all happen tomorrow night. Don't forget the football game tomorrow morning at 11 o'clock, pregame show, 10:45, San Jose State and Ball State. Go Spartans. Let's get 8-0 out of the season, huh? And we'll see you tomorrow night at 7. As I said, let's close things out with Richie Havens. This is called Minstrel from Galt on 90.5 FM KSJS. If you haven't heard this before, I think you'll like it. It's kind of a neat minor thing for Richie. See you tomorrow night at 7. Have a good one.

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1: This old-time radio program was originally aired live, long before the advent of high fidelity. 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

0: Chicago from 90.5 FM KSU. That's good to hear that one. Now we had a triple treat, and Ross will tell you why, but I think that's my favorite of those first three that we heard. Gone, Long Gone. Of course, that's when probably being, as well as being my fave of those three, and it was also the lowest charted, which is kind of typical for me, I guess.
1: You would be surprised. With a big asterisk, it is not the lowest charter of the three songs we played.
0: Oh, my gosh.
1: A big asterisk. But let's talk about Gone, Long Gone. That was a 1979 single for Chicago. And it's from their Hot Streets album. After Chicago 11, they said, okay, let's stop numbering the albums. Let's call the next album Hot Streets. And so they did and put out, there's a slight change of pace for them. And they... at least three singles from it. Let me see. What was the big one? Alive Again. That had a great rockin' intro on it, Dennis. And that was top 15 in 78. And then one you probably also like with similar chart action, No Tell Lover. That was the second single.
0: It's not too bad.
1: Streets.
0: I still like Gone, Long Gone better, I think.
1: Well, and the problem is Ross has a theorem that usually proves correct. The further down the road you go on singles, the lower the chart action. So the first single often charts the highest, the second single second highest, and on down the road. Well, just your luck. Gone, Long Gone. The third single, a big number 73 in April of 1979.
0: Yeah, pretty cool. I'm just noticing while you're talking, we seem to have some kind of rock concert going on in the building somewhere.
1: Well,
0: I don't know what it is. Someone's playing some loud music.
1: I think those are the boys in the production room putting together maybe mixing music from their rock, because I know some boys in the production room. They're probably playing it nice and loud.
0: Yeah, maybe that is it, because I'm hearing music over here that I don't normally hear. Kind of interesting. Not that it's that exciting. I can't even tell what it is, but I am hearing other music in the building. That's kind of different for a Saturday night.
1: So let's address the elephant in the room. If of those first three songs, Gone, Long Gone was not the lowest charter, what could it possibly have been? Because the other two, monster hits, just You and Me and Color My World. Well, Billboard has this irritating discrimination against B-sides. And Color My World was a B-side, and so they're not even going to give it a number. They're going to call it a tag-along B-side.
0: Oh, there you go.
1: And when you finally track down any chart that will give a number to Color My World, Cashbox has it at number 75. So that's two positions lower than Gone, Long Gone.
0: Yeah. But
1: that just goes to show you, take the charts with a grain of salt, because Color My World's a massive hit.
0: That's true, yeah. The least recognized certainly is Gone, Long Gone, and the most minor, regardless of what the charts might say.
1: Yeah.
0: And so, yeah, it's fun to hear that one again.
1: And also in there, by the way, to show you how irresponsible it is for Billboard and Cashbox to only cover it and call it a number 75 song, I looked at radio station playlists during that era of 1971. Chicago, Color My World, number one at 10 different stations in 10 major markets.
0: Oh, well, that's pretty wild, huh?
1: So you'd think, if you're number one in major cities, 10 of them, maybe you'd do a little better than number 75 on Cashbox.
0: Yeah, you'd think so, huh?
1: And it certainly is tested very well, because you're still hearing it to this day.
0: Oh, yeah, definitely.
1: And then started off with Just You and Me, not the word and, it's the letter N, and Me. That was top 10, both adult contemporary and pop, in 1973. And the first two... I played the third one, Dennis, only because I knew you liked it, and we hadn't played it in the longest time. The first two spotlighted a fella from Chicago, the band Chicago, who passed away on Wednesday. His name was Walter Perezader. And, you think of Chicago, you're thinking guitars, you're thinking trumpets, you're thinking trombones. Well, Walter was in charge of the woodwind section.
0: Ah.
1: He played clarinet, flute, what else? And saxophone.
0: Oh, there you go.
1: So in that classic flute portion of Color My World, that's Walter Perezader playing that. And also, if you're listening closely, there's a saxophone bridge in the middle of Just You and Me. That's also Walter Perezader. And we're paying tribute to him because he died Wednesday at the age of 81. Sad to say, it was Alzheimer's.
0: Oh, yeah, that's not too good.
1: Yeah.
0: I was just at a radio thing today, And somebody, in fact, Don St. John was there. He just wrote a book, and he was there talking to us about CHRS. And someone asked Don if he worked with J. Parker Antrim at KFRC. And he said, yes, he definitely did. And he remembered him, and he even talked about some of his interesting little personality quirks, which I got a kick of because kick out of, because he said that Joel used to read a lot, and he would sometimes correct you on a grammatical thing on the English, in the English language. If you use something, use a term maybe incorrect, he would tell you what the better word would have been. Yeah, I remember he definitely used to do that. And
1: yeah,
0: interestingly enough, nobody... maybe it's good, but nobody talked about what happened to him. No one, I told the
1: Jazz Cat. It wasn't big news in the radio circles.
0: I guess not. And I told the Jazz Cat later, saying, hey, you know, we should have got up and talked to the guy that asked about him, because I kind of wonder if he or Don St. John have any idea what happened to Joel, if they knew about what an unfortunate ending he had, which we probably had talked about before. But to make a long story short, he passed away last year, and the end of his life was not good. As we heard, he went through some dementia stuff. I bring that up because you just mentioned the Alzheimer's thing, and Joel had the same kind of thing, had some sort of dementia, and he was wandering around out in front of the house and not recognizing people. And I certainly felt bad about that, because I knew Joel for a long time.
1: He was a really sharp guy.
0: Yeah, a really sharp dude, and you hate to see someone who's so brilliant like that have that kind of an ending to their life, where they're having problems, they don't recognize people, and they're so sharp and together, and then to see dementia set in like that and have such a horrible thing happen. And
1: sure.
0: Then he did die last July 14th, so we're coming up on the 1 year anniversary. So hey, since we're talking about him, I'm going to dedicate this show to my buddy JPA, Joel Parker Antrim. Joel was a good guy, and it's really a shame the way things came to an end, and it's sad we don't have him around anymore, because he easily could have been around. He's only a few years older than me. It would have been 78 this year.
1: Oh, yeah.
0: And so it's a bummer that I don't get to chat with him. And I feel bad that I had kind of fallen out of contact with him on one hand. But on the other hand, I guess I'm maybe glad too that I didn't have to see the ending, because that would have been very disheartening.
1: Oh, yeah. Yeah. So I'm dedicated to Joel Parker Antrim, AKA JPA.
0: Yeah. Good guy.
1: And if you didn't know it, this woodwind guy for the band Chicago, Walter Perezader, a founding member. He was with them back when they were called the Big Thing, and then changed their name to Chicago Transit Authority. We're talking 1967. He's with the band all the way through 2017 when he retired.
0: Ah, pretty cool.
1: So a nice long run for Walter Perezader, the woodwind guy for Chicago.
0: Yeah.
1: You need sax, clarinet, flute, he's the guy.
0: Yeah, there you go. Pretty cool.
1: So his first three songs, a tribute to him. Welcome, welcome. With all this talk of radio and music, it can only mean one thing. The Saturday-Sunday edition of Friday Flashbacks. Over there on my extreme left is the Bay Area Radio Hall of Fame pioneer, Dennis Terry.
0: And Ross Hartman, the KSJS pioneer, Hall of Fame pioneer. We need to do a KSJS Hall of Fame. We talked about that.
1: Yeah.
0: A Hall of Fame or a Wall of Fame. Because we had lots of, we got a lot of people. A few of us are still here, like Ross and me, that have been here forever. And so maybe we should get some kind of Wall of Fame or Hall of Fame going. We just haven't put the effort into doing it.
1: Yeah, it can be done. It's just, the usual, hey, you want to do it? Go with that, and,
0: yeah.
1: We're all too lazy to do that.
0: Yeah, we are too lazy to put anything together that, I guess. But
1: I tell my little tutoring student, Nishka, she kept saying, I'm too lazy to do this, I'm too lazy to do that. And she's not lazy at all. So I've got her to substitute the word busy for lazy.
0: There you go.
1: So now she'll say, I'm too busy to do that.
0: Yeah, that's kind of fun. Yeah, it's kind of fun. You get to tutor her because they are an Indian family. And so they have Ross kind of helping out and tutoring their daughter. And that's a pretty cool thing.
1: She's initially started several years ago for reading, because her parents are even more East Indian than she is. She's kind of the Americanized one. And so she'd be reading along and wonder about a word, and the parents are no help. They'd have to Google it.
0: Oh, yeah, yeah.
1: And so they had me come on board, and, we come across a word like, it's not pronounced Island, okay? And S is silent, stuff like that.
0: Yeah.
1: And now her reading is excellent, and now we're working on her writing.
0: Oh, that's pretty cool.
1: Capitalizing names and countries, and maybe use a comma occasionally with a period.
0: Yeah, there you go. Yeah, that's always pretty cool.
1: Yeah. So welcome, welcome. It is Oldies But Goodies with live DJs between now and 2 a.m.
0: We're actually live tonight on the 21st. No, that's tomorrow. The 20th. We will be the 21st, but the 20th, we're starting out on the 20th of June. We'll be going into the 21st of June, Father's Day. So we might as well wish everybody a happy Father's Day now, a premature fatherization just by a couple hours. But yeah, it'll be Father's Day in a couple hours. So happy Father's Day to all of you who are anyway.
1: And, I did not plan ahead for that. I could have assembled a Father's Day disc with, you know, Daddy's Home and, you know.
0: Yeah.
1: But we already played our one Father's Day song on the Friday show, which is by the Winstons.
0: Ross and I are not fathers, and I guess they were saying Happy Father's Day up at Don St. John's thing, too. Yeah, some of the people are fathers, some of them aren't, but Happy Father's Day to everybody that is, anyway.
1: Or you can be a rascal and say, I'm not a father, as best I know.
0: Yeah, that's right, yeah.
1: No one's contacted me for child support.
0: Yeah, thank goodness.
1: Yeah, so
0: my gosh, yeah. So no father activity here, but yeah, there are plenty of people that are dads out there. So happy Father's Day to all you that may be listening who are dads, because it's just right around the corner, a couple hours away. It's already interesting to think about. It's already Father's Day on the East Coast, certainly, and also now in the Central Time Zone. So yeah, it's sneaking up on all of us here real soon.
1: So yeah. I don't know. It just didn't occur to me to do a Father's Day disc. I don't think we did a Mother's Day disc either. So
0: I don't think we did, no.
1: We just ignore those holidays as far as oldies go.
0: Yeah, you could do that, but it would just take extra time and stuff. And,
1: yeah.
0: I guess tomorrow's in addition to Father's Day, tomorrow also happens to be the official beginning of summer. So I guess we're not doing it, but I know my buddy Radio Rick will have a summer show. So if you like a lot of summer songs, check him out, theriotradio.net. That'll be happening tomorrow afternoon from 2 to 5. Rick will play lots of neat summer songs for you.
1: Cool.
0: So you want to tune by and check that out.
1: Now, if you're lazy like me, you pull up the iTunes database, type in the word summer, and play all those songs. The trick is to play a summer song that does not have summer in the title.
0: Yeah, that would be kind of fun.
1: Yeah, that's a little more work.
0: It was that was a pretty good one that you don't hear very much. I'm trying to remember what it was on the morning show this morning. It'll probably come to me in a while, and it was by a group that didn't have very many hits either. So now I back myself into a corner. I can't remember what it is. I'm going to try to remember what the heck it was, because that show doesn't replay, so I won't get a second chance to hear it. Yeah. So I'm just going to have to remember on my own. But it was a pretty good summer song, and you don't hear it very often.
1: Okay.
0: So I'll see if it comes back to me.
1: We've successfully talked our way up to what we call the 20 break. So, Dennis, you can guess that the good time, the do-it-all girl, is in our future.
0: Yeah, there you go. The St. Louis girl.
1: Yeah.
0: Even though she's not from St. Louis, we say that because it's our car number for that spot is 314, which happens to be the St. Louis area code.
1: Boy, that's deep behind the scenes stuff.
0: It is, huh?
1: Yeah. Out of the break, something kind of fun. We all remember Jan and Dean performing Linda, top 30 song in 1963.
0: Do you remember Buddy Clark's version?
1: And I'm glad you said exactly the right thing, because right after that, we're going to play the Buddy Clark version. Same song, only went to number one for 2 weeks back in 1947.
0: Yeah, boy, it did sound different back then, as you will hear. Jan and Dean doing a major reworking of that song.
1: Yeah. And as I recall, correct me if I'm wrong, the Buddy Clark version written about a little girl who went by the name of Linda Eastman.
0: Yes,
1: and she goes on, grows up, and marries Paul McCartney, becomes Linda McCartney. So the girl in the subject of the song becomes famous after all.
0: Yeah, and also part of the Eastman, the Kodak family, Eastman, the camera folks.
1: Yeah. So she had a good parental background. So check it out. We've got Jan and Dean, Linda, even with some session talk, and then we'll hit you with the Buddy Clark version. That's up as soon as I tell you. Are you ready to see the world? To not just read about history, but walk through it? To taste new foods, hear new languages, and make connections that last a lifetime? 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
5: We can always cut this off. There's nothing. It doesn't work, right? Yeah. I think you better slide into it. I'm going to slide into it.
4: Okay.
6: One, two.

0: Hello, cutie. What's your name?
1: Fresh. I don't talk to strangers.
0: Oh, I'm no stranger. Been waiting every evening for you to walk by.
1: Keep waiting. I'm still walking.
0: Oh, what's your name?
1: None of your business.
0: Pretty name. But I'll just call you Linda.
1: Well, how did you guess?

0: This is where I live.
1: Well, could I see you again sometime?
0: Maybe.
1: How about Saturday night?
0: Well...
1: Shall I pick you up at 8?
0: Okay.
1: Oh, boy, that's a date.
0: Bye now.

0: And there they are, Ronnie and his cute little Daytonas there with Sandy for you from 90.5 FM.
1: And it's a shame that doesn't get played more often because it did make the top 30 in 1965. But hey, according to John McLeod, if you didn't make the top 10, we don't want to talk to you.
0: Yeah, a lot of programmers feel that way. A lot of programmers will not play things beyond the top 10. That's why I'm so disenchanted with most oldie stations that I go searching for either small market stations that are doing something unusual or an internet station like the Ride Radio or something along those lines, a real oldies music radio where they will play some deeper stuff because most stations are playing just the same boring 700 songs or so over and over and over.
1: Yeah, well, I guess some consultant somewhere figured play the familiar stuff and your ratings will be high. And they got to have high ratings to stay in business.
0: Yeah, I guess that is, and I'm sure that's true. Unfortunately, I wish more people thought the way I did, where, you know, whether it's music or, you know, food or whatever it might be, I wish more people were interested in, you know, checking stuff out they don't know. But apparently the vast majority of people are not interested in that. Yeah.
1: So we're a little niche show that plays the songs that maybe did not make the top 10 for the weirdos that like to expand their musical horizons.
0: Yeah, yeah. For those of us that are apparently way in the minority, yeah. But yeah, so stations are always pretty careful about that. They will not play stuff that you know is outside the top 10. That's just the way most oldie stations. That's why most oldie stations are pretty dull. But I have managed to find not just internet stations. I have found some unusual stations like WTZQ. We'll give a couple of them plugs here. WTZQ is in Hendersonville. Is that North Carolina? Yeah, I think it's Hendersonville, North Carolina, WTZQ. And they're pretty cool. They're an AM station with an FM translator, and they stream, and they have a real interesting mix of stuff. You even hear some country things that didn't cross over. And
1: might we get a farm report?
0: I don't know if they have any farm reports, but okay. They certainly have some pretty interesting music. No doubt about that. And you'll hear quite a interesting mix. Like I said, you'll even hear some country things that didn't cross over, and just a real unusual sort of mix of stuff that you would not expect. And that happens on a few small market stations. What's another one that I can plug that I've heard? Well, the WGPA, they call themselves Ameripolitan, which is an interesting format. They kind of mix country and rockabilly and all these different things. Okay. But, there are some interesting stations out there. I'm sure there are other ones I'll think of later. But there are some cool stations that actually will play some. And it's weird. It's different now. You used to look for major market stuff because you always wanted to hear the good jocks. Well, now that most stations don't have jocks on the air, unfortunately, or not many of their voice tracked, if they're even on at all. But most stations don't have any jocks anymore. So now you got to look for the small markets that have the interesting music mixes. And that's kind of what I look for now, because I'm not going to find, the days of, Ember Hudson and, Cousin Brucey and Russ the Moose.
1: Stand up all night listening to their comedy bits. That's not going to happen.
0: Yeah, yeah. Yeah, right. Russ the Moose and Gene Nelson and, people like that. And like I said, Dan Ingram, all the great jocks, those days are gone. Yeah. So you're not going to find many anymore. So now you got to look for the interesting music formats, because not many jocks on the air. Yeah. And the ones that are on the air are probably people coming up, and they're not quite as good as most of my friends are not quite as good as those legendary folks.
1: Sure.
0: Some of the examples I just gave you. So, yeah, it's a different thing. You got to look for the interesting music formats now, which end up being in the small markets.
1: Yeah. Before Sandy by Ronnie and the Daytonas, it was Rick Nelson from 1963, String Along.
0: Yeah.
1: Dennis, here's the phone dropper. He's covering Fabian.
0: Yeah, that's right. Yeah, both of them did that song, and neither of them did all that well with it. I think Fabian did a little better, didn't he?
1: You are exactly incorrect, sir.
0: Oh, okay.
1: So Fabian, in 1960, number 39 for him. Rick Nelson, in 1963, admittedly, his star is declining, but he makes the top 25 with String Along.
0: Oh, that's pretty cool.
1: Yeah. So a good little song that made the top 40 for two different teen idols. So I guess that's better than not charting at all.
0: Yeah, I guess so, yeah.
1: Also in there, of course, the Linda double play, the Jan and Dean one that the Rock and Rollers will know, and then the Buddy Clark version that the old-timers will know.
0: Yeah, that's right. Some of the folks that like the big band music.
1: Yeah.
0: Yeah.
1: If you want some rock and roll out of the break, we've got the Knickerbockers and their biggest hit, Lies. Dennis, another phone dropper.
0: Yeah.
1: It tests very well. You hear it on oldies formats. Went out in late 65, only got to number 20.
0: Yeah, that is weird. And we're talking about big band music. I guess we'll plug one more station. What the heck? Only because up at CHRS, the California Historical Radio Society, in case people didn't know what I'm talking about, I mentioned them a few times already. But up at CHRS, they have a little AM station on 1570. It doesn't cover very much distance. It covers a part of Alameda. And what's interesting is they rebroadcast Radio Sausalito. So if you like that kind of thing, you can go to Radio Sausalito. I think it's RadioSausalito.com. You have to check the website.
1: Is that the one I get Celluloid Dreams on?
0: Yeah, I believe that.
1: Would that be cool?
0: I believe that is run on Radio Sausalito. That sounds right.
1: Yeah.
0: I think they do run that one. I'm going to have to check that out. I have to ask Tim or Larry, but I think that's the station that's on. But Radio Sausalito, they're an internet station, and they do a lot of big band stuff. And so you might hear that Betty Clark song on that station.
1: Cool.
0: So, yeah, so they're doing the big band thing, and so that's kind of
1: fun. So how do you get to that again on your computer?
0: Well, it's Radio Sausalito. You probably can, I'm going to guess it's RadioSausalito.com,
1: okay.
0: But you will need to verify that for sure.
1: Yeah.
0: If you have a smart speaker, I think you can just tell it to play Radio Sausalito, and it'll go there. And
1: depending on how smart it is.
0: Yeah, that's right. Well, if you say the right thing, it will go there. And I think that probably is the right thing.
1: Okay.
0: Now, there is a station that they were just talking about on the All Things Radio show, which is over on Legend Oldies every Thursday. And that apparently is, it's SF70s. It means San Francisco, apparently. San Francisco, it's an all 70. I have something that Ross might like, actually. An all 70 station. I listened to it for a while. It didn't knock me out. I don't know that I'm going to, I guess I have to give it more time. Jeff, the All Things Radio guy, says he's listened to it for a few days, and he didn't hear a lot of repeats. They seem to have a pretty big list. Well, maybe, but I listened for a while, and it didn't knock me out. I wasn't hearing Parker McGee or Gene Cotton or any of the stuff I'd want to hear, so I don't know that it's that exciting. Okay. But I bring it up because it's a San Francisco 70s station, and it's called SF70s. But if you get a smart speaker, you cannot tell it to play SF70s. You have to tell it. Now, Jeff said, and I found he was incorrect, at least on my smart speaker, but he said you tell it to play SF70S. You just say play SF70S from TuneIn. Well, I found that didn't work. I had to tell it to play... I said to it, play 70S SF from TuneIn, and that worked.
1: Oh.
0: So I don't know. It's weird. It definitely is not going to work on SF70s, but Jeff's idea of play SF70S, that doesn't work either. So I think if you say play 70S SF from TuneIn, it'll go there if you really want to hear the station. It doesn't knock me out, but that's okay.
1: Yeah.
0: Right. I'll check it out somewhere. Maybe I just haven't checked it out enough. But I bring that up because there are some stations that are tricky to get to on the smart speaker. And some things have to be tagged with the platform they're on. In other words, you have to tag it with TuneIn. If you just tell it to play that station without TuneIn, it may bring you to a whole different station.
1: Oh,
0: so
1: all
0: kinds of tricks to learn on the smart speaker.
1: Yeah.
0: But Radio Sausalito, I think that should be pretty straightforward. I think you can get there just telling it that. And then you can certainly look up the website. And you can hear a lot of fun big band there. And they run that on that little 1570 low power AM thing they have on CHRS too. So.
1: All right. Very cool. Knickerbocker's up in a sec with Lies, but first I can need some Adubalo over there.
0: Oh, yes. This is always a fun one.
2: Yeah.
1: Yep.

0: Harlem Nocturne by the Viscounts, not the Viscounts. Some people, not many people say that, but some people do. It's the Viscounts.
1: Yeah, there's an S in there, silent S, like Island, and charted twice, Dennis. Initially in 1960, number 52 on the pop charts, number 17, Rhythm and Blues. And you think, okay, it's done. Joel Whitburn should tell us why songs re-chart, because it's always a mystery to us. We don't know why, you know, maybe used in some movie or TV show, but Harlem Nocturne re-charts in 1966 and does even better.
0: Sometimes they actually reissue them when they chart again, and then who knows why that happens either.
1: Yeah. If you're like the Contours, you know, from Dirty Dancing, or Stand By Me from that movie of the same name, it gets reissued with a whole new label number.
0: Yeah. But sometimes they'll just get reissued several years later. I don't know if the reissue comes first or the airplay, but they usually coincide.
1: Yeah.
0: And who knows why that happens. So like something will chart in 63 and then again in 66, and it doesn't do all that well either time. But yeah. Who knows why those things happen.
1: And this is rare, where the second pressing, the second reissue, the reissue of it actually does better. Because
0: yeah,
1: in 1960... Harlem Nocturne, number 52, pop. In 1966, number 39 on the pop charts.
0: Yeah, that is strange.
1: And it is a classic instrumental. So.
0: And it is more of a 1960 sound than it is 66. That's even, I think, more mysterious, probably.
1: Yeah, absolutely. In there, we had, of course, Lies by the Knickerbockers. That was their biggest hit. And for a train wreck of mixing a rocker with something rather mellow, Eileen Rogers in the middle there, Give Me, was the song, a big number 61 in 1956. And so that just goes to show you, we'll play a hard rocker, and then Eileen Rogers, kind of middle of the road, and a jazzy instrumental all in the same set.
0: Yeah. And since we're talking about radio stations with unusual mixes, like kind of like what you just heard in the last several songs here, I did think of another station that might be worth mentioning. And they're interesting because they do kind of a separate, it's almost a separate daytime and nighttime format. They're not totally different, but they have, it's kind of a regular oldies format during the day with a little more 70s and maybe 80s, but certainly more 70s. And it's more straight on oldies. Then at night, they go into a whole mix, and that's WBSCLP for low power FM.
1: Sure.
0: WBSCLP, and at night they'll play something like maybe an Elvis Presley song followed by a Frankie Lane followed by a Nat Cole, then maybe a Four Seasons and a Beach Boys, and then a Keeley Smith song. So they mix a lot of MOR in their music at night. So that makes it for me, that makes it a pretty interesting rotation.

0: So I kind of wish they do that one all day, but it's certainly something interesting to listen to at night. So there are some small market stations that do some pretty unusual mixes, but you got to kind of search around for them.
1: Yeah.
0: And that's kind of what you have to look for radio entertainment these days, like I said, because the live jocks aren't around anymore. So you got to look for the small market guys that decide to do something a little offbeat.
1: Yeah.
0: And so it's pretty weird, you know, when you hear like an Elvis Presley song and you hear something by Mantovani, perhaps, but that's exactly what you might hear on that station.
1: We try to avoid that here. And, you know, if we see Elvis and Mantovani coming up side by side, maybe we'll put in a jingle or a talk or something. But sometimes it's just a train wreck.
0: Yeah, and those mixes are fun. I kind of enjoy this station's nighttime mix. And they're one of the only stations I've found recently that kind of does that sort of thing, where they day part the music and do a lot more MOR music at night. So, yeah, there are some interesting small market stations, most definitely. And WTZQ, like I said, is interesting. And they have some live jocks on that station, too, which is pretty cool. In fact, the owner himself is on in the morning with another gal, which I'm thinking might be his wife. I've never asked him. I did talk to him one time. He's a nice guy. And Mark Warwick, and Mark's on in the morning. And then they have a gal, I think, who does a 2.5-hour show in the afternoon. Pretty short, not quite 3 hours. I think she's on 3 to 5:30 Eastern time.
1: Okay. Sounds like a TV schedule from the 60s.
0: Yeah. It's funny stuff. But yeah, some of these small market stations do some interesting, weird stuff. And they're the ones that I always try to find, because there are plenty of stations that are certainly not worth listening to, but there are some interesting small market ones. They're kind of fun.
1: Absolutely.
0: And I'm always looking for something, you know, interesting, because I don't need to hear, like I said, I don't need to hear the same 700,000-800,000 songs over and over and over.
1: Or 700,000-800,000 songs.
0: That's what I meant. 700,000-800,000.
1: We want 7,000 to 8,000. Yeah,
0: that's
1: more our speed.
0: Yeah. I mean, I said 700,000-800,000 or 1,000, because some stations probably might do 1,000 or a little more. Yeah. But still, that's not very many, especially when they do those over and over and over.
1: Absolutely.
0: So yeah, you do want to find the ones that might have 7,000 or 8,000. Our buddy Radio Rick at the Ride's got an incredible rotation, and one of the things that makes his rotation really good, and I don't really talk to him about it, but he's borrowed what I call an MOR/AOR formatic, that being that MOR stations and AOR stations, of course, did this too. They would not just play hit singles. They would play a lot of album cuts. And so he has taken that MOR formatic. First it was MOR, and then it spread to AOR later. But he took this MOR/AOR formatic, and he's now incorporated that into his oldie format. So you won't just hear the hits by the Chiffons or the Sam Cooke or Bobby Darin. You may hear some album cuts, and so that also helps make his rotation even bigger, because he's not just doing the major and minor hits, he's even doing album cuts by the artist. So that's a neat formatting to have borrowed from the other side, and I think it makes the rotation even that much more interesting.
1: Borrowed it from KOIT.
0: KOIT certainly did that kind of thing. And, you know, yeah, that's what you mentioned. A lot of stations would do that. It was very common for MOR stations. You tune into KSFO or KNBR in the 60s, and, yeah, they'd be playing album cuts in addition to hits. And so Rick's just kind of moved over now and added that to the oldie format, because oldie stations have always just played singles and just played, in fact, you know, big charters, as we talked about. So now you not only get the major and minor charters, but you even get to hear maybe a cool album cut by the Shirelles instead of just their hits. So that's what makes... another thing that makes the Ride Radio such a good, diverse oldies mix.
1: Absolutely. Dennis, out of the break, I'll throw this out there without any firm confirmation, but I dare Record Rich or even Radio Rick to prove me wrong. One of the first top five singles, or let's call it songs, to be in True Stereo. And I'm talking 1956 for Bing Crosby and Grace Kelly, True Love. The reason it was in stereo in 1956 is because it was in a motion picture and they wanted stereo for the theaters.
0: Yeah, and I've never had an engineer exactly explain to me, because I need to find an engineer that could tell me just what it is. But you will find over the years various soundtrack songs, even if they came out prior to 57, you will find them in stereo, because they did apparently stereo mixes in those days, or at least multi-tracking. It was done a little differently. They did stereo stuff, and it was done differently than the conventional stereo stuff that we saw starting to pop up in 1957 forward. And so some of the soundtrack things you will see in stereo, but that's all you'll see for if you're looking for anything prior to 56, 57. It's only soundtrack stuff, but it is interesting, because there is some of it out there.
1: Sure. So listen to both of your speakers. It's Bing Crosby, Grace Kelly, True Love in Stereo from 1956. Yeah. But first, did you know that KSGS is your one-stop shop for Spartan Athletics? 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
0: And, you know, a lot of the times when we have a game coming up, I have no idea who the announcers are, so I've thought about doing this. Knowing me, I probably will be silly and do this sometime, but I've thought about telling people to tune in, you know, whatever the football game is on Saturday, and hear Perry Roberts and Robert Perry call the game.
1: Yeah.
0: Just make up a pair of silly names.
1: Sure.
0: And neither of them will be right, but hey, you'll tune in and hear the game. And.
1: Okay. Sounds like
0: fun. Yeah, what the heck? I think I was supposed to play this.
1: Yes, sure.
2: Packers! Vikings!
0: Crackers, Vikings.
2: We come from different places. Uptown! Downtown! 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
0: And the Bay Area weather, well, you know, not looking too bad, actually. It's going to be a little cooler again Sunday, tomorrow, Father's Day. And then we'll warm up a little bit on Monday, and that'll go on through the first part of the week, the warmest day being Wednesday. And then we'll start a gradual cool down by Thursday again. So, you know, pretty much, you know, a nice week. And no precipitation on the horizon or anything, which means basically daytime highs for the most part in the low 80s. We'll have some upper 70s for Sunday and probably the same for the latter half of next week. And otherwise, 80s, low 80s for your Monday through Wednesday. And overnight lows will be in the 50s. Right now,
1: 61.
0: We got 61, the magic 61 KSJS degrees.
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PJ Proby and Somewhere is the title of that one. Somewhere. You don't get to hear that one too often. Number 91 in the U.S. Sure did a lot better in the U.K., though. Clocking in at a big number 6 over there. So there you go. PJ Proby and Somewhere right here on the Terry program for a Saturday night as we move toward Sunday, which, of course, will be Father's Day. So Father's Day coming up in about 43 minutes or so.

0: And there you have Lulu. That's right, Lulu, and I'll Come Running Over. That's a pretty cool song. You really don't get to hear that often, actually. So kind of fun to hear that one. It is the DT radio thing, and we're going on. We're going on until about what time? 2 in the morning, huh? Yeah, 2 in the morning would be about right. Lulu, I'll Come Running Over, and let's see. I think I had the chart action for you on that. I'll have to try to get that again because I looked it up before I went on the air, and I probably forgot it like a dummy, but I'll get that for you. Let's see. In the meantime, though, why don't we take a quick listen to Ross over in the KSJS other room. I got Ross over there. Ross, what's happening in the Mike Adams Lounge anyway?
1: Hey, there, Dennis. Here I am over in the Mike Adams Lounge, digging the oldies but goodies. Not necessarily the biggest hits of all time, and that's what I like about it. A lot of songs that miss the top 10 that those other stations aren't playing.
0: Yeah, you're right.
1: And we'll get right back to it. But first, a quick reminder.
0: All right, what do you got?
1: Are you, as someone you know, experiencing food insecurity?
0: Yeah.
1: Well, Lighthouse Food Rescue can help. They're located at 309 North 17th Street in San Jose. 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

there he is, the big man himself, Frank Sinatra there, and Somewhere in Your Heart. That was a pretty, I think it was number 32 on the pop charts, but did a lot better on the AC side at number 4. Kind of fun to hear that one, Somewhere in Your Heart. And something else I'll mention, you might have noticed that you heard a KIV jingle before that. And if you were listening closely, you might have noticed that the jingle singers sounded a little goofed up, especially on the 1590. Well, if you notice that, you're absolutely right. I'm not sure where we got that. I may have given Ross a dub of that package. I don't know. But I know I've had a copy of that, or a couple copies of that, actually. A lot of people may not know that about me. I'm a jingle collector, though I haven't been collecting a lot for quite a few years now. But I collected a lot of jingles over the years, and I've got a number of things. And I do have one or two dubs of that KLIV jingle package. And indeed, the Pam Singers did goof up, and they sang that jingle a little bit messed up. They're a little off key, as you could tell. The two singers, one was off key, and the other one, I think, wasn't. And they had to redo that. And that was an outtake that was left on the KLIV package. And that's the one that, when Ross was putting all this together, that's the one he happened to give us. That was the outtake. But the correct sing was right after it on the package. I only know that because, like I said, I collect jingles, and I have a copy of that package. One of my favorite jingle packages, by the way, that's Pam's Series 27, the Jet Set, for those of you who keep track of such things. Not many of you do, but for those couple of you that do. So it's the Jet Set, and I have a copy of that KLIV Series 27 package. And yes, indeed, there is a goof in that package that they left on there, and that's what you heard. So you heard the outtake jingle. The one right after it was a better sing of the very same jingle. So there you go. Pretty weird stuff. You never thought you'd hear a jingle outtake. I was even kind of surprised because I just thought that, yeah, we had a jingle, would have been the regular one. But I don't think there are any other outtakes included on that package other than that one. And that's the one that Ross just happened to get. Kind of interesting. But, yeah, that's a fun package. That's a great package. Series 27 and Series 29, which is one that KYA used the following year. KLIV used Series 27 in 1964. And in 65, KYA was using Series 29 called the Go-Go package. And similar, there are some similarities between those two series. Series 29 was a little different. I recall Bill Meeks, the guy that owned Pam's, talking about using fast Greek rhythms in some of the cuts on 29. But they're both great packages. I have a couple of my favorite series, the Jet Set Series 27 and Series 29, the Go-Go package. A couple of good ones from Pam's. And so there you go. That was an old KLIV jingle, kind of fun to hear. Pam's did some classic stuff. I'm telling you, man, radio is just not much fun anymore, is it? I mean, not only do you hear a lot of stations that don't play interesting stuff, but you don't even hear a lot of cool jingles like that. When was the last time you heard a great jingle like those jingles, like the one you heard in the Series 27? It's not been any time real recently, I guarantee you that, because no one's making cool jingles like that anymore. We've lost a lot of creativity in radio has been lost over the years. It's very sad because it's just not as exciting as it used to be. I'm still doing it. I have fun doing it, but I have to admit, the whole industry is going right into the dumper. I gotta be honest. There's so many things that are just, you know, not what they used to be. And things are changing a lot. I mean, you think about it, when we grew up, we had four major networks on the radio. We had the ABC, CBS, NBC, and Mutual. What do we got left? ABC. I'm not disparaging ABC. They do a good job, of course. But the sad thing is, we had four networks. We got one now. So, you know, that's just an example. But radio is changing, and not for the better, not for the better. But hey, yeah, what can I do about it? Not a thing. Sit back and just experience it, observe it, and maybe criticize it on the radio like I'm doing now. But, you know, there's not much we can do. Unfortunately, radio isn't, for a lot of people, it's not as important as it used to be. It still is for me. I think it always will be till I die. But, you know, for a lot of people, radio is not at all what it used to be. And that's why it's, that's why it's going into the dumper, and it's going downhill. And I'm just being honest about it. I don't guess that, you know, that would be an encouraging thing, for example, for instructors to tell people at San Jose State or any other school that has a broadcast department. It's probably not the kind of thing you want to hear. But, hey, I'm just being honest. It's not what it was. And, that's probably not, it's not something I would expect a teacher, of course, to say, because that's not what you want to say when you want to get people to take classes. But now that's not the not the industry at all that used to be. I wish it was. I wish I could say it was. But, I mean, there's a good example. We had four networks, and now we're down to one. So I guess they call that progress.
Oh, well, enough complaining. Anyway, let's get back into the music from 90.5 FM with this one here.

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3: That's the coolest story I've ever heard in my entire life. 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Do you have time?
6: All right, I'm out of here. I hear that asteroids machine calling my name from the game room, so peace.

Did you know that in 2023 alone, California had over 1,200 pedestrian and cyclist traffic fatalities? When you're driving, always make sure to be on the lookout for pedestrians, cyclists, or wildlife that could cross your path. It could happen anytime. Also, reduce the speed and avoid any potential distractions while driving, too. You don't want to injure anyone, including yourself, while on the road. Everyone should contribute to making our community a safer place for all transportation users. How do you stay safe on the road? 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What's up, everybody? All right. It is July 6th. Big shout out to you for being up this early in the morning. We're going to keep it rolling. I haven't played that much yet, except for this instrumental. So we're going to jump into it. Hopefully, I have some brand new music for you in the 9 o'clock hour. Most of the music during this show is going to be new, as in released in 2025 or 2026. So you don't really have to worry about that. But it is cool to get some fresh new tunes in here that haven't been played over the airwaves yet. So keep it locked. It's 90.5. Right on for being tuned into the Stop, Drop, and Roll 90. Show. 90.5. KSJS. That's right. Keep it locked.

0: Look at this. I have never seen one of these intact before. 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
0: Listen. 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I can see that you're only interested in the exceptionally rare. 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
0: Do not be fooled by his commonplace appearance. 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
0: Diamond in the rough.
2: Yeah, yeah, yeah. All out in the place to be, yeah, feel me? Uh-huh. You know what I'm talking about? Ain't nothing to it. Separate the weak from the obsolete. Who say mobsters don't prosper? Prosper. I foresee a place and time monumental like they making dimes like Wilhelmina. I foresee like it's Mason Mines on the MIC.

crime. I can't take it like it's made of swine, but can't break it like an agent mind without the torture. Waterboarded till it turn into reporter. Uber mentioned 10, I treat these sneakers like a tour bus. And we walk the streets like they assure of us. The wishing well failed, just watch the poor come pick the quarters up. And why be satisfied with quarters they be counting? They be wishing more fools a couple quarters in the fountain I foresee. Like I live now.

0: 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We played 1300 Saint with the song titled Shells, followed by Jakari with Called Up, and then right after that we had Lupe Fiasco with SOS, San Jose's very own Cito with the song titled Closer, and that last track was a throwback track from Mac Dre, titled Too Hard for the Radio. Keep it locked. We doing what we got to do right here at the Stop, Drop, and Roll Show on 90.5 FM, KSJS. 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
1: 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Your specimen has been processed. We are now ready to begin the test. Do not submerge.

seven gates when I fly away, cause I'm in the game and I pay my dues. Fade away like a morning game when I play 2K, why can't I lose? 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Take a couple shots where my lime go. Feeling high where my mind go. Greening out, guess my time's up. Damn. I wish I knew when I hopped in the game that this shit was gonna do or die. She cut her wrist and it's blue and soft. Flew just from a planet I knew about. Taking that risk, I was losing doubt. You gon' sit on your ass, I'ma move a pound. Put my foot on the gas, I'm not slowing down. Watch me run away, falling right through the cloud. High times when I low, low. Shorty wanna come kick it, lost in them bright eyes in my dojo. Like high time for them low, low. Shorty wanna come kick it, lost in them bright eyes in my dojo. Last week was the last time tripping that hard. Mad geek when I'm driving fast cars. That's me in the backyard, see a mad star. Turn me to a trash star with a cash car. I ain't even wanna see that much. GT3, I used to ride bus, I guess it's clutch. I just wanna feel it's my touch. A bag of runs, what it take, feeling my Dutch. I see in my body, help me clean. Honestly, it's feeling like a dream. Now I go designer for my jeans. Running from a ghost and make you scream. Dollar bills, I get the cream. I'm just from the hills, it's like some.

Greened out blunts come around, guess that I'll take my chance though. Greened out blunts come around, guess that I'll take my chance though. Greened out blunts come around, guess that I'll take my chance though. Greened out blunts come around, guess that I'll take my chance though. Greened out blunts come around, guess that I'll take my chance though.

Hey students, there are things you can do to stay safe from the flu. Wash your hands with soap and water long enough to sing the happy birthday song twice, or use an alcohol-based hand cleaner. 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Stay away from sick people so they don't give you their germs and make you sick. If you don't feel well, you might have to stay home for a while so you don't make others sick. This message has been brought to you by 90.5 KSJS.

There's money on me. Yeah, yeah, yeah. Could it be the diamond shining? Yeah, yeah.

0: You're at a busy mall, thinking of all the shopping you have to do and where you're going to have lunch. Suddenly, you see someone leave a shopping bag behind, and it looks like there's a package inside wrapped in duct tape. That can't be right. What should you do?
1: It's a perfect day for a ball game. You're starving and crave a hot dog. Hey, what's that guy doing under the bleachers? Did he just leave his bag? Are you just being paranoid? You don't want to scare your kids, but it just doesn't seem right. What should you do?
2: We all play a role in keeping our community safe. If you see something suspicious, say something to local authorities.
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4: 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All right, so this was an interesting weekend for sure. Very busy in the Bay Area, specifically San Jose. It was definitely the 4th of July gatherings and fireworks and, you know, good food and a bunch of stuff going on downtown. Between that and the World Tournament, the World Cup, there was a lot of action downtown, you know? The local favorites, Mexico, they went down yesterday. It was an interesting game, you know? I'm not the biggest soccer fanatic, so I'm not even sure if I know all of the rules, but I understand the competition and I understand numbers, man. Big ups to Mexico, man. They played hard, but you know they couldn't get past their opponent. They had the advantage for more than half of the game with one extra person, or one person from the opposition got this red card, which means that they had to be short one person. But England was strong and they came through, and you know, they finished out the game. They got Mexico, man. I was riding around, had to pick this lady up, and she was crying the whole way. Like, dang, man, I didn't know it was this big. Like, this serious. But yeah, we gonna jump back to the music. It's about to be the top of the 7 o'clock hour. Monday, July 6th. Big ups to you for being up this early. This is gonna be a good week, an excellent week. Oh yeah, I definitely invite you to check out StopDropAndRollShow.com. We have one more event scheduled for 2026. There might be another show, but you know, this is the last one that's scheduled, the last one that we got printed on these posters. So, yeah, that's coming up September 11th, featuring none other than San Jose's very own talented MC by the name of Deja Carter. Big shout out to Deja Carter, man. But September 11th, she's going to be pulling up to the Stop, Drop, and Roll show. It's going to be dope. I invite you to check out StopDropAndRollShow.com. Also invite you to follow the Stop, Drop, and Roll Show event page on Instagram. We're trying to get that to a certain number by September. So if you're not following that, I definitely encourage you and invite you to do that. We're trying to grow that page, get the message out there, you know, put on for the people right here in the Bay Area who love hip hop and R&B. But we're going to jump back to it. Keep it locked. It's 90.5 FM KSJS. And since I don't want to press the button, I'll tell you the call letters. 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

0: It's 90.5 FM, KSJS Ground Zero Radio. Big shout out to everybody tuned in, man. We got somebody tuned in from long distance. Coming up from SoCal, San Diego from the 4th of July weekend celebration. Big shout out to San Jose Carl, man. Yeah, that's the homie. Let's see. Oh, yeah, since you tuned in, man, we probably should meet up this week. I got this recorder, and, man, you know, maybe we exchange some Stop, Drop, and Roll show files, man. Exciting stuff on the Stop, Drop, and Roll show fronts. But, yeah, let's jump back into this music. Keep it locked. This next track is from All Around D. It's titled Hand It Over. Keep it locked.
1: Hey, you go for the thong ringing going on.

0: Oh man, so if you didn't see, Mexico fans of the soccer game are like all in, man. Like, win or lose or draw, you know, because you can tie in soccer. man, they took to the streets, man, and like was holding it down, waving flags, going through intersections, blocking intersections, man. It was, I actually didn't go to the watch party on the game number 4 because I had this feeling, you know, I had showed up to San Pedro Square, you know, I was walking the dog. That's a fun walk if security lets you through, if there's enough space, right? Like, that is a fun walk. But, you know, the crowds got bigger. It was less space, no real elbow room. And you know, I kind of agree with the decision to bring it to, what is that, Meadowview? No, I forgot what it's called. It's called something at the Meadows. The same place that the Pulse at the Meadows show was. It's right next to Discovery Children's Museum Park. I didn't go to that either. It was too many people. But it looked like a good time. It looked like a good time. And they even opened up SAP Center. But the original place of San Pedro Square, they had to shut that down for the Mexico game. It would have been too many people. Businesses were getting affected, you know. They tore the fence down. There was not enough, security and medical professionals there for the amount of people. Like, the volume was just too much. So I thought it was a pretty cool idea to do it at SAP Center and at that huge park. It's cool. I think that he'll be back at San Pedro Square now that Mexico is done for. Now that they got toasted out of the tournament, you know, I think that San Jose officials might not be as apprehensive to the watch parties at San Pedro Square. The other teams just don't draw that crowd like that. It's just, I think that was the most people I ever seen in downtown San Jose. Even more people than the Super Bowl. So big shout out to FIFA. I got a feeling that soccer's gonna gain popularity over the next couple years. By 2030, we might, you know, see more soccer matches on nationally televised programming, you know. Maybe. Here in the Bay Area, we got that San Jose earthquake, so, you know, we interested in it. We are very progressive. But yeah, all right, this next track I got lined up for you is from Dolly Amadeus, but I just realized what time it is. So, hey, Monday morning, 6 to 10 a.m., you can catch the Stop, Drop, and Roll show. I got nothing but the dopest of the dope. Hip-hop and R&B interviews, ticket giveaways, raffle for the Stop, Drop, and Roll show, giveaways for the Stop, Drop, and Roll show. Oh, man, I might keep you updated. I could tell you about interviews that are on the internet already from the Stop, Drop, and Roll show. Oh, man, this is a pretty cool way to start your week, at least in my opinion. But I'm going to press the button that will tell you almost exactly the same thing I just told you, but, you know, it's my button, so I like it. And this show is being recorded. One day I'll listen to it like, man, this show was tight.
1: I have a request tonight. When you hear this, that is the introduction.
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0: It's 90.5 FM KSJS. Yeah, man, I'm in here multitasking. I'm trying to think. Could have put some more thought into this over the weekend, but let's see. Some of the new music I'm gonna get you this morning. I got a couple songs from Trey James. I'm gonna pick one. Let's see. I found a couple of artists through a colleague, a friend. Big shout out to Milo Green, but he performs with a couple of cats, one named Kersey and the other one named Boonso. Let's see if I can find some of this stuff and, you know, show some support. Shout out to San Jose. Make sure to put on San Jose artists, you know. But we're gonna keep it pushing. It is 7:20, Monday, July 6th. I don't think anything special about today. I think the 4th of July is like the last holiday for a while. And then the last holiday of summer is gonna be Labor Day. But yeah, keep it locked. It's 90.5 FM. You tuned into the Stop, Drop, and Roll show, and I'll be right back.
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0: overlooked. Yeah. People shallow can't get overlooked. I hope this don't get overlooked. You're the class of your own perfect attendance. First it was critics, now it was crickets. Made your mark, I can see the divots. Followed your heart, now you see the digits. One in a million, resilient brilliant. Every business meeting you kill it. It's hard to say, but you feel it. You're the realest. Something the world gotta deal with. Passionate, nothing happened by accident. Extravagant, excellent, business acumen. Angelic, elegant, heaven sent, intelligent, benevolent. But still, can get on your ghetto shit. You're so much more than looks. The inside always get overlooked. People shallow can't get overlooked. I hope this don't get overlooked. You're in a class of your own perfect attendance. First it was critics, now it's crickets. Made your mark, I can see the divots. Followed your heart, now you see the digits. Classy, snazzy, nasty. When you have to be. Whoever fumbled you, it's a tragedy.
1: It's a tragedy.
0: Graceful, tasteful. Do what you want, can't nobody make you. That's cause you made you.
1: That's cause you made you.
0: Witty, wise, beautiful man, stay on the grind. Pave the way, they should pay you homage. Scintillating, invigorating. Gracious image you're portraying. Game on, but you ain't playing.
1: You ain't playing.
0: Deserving, determined, diligent.

people shallow can get overlooked. I hope this don't get overlooked. You're in a class of your own, perfect attendance. First it was critics, now it was crickets. Made your mark, I can see the divots. Followed your heart, now you see the digits. You're so much more than looks. The inside always get overlooked. People shallow can get overlooked. I hope this don't get overlooked. Yeah! You resilient, brilliant. More than looks.

That was Bruiser with. That was Bruiser Wolf with Overlooks. And coming up next, we got none other than Big Ave with We Outside featuring La Russell and Seiji Oda. It's a cool song for the summer from a young, talented artist. Keep it locked right here on 90.5 FM KSJS.

0: That was Az Chike with What 2X. Coming up next, we got Trill Lee and Just Shola with Time's Up. Check it out. Keep it locked. Also, RIP to Trill Lee, man.
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0: All right, that was Trilly and Just Yola with Time's Up, and I'll play some brand new Just Yola right around the 9 o'clock hour, so look forward to that. Coming up now, we got MacArthur Maze. It's kind of a throwback track, but I mean, it ain't that old. The name of this song is Golden. Check it out. Keep it locked.
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3: 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Hey, I'm kind of excited for the 9 o'clock hour, man. We got some heaters in the man on deck. Black C got a brand new song with Keek the Sneak, two legends, 41510. Hey, got some new music from Trey James. Oh yeah, okay, I gotta find some Bunzo and Kersey. We're going to have that brand new Just Yola. I got a playlist full of songs that people have sent me within the last couple of months or so. And I want to say it's like 10 songs, but now I'm adding to that. Oh, man, big shout out to you for being tuned in. This song right here, if you've been listening to the show for a while, you know that I like it. And you know that we were playing Molly Santana before Drake got a hold of her, you know. Big shout out to, you know, the progression of the dream, though. So it's pretty cool. I know any artist right now, outside of the people beefing with Drake, would love to get that tap on the shoulder, that phone call, that DM, that manager telling you, hey, Drake want to do a song with you, right? I know I'm right, man. But yeah, check this song out. It's titled What Did I Do Today? And, you know, I like the message, man. This song get me motivated a lot. It's in my personal rotation, you know? Keep it locked.
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0: know the rules of the game. 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
1: Say, tree nigga.
2: Yeah, you ain't no pimp. 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You're a car thief. A car thief. The one you got out there is probably hot as a firecracker right now. Right now.

0: 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You just heard a song from OK Surf. It was titled Go Get Some Money. And you tuned in to the Stop, Drop, and Roll show. Right now, I'm getting organized for the 9 o'clock hour for all this brand new music. Making sure it's clean. I have acquired a couple more tracks. Also got this Yannick song that I'm not sure if I've played it over the airwaves yet. I don't think I had enough time last week to play it. Or if I did, it was the absolute last song. But yeah, I got a couple things I need to do in here. I'll read you some stuff right after this little break. And then just to keep you informed on what's kind of going on around here at KSJS, something you could stay tuned for, you know? Keep it locked. I'll be right back.
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0: soul brother number one, always fighting. Now I'm fighting for your life. 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Every drug is a killer. 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

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One, thank you for chilling with me this morning, and let you know that we about to play this throwback track, Bay Area Classic, featuring Andre Nicotina. This is off of one of my favorite Bay Area albums, titled Tear Gas from the Jacka. And yeah, you know, this song is fire. R.I.P. to the Jacka. R.I.P. to Tracks a Million. Man, a couple legends. But hey, they left us with this gift right here. This track. If you like rap, or if you like Bay Area hip hop and you don't know this track, well, now you're about to know about it. You know, keep it locked.

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0: 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Big ups to you for being tuned in, wherever you're tuned in from. Shout out to my pops. Shout out to the homies. Anybody from KSJS that might be tuned in. Shout out to San Jose Carl, traveling back from a weekend trip in San Diego. Hey, shout out to my family. A lot of them gathered together out in Memphis and in Mississippi. I've never been to Mississippi, but yeah, good stuff, good stuff. Let's see. Shout out to Running Errands, DJ Analog, in town for a little while. Young Kells, let's see if I could, you know, get you some new music from multiple sources. Shout out to Ms. Cat. I just read her promo. Dr. Ghost, Mr. Ghost. I got so many shout outs I could give. It's pretty much whatever name pops into my head, you know. Definitely gonna have some brand new Kola Wale music. Big shout out to Kola. He is next in line for publication on StopDropAndRollShow.com. If you want to check it out, right now we have Gianna Farron as the featured experience / event that we had. It was an insightful conversation, and like the performances were just, you got to check it out for yourself if you want to know what I'm talking about. But let's see, what do we have lined up? This next track I have, while I'm getting my other playlist together, I'll play this song from an artist by the name of Mike, and it's titled Man in the Mirror. Check it out.
1: I'm not a show off. Whatever I do, it's got something to do with my job and meeting my deadline. I suppose that's why I don't have many accidents, and I can recall whenever I did have an accident, I was showing off.

0: All right, so while this stuff is loading up, you know, I'm just buying time right now. So I saw that it's supposed to be 80-something degrees this morning or this Monday, with the lows being in the 50s and the highs being in the 80-something. I don't normally talk about the weather like that. And I don't normally talk about soccer, but the World Cup is going on. I believe Team USA is up today. And now that Mexico is out of there, hey, I'm all Team USA. I mean, shout out to Team USA. But, I mean, living out here in San Jose, man, like, it's hard not to like Team Mexico. They got cool green jerseys. Their fan base was, you know, I don't know if I've seen a fan base quite as spirited, you know? Like, I mean, New York Knicks fans are pretty hardcore with it. I'm trying to think. No, I haven't seen anything like that in sports. In general, actually. That was a lot of people. A lot of people. But I've talked long enough to have this song load and be at another stop set. So, you know what? I'm going to take a break. Yeah, I'm going to take a break. Keep it locked. I'm going to come back and read something to you. Something that is worthy of a public service announcement, you know. And then we're going to jump to this song from Ilem. It's titled Disconnect. But we got at least about a minute before that happens. So keep it locked, 90.5 KSJS.
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And as promised, check out this song from Alum, and it's titled Disconnect.

All right, next up, we got a song from Zucchini titled SGA. Check it out. Keep it locked. This is on our rotation. And I think we're probably going to get a new rotation sometime soon, man. We've been cycling through brand new music consistently. Big shout out to DJ Poncho. Shout out to DJ Coffin.

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You know, I was kind of thinking, all these songs that I have on this playlist, all these new tracks I'm trying to play, I think I might start that playlist a little early or else I might not be able to make it through. But before we do that, I got a couple favorite tracks I want to play, you know? All right, we about to get that A100 and Dub Aces. You already know, hey, this is, I've been putting this on my story. Like, this song is tight. And I think you might have to get it directly from them, too. But check out Dub Aces and A100 with this song titled Eyes On You. I really feel like this song is like, man, this is one of the best songs that I like right now. It's one of my favorite tracks for sure. Keep it locked. Check it out. Enjoy the drive, or you know, if you're chilling at the house or whatever you're doing, tuned in. Big ups to you for chilling in the Stop, Drop, and Roll show.

All right, I'm going to take you back to 2017. That's right, we're going to throw it back right quick. Pause. All right, man, what is this? Oh, who swapped out my songs, man? Okay, let's see. All right, check out this song from Chewie and Triz. Man, what CD is this? Yeah, we got CDs in here. CDs nuts. Good morning, y'all, man. I was feeling goofy right there, man. All right, so check this song out from Chewie and Triz, titled By Myself. It's a slap, though, from 2017.

Ain't got no mess, nigga. Fuck, I'm going backwards, nigga. You hear this shit? It's popping, nigga. Damn, what y'all doing?

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It doesn't matter if you're a rocker, hip-hopper, Espanoler, jazz cat, or electronic addict. We got it all for you. Are you sick of

is shout out to Team Mexico, man. Shout out to La Gente and La Raza out here. I was putting it down. But this next song right here is from the Hispanic Causing Panic album from Kid Frost. I mean, this is old school. This is hella old school. 1990. But check it out. I'll be back.

0: What if you were a millionaire? 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
1: 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All right, so I'm doing a little bit of cleaning. I got a couple tracks that I want to hear before we jump into this 9 o'clock. I called it the traffic jam, but you know, it's not really that much traffic at 9 a.m. It just sounded cool, and you know, we jamming, so I wanted to use that word jam. Yeah, I definitely wanted to use that word jam. But Lil Rose, Babyface, Ray, and Tony Snow, they have a song titled Blow Your Advance, and it's on our rotation right now. And you about to hear that. So keep it locked. It's 90.5. I'll talk to you again right at the 9 o'clock hour.

0: This is James Brown. And you'd be surprised at the number of young people who said they want to be like James Brown. But my advice to them is to first get a good education. Then pursue a career. Don't be a dropout. Join the rest of your friends that are headed back to school.
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2: 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All right, so I'm going to try to get this playlist started. I didn't put everything on the same list, so I'm going to definitely use a couple of buttons on this digital cart that we have in here in between a couple of the songs. But starting out this, oh, man, shout out to Docs Black, bro. I just saw a song that I wanted to hear, but, you know, gotta play the new stuff, you know? I mean, that stuff is new too, but we about to play this song titled, Mr. Miyagi to start off this playlist. Keep it locked, you know? Check out Mr. Miyagi from Docs Black and Ultra Black Beats. Right here on 90.5 FM, KSJS, Ground Zero Radio. And since it's the top of the hour, 90.5 KSJS FM, San Jose, Ground Zero Radio. That is our official, what we call, what do we call that? Our call letters are legal ID. 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
3: You remember lesson mother, Alan? Lesson for all life. All life. Have Alan. No such thing as student, only bad teacher. 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Even if we, you lose.

0: What's up with y'all? It's the world's freshest, aka DJ Fresh, DJ Fresh, DJ Fresh, and right now you rocking with. What's up with y'all? It's the world's freshest, aka DJ Fresh, DJ Fresh, DJ Fresh, and right. What's up with y'all? 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
1: All right, that didn't buy enough time, so we go jump into this playlist. Let's see. Since this is the first official song that I'm playing over. Over the airwaves after 9 a.m. because we started that last one at 8:59 and 41 seconds. I'm going to do this world premiere. This is from Trey James. I think we're going to go back-to-back tracks from Trey James in a minute. Oh, I got to convert this. All right, well, we're going to jump into the playlist. Here's a throwback track from Capolo and All Black and Offset. This one is called Fees while I get this formatting down. Keep it locked.

All right, I'm multitasking in this joint. You tuned into the Stop, Drop, and Roll show. Ooh, I gotta go hurry up and feed this meter. I can't get no parking ticket, man. But also, that last track you just heard was from All Black, Capolo, and at the time it was Offset Jim, but now he goes by 22nd Jim. And yeah, you tune into the Stop, Drop, and Roll show. Let's see. So Monday morning, 6 to 10, you can catch this show. And we gonna have nothing but the slaps. Ah, like this playlist that you got right now. Ooh, this is the heat, I'm telling you. Let's see. But USA plays tonight. I think the big dogs play tonight too. Like Spain and somebody. I wish I was more of a soccer fan when I talk about this, but I know it's exciting to watch. It's definitely exciting to watch, and you know, I don't think we're gonna see celebrations like how we saw when Mexico won, but we're gonna see some celebrations if the U.S. wins. You know, I've seen a lot of those red, white, and blue jerseys around. All right. So, now that we are finally ready, man, I converted this stuff to the right format for these machines in here. We're gonna get to this world premiere. I got a couple world premieres today, man. Hey, but you could check out the stories that I post a little bit later. I don't normally post when I'm in the studio right away. Sometimes I might wait until I leave. But anyhow, this song right here, this is a world premiere. Let me text, bro, make sure you're listening.

0: Hey, this is what I text. Hey, I'm about to play your track right now. KSJS.org if you want to tune in and you're not in the area. And that's the truth for you, too, you know? If you make dope music and I get a hold of it and I'm playing it and I have your contacts, I might, at least the first time I play it, I'm definitely going to text you. But I recognize, you know, I recognize. So, without further ado, big shout out to Trey James for sending me this track directly. This one is titled Satisfied. He's working on a brand new album, and I'm going to bring him in here and interview him when that happens. But in the meantime, in between time, this is a world premiere right here on the Stop, Drop, and Roll show this morning. Trey James with a song titled Satisfied. Keep it locked. Check it out. It's 90.5 FM.
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0: bunny clad, I got some chicks I know you like. You get a new wish every night. Locked in and we can't divide. You a piece, so I take a bite.
1: Arigato, Santiago.
2: Hey, shout out to the homie, man. That was Trey James with Satisfied. Keep it locked right here. Let's see, I'm about to line up some more music for you. I have some brand new music from Cola. Cola like the soda, or that used to be his handle, but now it's Cola Wale. I'm going to look for this track right quick. Keep it locked, and that's going to be the next thing I play.
3: Let's go.
2: All right, I found the track. It's titled Since I've Been Away / Enemies. And this is like one of those beat switch songs, and it got a cool music video to it. You could check it out on YouTube. 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Or the next one that will be published. So that's something to look forward to, especially if you like this track I'm about to play for you. But it's been out for a while, but I don't know if I had to steal this off the internet and clean it, man. Big shout out to Cola. This is another premiere. This one is titled Since I've Been Away / Enemies. Check it out. 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It's where you could go if you want to see some more stuff that's cool in the future. But yeah, Cola with Since I've Been Away.

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1: All right. That was a world premiere right there. And we got another world premiere. And big shout out to Trey James for sending it. He sent me four songs. I'm going to play the other two next week. But this one is titled Best Shot featuring Frisco Baby. I actually had, I read the title wrong. Like, that's the name of the track. But no, this is Trey James featuring Frisco Baby. And it's titled Best Shot. This is a premiere right here on the Stop, Drop, and Roll show. Good morning. Thank you for chilling with us. Us. Me. But us, if you're talking about KSJS-FM, you know. But check out this world premiere right here. Trey James. This is called The Best Shot. Right here on 90.5 FM.
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1: That's right.

That was Trey James and Frisco Baby with Best Shot. And right now I'm about to play a throwback track right quick while I go feed this parking meter so I don't, you know, get no ticket. This one right here is going to be from Big Sean. It's a real throwback track. I think it's a mixtape track, but it's titled $1 Million. And I'll be right back. And after $1 Million, just in case it takes a while, we're going to have some Freddie Gibbs with Crime Pays right here on the Stop, Drop, and Roll show. Man, shout out. And we're going to have another premiere. We got another world premiere this morning. But I got to go feed that meter first. Tell you about it in a second. Keep it locked. Where is this song, man? I'm over here in silence, huh? Hold on. Here we go. All right, Big Sean with $1 Million.

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5: 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All right, and this next track I got for you is from Brian Cade. He actually premiered this over the airwaves last week. I mean, we just keeping it rolling, keeping the support. Keep it locked right here. You can check out at Stop Drop and Roll Show on Instagram. I'm trying to get to a certain number by September, and you can help me if you follow that page. And also at the Barhemian, you know, that's me. I post there absolutely the most. But check out Brian Cade with this song titled Yeah Yeah. Keep it locked.
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0: moment, then chill out. Follow my moves if you're trying to improve. What? Then, let me take a break.
1: Follow my moves if you're trying to improve.
0: Chill sometimes.

0: Hey, more surprises here in the Stop, Drop, and Roll show. We got Mr. Ghost, host with the most.
1: Boo!
0: That's right.
1: I got a lot of boo.
0: Yeah. So what was going on this weekend?
1: It's the 4th of July, I heard. So instead of going to see the fireworks, I was trying to get up to a really high spot in San Francisco and look down at the bridge. Instead, I was in the Lower Haight and caught the streets fireworks, which were way better.
0: Yeah, I agree. I think that the few times that I've seen, like, professional fireworks, one of them was at the A's
1: game.
0: Yeah,
1: I was going to say, we were on the field for that one. Yeah, I remember that.
0: That was tight. That was tight. But it's not like we get to see the danger of somebody.
1: Right? Yeah, yeah. No, there was some danger in it. One of my favorite things is guys had some pop guns. I really don't know. I don't use fireworks all that often.
0: Yeah.
1: But they were shooting some things out, and we have some wire lines that help the buses go back and forth in the city. And so they'd pop it off that on accident, not on purpose. I couldn't believe they were shooting off fireworks in a place with wire lines.
0: So, interesting thing about fireworks, I heard this year that they were trying to, like, crack down on illegal fireworks. I don't know how the legal versus illegal fireworks. So
1: apparently, each municipality can make their own laws, and there were some legal firework sales. Like, James Logan High was selling fireworks to raise money for their track and field and cross country teams, and there was a legality about that. Other municipalities allow maybe some private business, like it's not tied to a fundraiser. So I don't know. And probably best out of my hands, because I like fire, but I know that I'm not responsible.
0: Yeah, man. Somebody told me about the proceeds going to the track and field team or basketball program or something. And I was thinking, like, that's really cool. Look at these kids trapping fireworks for the scene.
1: Yeah, fireworks, I know.
0: Hey, they was trapping, man. That's cool, though.
1: But you have no competition.
0: Yeah, clean it up. Like, and the person that told me about it was like, if you're interested, I think you should go with them, because you know exactly where the money is going.
1: They were being branded as safe and sane fireworks. I don't know what that means. Couldn't tell you the difference between safe and sane and unsafe and insane.
0: I can tell you that I saw a bunch of videos on social media about not blowing your hand off.
1: That seems important. I would like that knowledge.
0: And one of the people was famous for blowing their hand off. It's a guy named, I think it's Four Extra. It was like either last year or the year before.
1: Mm.
0: I think it's a video of it.
1: Oh, I don't need that.
0: Oh, you don't want to see it, man.
1: No.
0: Oh, but he made a nice promo video kind of for the kids, letting them know, like, hey, be supervised and be careful. He didn't say it just like that.
1: Yeah,
0: but that was,
1: that's what we all should take away.
0: Right. But let's see. I'm almost out of here, but I got one more world premiere.
1: Let's go.
0: But before we do get into the premiere, which is a combination of artists from Oakland and San Francisco.
1: Oh, some Bay Bridge unification.
0: Yeah. Exciting stuff. Let us know about your show. And
1: we got Wanted Course coming up next. We're going to start things off with some Eddie Lockjaw Davis. He goes crazy on the sax, so I think I'm going to try to keep the energy up. I don't know where mine is, though. Still recovering from Saturday.
0: I can't
1: get into the particulars, I suppose.
0: It's all right. It's certain things that need to be mysterious.
1: But I can tell you the big takeaway is stay hydrated. Hydrate or dihydrate. Usually I tell people no UTIs, but now I'm going to say hydrate or dihydrate.
0: All right.
1: And both. I'm saying both, actually.
0: So I'm excited to drop this one.
1: Who we got?
0: We got two legends, bro. We got Black Sea of RBL Posse of San Francisco.
1: Yo.
0: Hunter's Point.
1: That's me.
0: And then we got Keek the Sneak.
1: Keek the Sneak.
0: Out of the town, man. East Oakland
1: That's
0: legend.
1: You. Keep, I mean, just that's our cities is what
0: keep
1: I'm saying.
0: The sneak. Yeah, yeah. We got San Francisco and we got Oakland and we got San Jose. Shout out to San Jose. But
1: I guess we shouldn't meet at the Bay Bridge. We're going to meet in San Jose.
0: That's right. But this is a world premiere right here, at least over the Stop, Drop, and Roll show airwaves. This song has already got motion. These cats are legends. They already got motion for sure. But the name of this track is 41510A. First time you heard it right here, 90.5 FM.
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0: Crazy how that all works. Or maybe it doesn't work at all. Anyway, I'm Mr. Ghost, the host of Wanted Course. We don't know what we're doing, and you don't know what we're doing either. And that's what makes taking this journey so very fun. I can't tell you about the music we've been listening to. We may not know where we're going, but you just heard The Gentleman is a Dope. And this comes from Dawn Clement, her album Dear, Miss Deary. It's an album for Blossom Deary. It's a Rodgers and Hammerstein tune you heard. It features Steve Kovalchik on guitar, John Clayton on the bass, Jeff Hamilton on the drums. Again, Dawn Clement, she's doing the singing and she was playing the piano. Right before that, Eddie Lockjaw Davis blowing his tenor saxophone on the tune, You Stepped Out of a Dream. He was joined by Albert Daly on the piano, George DeVivier on the bass, Victor Lewis on the drums. Again, You Stepped Out of a Dream, the Con and Brown tune. Coming up next, it's Charles Chen. He's got a fresh new album for all of us to enjoy. It's called The Long Way Home. Just released this year, Cellar Records doing the hard work there. And we're going to hear this Oscar Pettifer tune called Laverne Walk. Steve Little on the drums, Bill Crow on the bass, Felix Lemeret on guitar, and Charles Chen's on the piano. Again, Laverne Walk, the Oscar Pettifer tune from the album The Long Way Home. If I keep talking, nobody will get home because we're doing this the long way.

0: 90.5 FM KSJS. Good morning, good morning. Mr. Ghost here in your ear. The show is Wanted Course, the tune you just heard from the Charles Chen album The Long Way Home. It was an Oscar Pettiford tune called Laverne Walk. Charles Chen on piano, Felix Lemuret on guitar, Bill Crow on the bass, and Steve Little on the drums. We've got some Alexander Claffey ready to come your way, folks. But we got wonderful station information preceding that.
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0: 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KSJS. As promised, some Alexander Claffey to come your way. The album Alive in Philadelphia, Volume 1, at Chris's Jazz Cafe. Live performance at Jazz Cafe, hey? Bill Stewart will be on the drums, Kevin Hayes piano, Jaleel Shaw on the alto sax, Seamus Blake on the tenor sax, Alexander Claffey leading everybody. He's on the bass. We're hearing the Vincent Eumanns tune, Without a Song. I like that tune. I'm glad we have that song. I'm Mr. Ghost. This is Wanted Course, found only on 5D.9 SJSK, or of course, as you might say,
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Greetings again, Mr. Ghost is here in your ear. And there's a lot of space. A lot of space in here, guys. No, I'm kidding. Thomas Janzon, guitar player, giving us an original tune he wrote called To Summer. He was joined by Nedra Wheeler on the bass and Chuck McPherson on the drums. Thomas Janzon and his album Jazz Diary. Right before that, the album Footpath Cafe, Maynard Ferguson and his Big Bop Nouveau band, recorded live at Haneda Jazz Club in Heist op den Berg, Belgium. Maynard, trumpet, flugelhorn, Roger Ingram, trumpet, John Owens, trumpet, Brian Thompson, trumpet. Dante Luciani on the trombone, John Cricker on the bass trombone, Glenn Coaster on the barry sax, Chip McNeil, soprano and tenor, Mike Scaglione on the alto, Matt Wallace, alto and tenor, Doug Bickle on piano, keys, Dennis Marks, bass guitar, Jim White drums. We heard Brazil, the Ari Bazzaro tune. I like that song a lot. And before that, Alexander Claffey giving us the Vincent Heumann tune Without a Song from his 2026 release Alive in Philadelphia Volume 1, which was recorded at Chris's Jazz Cafe. Alexander Claffey on the bass, Seamus Blake tenor, Jaleel Shaw alto, Kevin Hayes piano, and Bill Stewart on the drums. There's a photo of someone playing the trumpet. I swear, I know I heard one. Who is on that trumpet? I better go find out who it is. It's like literally not on the album. I think it's Sean Jones. It's crazy. How do they forget his name? Yeesh. All right, we'll keep it moving. We got positive things to say. It's Aubrey Ochoa coming your way next. Her album is entitled The Sorceress. And we're going to get down on the track entitled I Have You, as written by Aubrey Ochoa. She sings and plays the trombone. Well, really, she plays the trombone. She can also sing. Mike Lent on the bass, John May on the drums, Chris Andrews pushing down the blacks and whites, Jennifer Buston on the violin. Let's get to it.

Audrey Ochoa, her album The Sorceress, and a tune she wrote entitled I Have You. Audrey Ochoa singing and playing the trombone. Dual threat. Mike Lent on the bass, John May on the drums, Chris Andrews on the piano, and Jennifer Buston on the violin.

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1: Hi, this is James Brown, Soul Brother number one, always fighting. 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Every drug is a killer. 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Super bad, super bad.
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Still, that's amazing. Let's keep moving with the music. Barry Green and his album Giants, an origin record from this year, 2026. Barry Green on guitar, so he'll be playing a tune written by guitarists up and down the album. We've got Russell Malone's Mugshot as the tune we are going to hear. This puts David Kukowski on piano and Marco Panacea on the bass and Ulysses Owens Jr. on the drums. Mugshot, Barry Green and his album, Giants.

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0: And it's me, your host, Mr. Ghost, welcoming you into the show Wanted Course. We're on every single Monday, 10 a.m. till 2 p.m., playing you some jazz, playing you some blues, playing you some sounds from around the globe. And guess what, folks? We're 11 minutes past the top of the hour, and if you're on the West Coast, that would make it 11:11. People like that stuff, so I was happy to let you know. Sam Yahel and his album Quiet Flow. We just heard the tune I Miss You Already, as written by Sam Yahel. He was on the organ, Larry Grenadier on the bass, and Brian Blade on the drums. Nice trio there. Nice quiet stuff. Because, you know, we had some loud but still kind of slow before that. Vernon Duke tune, April in Paris, from Mr. Roy Haynes and his album Birds of a Feather, a tribute to Charlie Parker, and playing Roy Haynes, who unfortunately passed away in the recency. We're playing this as a tribute to him. It's a 2001 album, and Mr. Haynes was on the drums, Kenny Garrett on the alto sax, Roy Hargrove on the trumpet, Dave Holland on the bass, and Dave Kukowski on piano. Coming up next, it's the Michael Deese Big Band. Return Trajectory is the name of the album. Deese, he's conducting and playing the trombone or the Barry saxophone. You know, he's getting down low on the sounds. Anyway, we're going to hear the tune written by Greg Hill entitled Shoreline 151. We got a piano solo from Max Gage, a trumpet solo from Scott Bleck, Shane Carriswell, have a tenor sax solo, then Michael Deese gets in on the trombone with Zach Summerfield ending it all on guitar. So here comes Michael Deese, the Greg Hill tune, Shoreline 151, and the album Return Trajectory from Michael Deese Big Band.

0: DJ Vars dipping out of the studio, but I'm still here with Ali Udio. It's me, your host, Mr. Ghost. Thank you for joining us on Wanted Course, a jazz and blues show. And hey, we just heard the tune Shoreline 151 coming to us from Michael Deese Big Band. It's written by Greg Hill. Max Gage, piano solo. Scott Bleck, the trumpet solo. Shane Karras on the tenor sax solo. Michael Deese got the trombone solo. And wrapping it all up on the guitar, it was Zach Summerfield getting the last solo. And it's the Michael Deese Big Band album entitled Return Trajectory. There's a lot of people there. We'll read them all off next time. We've got a local cat coming your way, George Castrillos, and his album entitled In the Wee Hours. But first, let us tell you about our website. And before we even tell you that, I hope you all know we got an app. KSJS is on the Apple thing. We're over there. Maybe we'll expand. Who knows? Sounds cool.
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0: 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George Castrillos' album In the Wee Hours about to come our way. He's playing all by himself. And we're going to hear Do Nothing Till You Hear From Me, the Duke Ellington Bob Russell song. I'm not sure if he'll be on the nylon string classical guitar built by Jose Ramirez of Madrid, Spain, or the nylon string classical guitar built by Alberto Morales of Paracho, Mexico. And they're all pretty much first takes. Recorded in Berkeley. Very interesting. All right. In the Wee Hours, the album from George Castrillos, and the tune, Do Nothing Till You Hear From Me.

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1: If you're a regular KSJS listener, then you know we have a radio station at San Jose State. But are you aware we also have a college TV station? 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

90.5 FM, KSJS, Mr. Ghost here. Don Clement singing that ever wonderful tune, Our Love Is Here to Stay. George and Ira Gershwin. Steve Kovalchuk on guitar, John Clayton on the bass. Not appearing, but on the album, Jeff Hamilton. Album titled Dear Miss Deary, Don Clement, tribute to Miss Deary. She's also playing piano with her singing. Yay! Before that, Stan Getz. His album Serenity on Green Dolphin Street, recorded live at Café Montmartre, Copenhagen, in July of 87. Yeah, 87. Ow. Sorry, I'm still in pain. That's the Borislaw Caper, Ned Washington tune on Green Dolphin Street. Stan Getz blowing away on the tenor sax, Kenny Barron on piano, Rufus Reed on the bass, and Victor Lewis on the drums. Oh my goodness. And before that, George Costrios, Do Nothing Till You Hear From Me. That's the Duke Ellington Bob Russell tune from his album In the Wee Hours, the local cat playing just the guitar there, mostly off of first takes. That's so crazy. I just destroyed myself in the studio. Sorry. Don't mean to bring everyone down. I'm in major pain. So hopefully the music will make me feel better. Here comes Ella. No, it doesn't. I take it all back. Yeah, that's what pain does. Be confusing. Ugh, son of a gun. We got Samba Tanto coming your way. It's an album from Hendrik Merkens. He's a harmonica player and vibraphonist. We're going to listen to a tune entitled Herb's Samba. Then it's going to have Hendrik Merkens on harmonica and vibes, Eustace Herrera on the trombone, Misha Siganov is on the piano or the organ, Eduardo Bello on the bass, and Portinho, drums and percussion. Herb's Samba, written by Hendrik Merkens for his album Samba Tanto. Ouch.

0: 90.5 FM KSJS, Hendrik Merkins, his album Samba Tanto, and a tune he wrote called Herb's Samba. Wish I could find out what it was for. Anyway, Hendrik Merkins, harmonica and vibes. Eustace Herrera on the trombone, Misha Siganov, piano or the organ, Eduardo Bello on the bass, and Portino on drums and percussion. Not a lot of samba happening in Brazil right now. Very sad. They've lost at the World Cup. Sad Brazilians. Sometimes that's the way it goes.
1: Do you have lint in your belly? Lint on your shirt? Is it on your trousers or in your jelly?
2: Lint. It takes up 1.2% microns of space in our atmosphere. Scientists say lint messes up your investment system. One in three humans will equal one-third of the population.
1: Take all the care, be lint aware.
2: It's lint!
1: Lint, it is coming for you.
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0: Yeah, watch out for that lint. 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Coming up next, it's the album Bellflower from Jun Ilda. IIDA or ILDA? I guess that's IIDA. IIDA. Anyway, we're going to listen to a tune he wrote called No Scruffs. Jun Ilda's on the trumpet. Chris McCarthy's got the keys, organ or piano. Masami Kuroki on guitar. Guglio Xavier Seto on the basses. John Cook Kim on the drums. And Takafumi Nikaido on congas. No Scruffs by Jun Ilda and his album Bellflower. I'm Mr. Ghost. I'm in pain.

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This one for sure. Better move on to the music. Keep my mind off it. Bebop and Confirmation. Gillespie tunes put together from Ulysses Owens Jr. and Generation Y. Ulysses Owens Jr. on the drums, Arena Tarabuco on the alto sax, Anthony Hervey on the trumpet, Tyler Bullock on the piano, Yasushi Nakamura on the bass. Coming to us from the album Around the World With You, Ulysses Owens Jr. and Generation Y, Around the World With You. Before that, Louis Armstrong getting his Fats Waller on. Ain't misbehaving, Louis Armstrong and his All-Stars. I hoped that music would make me feel better, and I think it did, but then it ended. So we gotta get on to the next one, make me feel better. It's Ella. Well, that's the name of the album. It's April Varner giving a tribute to Ella Fitzgerald. We're gonna hear the one and only Atasket, the Ella adaptation of the traditional nursery rhyme. It's a Feldman and Fitzgerald tune. So I have no idea who's playing the drum or the piano, but April Varner's singing, either Emmett Cohen or William Hill III on piano. Yasushi Nakamura's on the bass. Ulysses Owens Jr.'s on the drums. Tell me if you heard these names before. Brian Lynch and Nathaniel Williford, Michael Cruz on the trumpets, Jeffrey Miller, Jacob Melshaw on the trombones, Cleve Guyton and Mark Grosser on the saxophones. Atasket, April Varner. And the album Ella live here. Well, yeah, coming to you live here on 90.5 FM KSJS Ground Zero Radio. We got an app too. Wow.

0: Still in recovery mode, you're just joining us. Decide to run into some shelving. Nice and painful. Steve Allenton, I used to think I was crazy. Can't relate, I always knew I was crazy. It's Terry Gibbs and Buddy DeFranco come together for the album where they play Steve Allen. Gibbs on the vibes, DeFranco on the clarinet. We got Jerry Gibbs on the drums, joining Terry Gibbs on the vibes, and DeFranco on the clarinet, with Tom Rainier on piano and Dave Carpenter on the bass. I used to think I was crazy. Terry Gibbs and Buddy DeFranco play Steve Allen. Before that, a tisket, a tasket. Ella Fitzgerald's marvelous transformation of the traditional nursery rhyme. April Varner doing the singing. Either Emmett Cohen or William Hill III on piano. I wish they'd tell me. Yasushi Nakamura is on the bass. Ulysses Owens Jr. on the drums. Michael Cruz, Nathaniel Wilhurd, Brian Lynch on the trumpets, with Jacob Milsha and Jeffrey Miller on the trombones, Mark Gross and Cleve Guyton on the saxes. A tisket, a tasket, April Varner and her album Ella. Tribute to Ella Fitzgerald. Good, I'm glad we got that out of the way. Coming up next, it's going to be the Dan West Big Band. Yay for that. We're about it.
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0: 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Okay, as promised, Dan West, Big Band on the way. We got a tune Dan wrote, besmirched, befuddled, and beklempt. He's on piano. Andrew Hill gets the bass. Tony Pia is on the drums. RJ Root on the guitar. Then we got Ron Blake on the trumpet. Francisco Torres on the trombone. And Ton Lure on the saxophone. Once again, besmirched, befuddled, and verklempt from Dan West Big Band and the album, presenting the Dan West Big Band right here on 90.5 FM KSJS Ground Zero Radio.

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Bernie Sinesky. His album Duos, he was paired up with saxophonist Vincent Herring, who was on the alto. Bernie Sinesky, if you didn't know, was on piano. We heard the tune Come to Me. Who wrote that tune? Is that a Bernie? Wow, okay. It is. How about that? Before that, we got to listen to one of my favorite tunes, Con Alma, which was given to us wonderfully by Wes Montgomery and Don Sobeski's orchestra. Shout out. It's a Diz tune, Diz and Company, I guess. And yeah, that's got Candido on it. Big Candido fan over here. Can't play the congas or the bongos like him. Even if I could, I can't. But I can't because I certainly can't. All right, before that, if you were with us, Besmirched, Befuddled, and Verklempt. I always thought that was said with an F. Verklempt. Because I can't hear very well. Little to my knowledge and surprise that I learned it was, not now, but not so long ago either, that it was Verklempt. V-E-R-K-L-E-M-P-T. Verklempt. It's Dan West, his album, presenting the Dan West Big Band Deluxe Edition. That was him writing the tune. Okay, what do we got coming up next? It's Sharon Minamoto. Yeah, let's go, though. And her album, Goodbye Strawberry Hill. She's Vancouver, Canadian. Her family's Japanese, and I think a lot of this album deals with World War II and the family having to leave Strawberry Hill. But be that as it may, let's listen to a tune called Captive... Yeah. Captive Voyage. I'm captive for it. Sharon Minamoto on the piano, John Bentley on the tenor, Darren Radke on the bass, and Bernie Arai...

0: 90.5 FM KSJS, 408-924-5757. That's the live on-air studio number, 408-924-KSJS. Thanks for joining us. Sharon Minamoto's Captive Voyage from her album Goodbye Strawberry Hill, we just got to hear. Hernia Rai drums and Hochiku, and again, that's a traditional Japanese wind instrument, maybe flute-like. Darren Radke on the bass, John Bentley on the tenor, and Sharon Minamoto herself on the piano. Well, it's been excitement in the studio. I hope wherever you guys are, it's excitement for UDO as well. If that's a real sentence, I'm not sure. About 78 degrees here in San Jose. No, it's not. They lied to me. It gets to be a high of possibly 78 here in San Jose. It's nice and 75. Very nice out there. 62 in the city of San Francisco. Sure, our friends in Oakland, right in between. Anyway, all these areas, we got one thing maybe in common.
1: Today you brushed your teeth.
2: We brushed them.
1: You skipped the floss.
2: We skipped.
1: You combed your hair.
2: We combed.
1: You took the train.
2: We took it.
1: You did the crossword.
2: Did we?
1: You missed 22 across.
2: I told you.
1: You went to work.
2: 8:20.
1: You had a meeting.
2: 8:20.
1: You ate your lunch.
2: 8:22.
1: You had another meeting.
2: 8 and film.
1: You wondered, how is anyone supposed to get any work done with all these meetings? You left the office. You took the train.
2: Choo-choo.
1: You ate your dinner. 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

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Excited about it. My phone is an iPhone 6S. I don't have the iOS to download it, but again, maybe if you got that Apple device that's like 18.3 above or whatever on the iOS. I don't know how things work. I'm just some fool. We're going to hear this Tad Dameron tune on a misty night, because last night in San Francisco, it was really misty and it was also warm. It was muggy too. And I don't know if that always happens. So that's the good news that I get to give you from my mouth to your words. It's coming to us from Chris Hazleton, his album In Rotation. He's on the organ. Brett Jackson's on the tenor saxophone. Peter Schlamm's on the vibes. John Kizilarmut's on the drums. Again, on a misty night, Chris Hazleton, his album In Rotation, live on 90.5 FM, KSJS online, KSJS.org. 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
1: Could be.
0: 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You claim that hoeing ain't no fun.
1: But I can prove it.
0: You ain't got no ambition. Gone fishing by a shady, weighty pool.
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0: Well, I'm a busy man, Louie. I got a lot of big deals cooking. I was probably tied up at the studio.
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0: I don't have to work. I got me a piece of Gary.
1: Cows need milking in the barn.
0: I have the twins on that detail. Each take a side.
1: But you just don't give a darn.
0: Getting 4 bits of cow and hand lotion.
1: You just never seem to learn.
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1: You ain't got no ambition.
0: You're convincing.
1: Gone fishing. Got your hound dog by your side.
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0: Mm-hmm.
1: Fleas are biting at his hide.
0: Get away from him, boys. You're bothering.

0: 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KSJS. Taylor Roberts, One by One, the Wayne Shorter tune. The guitarist presents his 2026 release album entitled Sanctuary from Bold City Records. One by One, again, the Wayne Shorter tune. Taylor Roberts on guitar, Kevin Bales piano, Billy Thornton the bass, and Stefan Klein on the drums. Before that, Louis Armstrong, Bing Crosby, Singing Together, Gone Fishing by a Shady Wady Pool. Kenny and Kenny team writing that tune. 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
0: 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And always on FM airwaves of 90.5. Next up for all of y'all, it's a cat out of Chicago, plays the piano, does some singing. Isabella Isherwood, her album The Sweetest Sounds. We'll hear the DePaul and Kahn tune Teach Me Tonight. Mike Alamana's on guitar, Joe Policastro the bass, Alejandro Salazar on the drums. Isabella Isherwood's The Sweetest Sounds. 2025 release from Sabrina Records out of Chicago. 90.5 KSJ, Ground Zero Radio. And I'm Mr. Ghost, and the show's Wanted Course. Oh, I forgot about this part. And we're on Mondays, 10 a.m. till 2 p.m., playing jazz and other cool, crazy sounds. Think I know what I'm doing, and I don't. That's okay. I ran into a shelf today. Ow. That hurt. I'll remember that one. I'll have a scar from that for sure.

0: toodle-oodle on my toodle-oodle on my toodle.
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0: Bring your parasol, it may be small, it may be big. 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Did a

0: And Dizzy Gillespie and company, we got to listen to Joe Carroll doing the singing for Umbrella Man, but Dizzy Gillespie on the trumpet, Bill Graham, Barry Sax, Wynton Kelly piano, Bernie Griggs on the bass, Al Jones on the drums. Toot-a-lada boot-bada. What a fun song. Just before that, another fun song. Con and DePaul tune, Teach Me Tonight, Isabella Isherwood, from her album The Sweetest Sounds, a Sabrina Records. Oh, they're giving it a 2026. I don't know, it says 25 on the back. But who cares? Just released. She's playing piano and singing as Isabella. Mike Alamana on guitar. Joe Policastro plucks the bass with Alejandro Salazar on the drums. Again, I'm Mr. Ghost. Thanks for joining us on the show. Wanted Course. You thought you could do this? Maybe you can.
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0: 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Gee. Shout out to the Vegilution crew. Once again, I'm Mr. Ghost. Thanks for joining us on Wanted Course. We're going to get back on one of those wanteds. W-O-N-T-E-D. Wanted to do regularly. This person, we've heard him twice. We got him thrice. It's going to be from the Dear Miss Deary album, Don Clement. Origin 2026 album. She's singing, playing the piano. Steve Kowalczyk on guitar. John Clayton on the bass. Jeff Hamilton's on the drums. And we're going to get the Bob Dureau tune with the lyrics by Dave Frischberg. I'm hip.

0: I have a request tonight. When you hear this, that is the introduction.
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Howdy, howdy. 40 minutes past the top of the hour, wherever you are. 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Hey, we're just glad you're hanging around, listening to some fun music. Ben Patterson giving us a tune he wrote called Ship of Fools. That must have been all me. Ben Patterson on the trombone, Sean Purcell on the guitar, Harry Appleman, piano, organ, keyboard. That's why I say pushing down the blacks and whites. If you ever hear me, it's because they're doing too much. Miles Brown on the bass, Todd Harrison on the drums. That was real nice. Right before that, Carmen McRae singing The Best. That's right, The Best is Yet to Come. The Cy Coleman Carolyn Lee tune. And she was being supported by the Lena Horne Trio. Oh, excuse me, I can't read. The Shirley Horne Trio. Shirley Horne on piano. Charles Abels on the bass. Steve Williams on the drums. Electric bass, if it should matter. And before all of that, Shirley Scott playing Horace Silver's tune, The Preacher. She's on the organ. She's leading everybody. Henry Grimes, who was on the bass. Otis Finch on the drums. Recorded in New Jersey. Van Gelder Studio, November 1961, maybe 1960 fun. And all the way before that, if you were with us, we appreciate it. Dawn Clement from her album Dear Miss Deary, she got to sing an incredibly fun song, I'm Hip, the Frischberg Duro tune, with support from Steve Kowalczyk on the guitar, Jeff Hamilton on the drums, and John Clayton on the bass. Coming up next, it's the tune Retrogression from Virginia McDonald. The clarinetist is In Search Of. That's the name of her album, In Search Of. And we get to listen to a song she wrote called Retrogression. Jeffrey Keyser joins her on piano. Ira Coleman on the bass. Curtis Nowasid on the drums. Okay, here comes clarinetist Virginia McDonald. Her album In Search Of, just coming out this year. Think from Cellar Records, yes, Retrogression. I'm Mr. Ghost. Boo!

0: Rebecca Rafla. Fundamentally unfinished, the name of her album, delivering unto us a wonderful take on the Grenier and Adams tune, What a Difference a Day Made. What a Difference a Day Makes. What a Difference a Day Made. Make, makes, made, all the ways. The song was originally written in Spanish, given some English lyrics. This is from, again, Fundamentally Unfinished. I think that was released late last year, but it's here for us now. Steve Lee, we heard him on piano. Kenny Phelps and Richard Sleepy Floyd on the drums. Great, more the merrier. Patrick Wright on guitar, Jesse Whitman on the bass, and you could hear some of these guys, Rob Dixon on the sax, Brian Pattison on the trombone, but certainly John Raymond on the trumpet, and some people played the strings, I don't think, on that track, but should also note Rebecca Rafla can play the flute, too. Not on that track. And before her, speaking of playing woodwinds, Virginia McDonald, the clarinetist, gave us a little tune called Retrogression. That was fun. Joined by Jeffrey Keezer on piano, Ira Coleman on the bass, and Curtis Noasad on the drums. Virginia McDonald's album, In Search Of. And it's new and for all of you. And I think we'll go all of old. But certainly not all of gold. Maybe here in the studio, we gotta keep the AC blasting. Anyway, today, you brushed your teeth.
1: Today, you brushed your teeth. You skipped the floss. You combed your hair. You took the train.
2: Choo-choo.
1: You did the crossword.
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1: you miss 22 across?
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1: You went to work.
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0: Gol España? I couldn't interrupt me interrupting me interrupting me, but it looks like they've nabbed a 90th minute goal against Portugal. Okay? They wanted a reset. After the foul, everybody seems to be on sides as they cycle the ball away on sides. Nice up play through the middle. Golazo. Well, not really. It's just one to win. Anyway, we're going to get into some moods. We'll start with Lester Young's Blue Lester. He's on the tenor sax, Count Basie piano, Freddie Green guitar, Rodney Richardson bass, Shadow Wilson on the drums. And then maybe we'll hear some Charlie Parker. Parker's mood and Stan gets Stan's mood. Either way, I'm Mr. Ghost. I'm your host. I'm out of here after the music. Well, 2 o'clock. DJ TV about to enter the studio. I'm keeping him out because I keep talking, but he's on the way. He's going to come and play some sub rock later. We call it rock. Whatever. 90.5 KSJS Ground Zero Radio. I'm Mr. Ghost. Goodbye. Love you.

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0: 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This is DJ TV filling in today for All In, filling in for DJ Excalibur. Not here today, but I am here in her stead, going to fill in. It's my first fill in for a sub rock show, so I'm really looking forward to it today. I think, I'm not used to the sub rock. They got everything on separate USBs, like monsters. Okay, I got it in. But I hope you all have been having a fantastic day so far. I'm still joined in the studio by DJ Ghost himself. It was, Wait, which, do you want to be on a mic? Which one is a...
1: No. I got a different show on the semester. This one's called Wanted Course.
0: Wanted Course? Ooh, that's pretty good. Okay, but sorry about that. I'm not used to the separate USBs for Subrock, but I promise that's the only time that it'll get in the way. But we're going to keep going. We got our first medium rotation up next. We got EXO with Mantis. Yeah, thank you so much for listening today, guys. This is going to be fun 3 hours. Looking forward to it. Got some good music queued up. Make sure you stay tuned in. And as always, this is DJ TV hosting it for All In today, only on 90.5 KSJS.

0: skills and what it takes to become the best hip-hop disc jockey in all the Bay Area? 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
2: 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Hope you all have been having a fantastic day. It's good to be back. I had been gone for 2 weeks, didn't have two shows, so I'm very glad that I can help out with All In today, fill in as a guest DJ. Sorry if what I play isn't what you're typically used to during this time, but I got an electronic show, you know. I don't listen to nearly as much sub rock, so you know, my selection is a bit more limited than, you know, the average sub rock DJ. But I'm gonna do my best. I'm gonna play some of my favorite stuff. I know you guys will like it. And I could talk about movies today, but I'm gonna wait until my show on Wednesday from 2 to 6 p.m. You know, DJ TV with Distorted Signal, tune in then, and I'll talk about some movies. But for today, you know, I'm just playing some music, so hope you're all okay with that. But we got some of the sub rock rotation up next. We have Choke Cherry with You Love It When. I think this is a live track, so excited to hear that. Haven't heard any of these rotation tracks. Well, I've probably heard some of them, but I haven't, like, put them to memory while listening to them on KSJS. But, yeah, we're going to listen to this one. And, yeah, I hope you all are having a fantastic day. I feel like I've said that 3 times already. So, you know, let's just stop. Let's get to the music. We're going to have some good stuff. Got about half an hour coming up of just uninterrupted stuff. So if that's what you're looking for, make sure to stay tuned. This is DJ TV with All In. Only on 90.5 KSJS. Okay, well, I should have checked to see if it was doing that. I'm so sorry. Give me one moment. I apologize. That's not what I intended to do. I didn't intend to destroy your eardrums. I should have checked a bit closer beforehand. But here we go, Choke Cherry with You Love It When. So I'm sorry about that.

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What's in the water?

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0: I have a request tonight. 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
1: 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But I imagine if you listen to KSJS, you know at this point. I've been gone for like probably 2 weeks of everybody else talking about it. But wanted to shout out those last two tracks. That last one we had, Ben Folds 5 with Fair, and before that, Novus Moon with a Baby Blues, one of our rotation tracks. And I just want to say, I realize there's a lot of times like I do not announce the tracks I'm playing after I play them on air, which I apologize. After listening to more shows like over these past couple weeks, I've been like, wow, I need to start doing that more. But if you are ever interested in something that I play on here that you did not catch or that I did not say the name of, always check online at our website. Click on my DJ name or show name. You can see every single, you know, song, every show I've ever done. Or on our new app, it'll show you what songs are playing as they are playing. So, makes your life a whole lot easier. But yeah, this, as always, is DJ TV. And filling in for All In today. Hope you've been enjoying the music. We got 2 more hours after this. Got one more of our rotation tracks before the hour is up. And then maybe another one after that to finish off the hour. But we will see. But this one is Psyche with Cherish. Thank you so much for tuning in. As always, this is DJ TV, filling in for All In, only on 90.5 KSJS.

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1: Here, monkey, monkey, monkey, monkey, monkey. 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
1: Ow!
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I was just playing the track and it paused and reset. So we're just gonna restart that one. Sorry about that, but this track, that last track we had was Steely Dan, Black Cow, and this track is Fiddlehead, Baby I'll Change.

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1: What is going on? 90.5 KSJS. This is DJ TV. And you are listening to All In. Sorry that your regular scheduled DJ is not here today, but I hope you've been enjoying some of the stuff we're playing today. And sorry about that technical difficulty. I've never had that happen to me before. That was a bit strange. Don't really know what that was, but it's fine. Fiddlehead, maybe I'll change it. Before that, we had Steely Dan with Black Cow from their classic album Asia, which you already know. But thank you so much if you've been listening today. We got a couple more hours up. Been enjoying playing some rock stuff. It's a bit, it's not what I'm used to playing on here, but it's been fun. Been liking some of this rotation. And speaking of, we got some more rotation right up now, actually. We've got Knee with Hellbound. And yeah, this is DJ TV hosting All In, and you are listening to 90.5 KSJS.

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1: 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That is right. 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That last track we had after Knee Hellbound was Gorilla's Double Bass from their first self-titled album. One of my favorite tracks. That album has grown on me a lot over the years, honestly. Might be one of my favorites of theirs, but I don't know. They have a lot of good stuff, realistically, so who knows. Anyways, we're going to keep it going. Got some more of the feature rotation. We've got Stars Dust with How It Ends. And yeah, hope you've been enjoying the music so far today. I've been liking a lot of the rotation so far. Excited to hear this one. Hope you are too. As always, this is DJ TV, filling in for All In, only on 90.5 KSJS.

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0: SJS. 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We are now ready to begin the test. Do not submerge the device in liquid, even partially. 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We were going to murder you. Make no further attempt to leave.
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1: 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This is DJ TV once again filling in for All In today. DJ Excalibur. They are missed, but hope they're doing well. But hope you've been enjoying the music today. That last track we had was Feeble Little Horse with Doorway from their new album Bitknot. And before that we had Elliot Smith with Going Nowhere from the post-mortem album New Moon. Been enjoying playing a lot of stuff today. It's been a nice change of pace from what I typically do on my show on Wednesdays. So that has been... It's been fun. It's been enjoyable. I've been, it got me, like, kind of freaking out before the show started, putting everything together on a USB, but, got it all together. I think, got some good stuff. And I'll have only good stuff coming up in this last hour as well. That is right, we are coming into this last hour. Gonna have one more track before that legal, before we get into that next hour, and that is going to be Final Resting Place with Ancient Carnage. Excited to hear this one. Both the artist name and the song name is in all caps, so I have to assume that means it's going to be bombastic, I suppose, is the word to go with. Anyways, this is Final Resting Place with Ancient Carnage. This is DJ TV on All In. I hope you've been having a fantastic day. Please join me for this last hour. We're going to have some great stuff. And as always, you are listening to 90.5 KSJS. Don't go anywhere.

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What is going on? 90.5 KSJS. This is DJ TV filling in for All In today. Hope you've been having a fantastic afternoon. It is now 4:10 p.m. We got some more great stuff coming up in this last hour before Celluloid Dreams and then The Cradle with Ms. Cat. So make sure you stay tuned. We got some more rotation up next. We got some of our media rotation. We got Grant Clater with Baywatch Phase. I hope you have been having a fantastic day. Make sure to stick around for this last hour. We got some good stuff coming up. I will. Got a couple good things I got coming, so stick around. Don't go anywhere. And as always, you are listening to 90.5 KSJS.

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1: 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That is right, you are listening to 90.5 KSJS. This is DJ TV hosting All In today. Missing DJ Excalibur, but she will hopefully be back next week. And yeah, hopefully you've been enjoying the music today. That last track we had was The Smiths with How Soon Is Now, classic track. And we're going to keep it going. We got one of our feature rotation tracks up. We've got, which one is this? Oh, no, I was reading the wrong one. We got Spelling with Love Ray Eyes. Excited to hear this one, too. Like I said earlier, I'm hearing all this new sub-rock rotation for the first time, and I've been enjoying it a lot. Hope you have been as well. And thank you so much for listening in today. Hope you've been enjoying the music. We got about half an hour left, so make sure you stick around. Going to have some good tracks. And yeah, as always, you are listening to 90.5 KSJS. Don't go anywhere.

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1: 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My name is DJ TV. Thank you so much for listening today. This is the end of All In. Up next, we got Celluloid Dreams. And then after that, we got The Cradle with Ms. Cat. So make sure you stick around if you are interested in that. We are going to finish off the hour strong, got one more rotation track, and then another track to finish off the hour, and this one is Lorraine with Fresh Off Horseshoe Drive. Thank you so much. Hope you enjoyed my show today. It's my first time doing a sub-rock fill-in, so it was a lot of fun. If you, I don't know, liked anything I played today at all, make sure to listen in Wednesdays from 2 to 6 p.m. with my show, Distorted Signal, every Wednesday, 2 to 6 p.m., lots of good electronic stuff if that's what you're into. And make sure you tune in again to this show next week, 2 to 5 p.m., All In with Excalibur. They will be back next week, hopefully. And yeah, thank you so much for listening today. We're going to keep it going. Lorraine with Fresh Off Horseshoe Drive, only on 90.5 KSJS.

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You can speak English better than anyone, and you can curse like no one ever has done, and you have a bigger head than any man who's ever lived, and you can walk more than 100 stallions in a room that smells of cigarettes and carry-on under sheets freezing cold with damp. Voyage far and wide across plain and ocean, step on marsh, on celestial bridges, and knock down doors and climb in windows and listen in. 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Can you hear that? The signs of life not yet awake, the stirring, the screwing up of eyes, a blanket that forms mountains, the valley between knee and cheek, the steep side down to the feet, the toe poking out. Be careful, don't touch, have discipline, my boy, just watch. Stay.

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0: Well, hey, everybody. This is Tim Sega, and this is episode 1642 of Celluloid Dreams, the movie show, celebrating the art of film and the movie-going experience in the Bay Area and beyond with interviews, reviews, and music from the world of film. That horrifyingly evocative music is, of course, from the soundtrack of Leviticus, composed by Jed Kurzel, which was reviewed last week on the Screen Scene. And this week's segment is another epic one, reviews of the new movies and home video releases with Peter Ganavesi of GrouchoReviews.com. Oh, and let's see what else, or rather who else, is on the show this week. Well, none other than our sole guests this week, Bay Area filmmakers Dan Geller and Dana Goldfein, directors of Peter Asher, Everywhere Man.
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